0: Caddo and John finishing up our 20-song music marathon for a Monday here on Hitstart 39. Happy Monday to you, Bunny. It is Brett with you this morning to get you through to about lunchtime today for your big work day. Of course, it is a decent-looking day out there. Partly cloudy, getting up to a top of 29 today. There is a very, very slight chance of a shower, I would say. So slight, it is no chance. Definite chance of Sam Fender and Olivia Dean, though. Rain Me In is up next, right here on Hits.
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3: The your Club Mark. Hotel. Yeah. Yeah.
2: Your Mark, that's where you first pashed.
3: Yep. Yep.
2: Got a bit messy, shall I say.
3: Yeah. And like, you know, not like I was 19 or 20. It's 10 years ago. So I was 44. I had fireball shots, which I never had before. It affected my judgment.
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3: 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Oh, but I had a little bit too much because I was nervous. 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
3: Where are you putting your rod? What?
2: I just thought I'd end the show in a really weird analogy that makes no sense. 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

0: Heaven, Brian Adams on Hits 939. It is Brett with you this morning. Of course, we are rolling through Bundy's Best.
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0: Big shout out and congratulations to the winner of Bundy's Best School. We had those votes open all Friday and all across the weekend. Tallied all those votes this morning. It was no small job either. I'll give you the hot tip. And I can happy to congratulate Calan South State School, voted Bundy's Best School. Big year for Calan South. They also won our School of the Year a bit earlier on. They kicked off their Battle of the Schools campaign yesterday. Good effort. They did just come short of the win, but that doesn't really mean much. Plenty to go in that competition. So good on you, Calan South State School. Congratulations to Ben, the principal out there, and all the team and the students. Now, we are on the lookout for Bundy's Best Sporting Club. Plenty of sports around Bundy, that is for sure. Make sure you let us know who you think is Bundy's Best Sporting Club. Head to hits939.com.au. Chuck that vote in. That vote is an entry in for you to potentially win $500 cash. All thanks to Joe Knott Smash Repairs. It is Bundy's Best.
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2: Hey there, I'm Brooke Seychelle. Labor is expected to walk back on controversial ministerial powers in its new digital safety laws amid calls from the Greens for stronger online protections. The Greens are pushing for Aussies to be able to sue tech companies for online harms, as well as pushing for tougher fines to strengthen Labor's digital duty of care proposal. Meantime, the federal government is being accused of failing to be transparent when it comes to tax changes. It comes as small businesses are launching a nationwide campaign today, rallying against the ATO's decision to ban credit card payments for tax bills from June next year. Independent MP Monique Ryan telling Nine it's a big change.
3: I think it just reflects poor communication and a poor execution, basically, by the Treasurer on what was a pretty significant change. And those hidden surcharges were a problem, but I don't think this is a piece that the government has executed particularly well.
2: The ban was initially meant to come into effect at the end of next month. The alleged hijacker of a Dubai plane bound for Israel is being investigated for any Australian links by the federal police. Areas of interest include the Islamic My Centre organisation and the accused pilot's time studying in Melbourne. An RMA has apologised for an error that's resulted in hundreds of injured motorists being underpaid for compulsory third-party benefit claims in New South Wales. The insurance giant has been forced to repay around 400 people since 2019 after the error was detected by a lawyer. And Aussie rock royalty Powderfinger have dropped the dates for their reunion tour, heading to six cities next year.
1: Cash for scrap. Archon Metals Recycling, 16 Steptoe Street, Bundy East. It's 939, your sport now.
2: In sport, Brian Myers could be in the mix to move to the Hangar. Essendon among the clubs expressing interest for the Cat after he had a medical done with the Eagles. Myers' agent says the 27-year-old is not interested in a move to West Coast, but hasn't ruled out heading to another Victorian club. And Newcastle hero Justin Holbrook has been rewarded for leading the club to this year's NRL Grand Final. Knights bosses have moved quickly to lock up the 50-year-old, handing him a two-year extension that will keep him at the helm until at least the end of 2030. That's the latest in news and sport.
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5: Today in the news, there have been major developments with the war on ugly. We're crossing live to our reporter on the ground now. How are things over there?
6: This battle has raged all day. 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Yesterday in Bagara, Steve Seamless Flooring also conquered an ugly laminated kitchen and tiled bathroom. 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
1: 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It's 939, Bundy weather.
7: It's a partly cloudy one for Bundy today. Going to hit a top of 29 degrees. We've got a chance for a shower or two tomorrow, top of 30, and showers for Wednesday with a potential storm and a top of 31. 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

I know it's weird to say this, but I've been thinking about it lately. Reminiscing about us in Vegas, drinking like we're famous. Man, those days were crazy.

0: Got Sebastian and the Choir. You're on Hits 939. You got Brett with you this morning. Over on the Hits website, hits939.com.au, we've got another chance for you to win because it is Queensland Rum Day. It's coming up this Saturday. So it's a big day out there at the Bundy Rum Distillery. They're going to have live music, backyard games, there's giveaways, delicious food, and of course, plenty of rum-filled fun. To go along with that annual celebration, of course, we are giving you a chance to win. We've got free distillery tour tickets, bottles of the 2026 Rum Consortium Blend, which is going to be announced on Queensland Rum Day. And as well as that, also got bottles of Campfire Bourbon Barrel. Why don't you head over to hits939.com.au, and as long as you are over the age of 18, of course, that's an important one, you can sign up and you might be able to win that very, very cool competition. Of course, thanks to Bundaberg Rum and Hits 939.
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2: Chimpanzees and pineapple.
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2: If given the situation where a chimpanzee can steal some pineapple from another chimp, would it matter if that chimp was its mate or not?
3: Mm.
2: The team observed 26 chimpanzees at the sanctuary for over 800 hours.
3: I know it's a study and all that, but 800 hours, it's a lot of, you know, manpower to come up with this.
2: They probably had reasons for it, right? They're scientists, they're not just guessing.
3: Yeah. I just think they could, you know, my thoughts on scientists that do things like this, they could put their time into better.
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3: Oh, no more than 38, a working week.
2: Maybe they needed 800 to establish who was friends with who, because
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2: It's not easy.
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2: Chimps just don't go to each other and do knuckles and bro out. You go, oh, look at them. Well,
3: God, that'd be cute.
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0: 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Bundy's Best Sporting Club. 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We've got rugby league, we've got AFL, we've got soccer, we've got cricket, we've got netball, we've got hockey, we've got plenty more, but that is all I can think of right off the top of my head. 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Just by doing that, that little vote accounts for one entry in to potentially win $500 cash. 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It is Bundy's Best. Bundy's Best Sporting Club is what we're looking for. Voting closes at midnight tonight. Maddie and Trace will announce the winners tomorrow morning on Hits Breakfast.
1: Bundaberg, a major regional city in the White Bay Burnett region of Queensland. Rum, a distilled spirit made from sugarcane juice or molasses with a rich history. And since 1888, the two have come together to give us Bundaberg Rum.
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Buddy's Best Music Hits 939. It is close enough to 12 o'clock. I'm going to get out of here. Brendo is up next with the big Arvo. He's got the flashback lunch to kick it all off. Another chance to win a $50 Richie's Jewelers gift card. You can spend that on anything store other than repairs. Up today, Kim Wilde. We got Usher. You saying yeah?

0: bit of garbage. Once again, that is the name of the band, not a commentary on the quality of it, because that's a great song. Anyway, that is all coming up with Brendo in the Big Arvo. That is it for me, though. Thanks for being out today, Bundy. Have a great rest of your Monday. This is Brett. Over and out.
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7: Hello, I'm Monique Crichton. It's an anxious day for emergency crews on Australia's east coast. Total fire bans are in place across Greater Sydney and the Hunter with hot, dry and windy conditions forecast. There's even the risk of dry lightning. Small Business has launched a nationwide ad campaign against the ATO's credit card ban. It comes on top of the Reserve Bank's decision to end card surcharges, with some businesses saying they'll have to put up costs to make ends meet. Shadow Treasurer Tim Wilson says it's simply unfair.
8: The Albanese government has turned around Small Business and said they should absorb costs that they're not prepared to absorb themselves.
7: Labor, the Coalition and One Nation are all polling in the 20s, according to two major polls out today. The Resolve Political Monitor and News Poll also show cost of living continues to be a top concern for voters, with more than half wanting Canberra to cut spending in order to curb inflation. The Department of Foreign Affairs has confirmed it's helping the family of a missing hiker found dead in Peru weeks after his disappearance. 30-year-old Jordan Yap was on a multi-day hike last month when he failed to check into a hotel. His body was found near a lagoon over the weekend. And the family of a Perth man killed by a shark have urged others to keep swimming. Over 1,000 people gathered at Sorrento Beach yesterday to remember Greg O'Neill, who died on September 18.
6: 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It's 939, your sport now.
7: In sport, the year just keeps getting better for Newcastle coach Justin Holbrook. After leading the Knights to the NRL Grand Final, club bosses have rewarded him with a two-year contract extension. It keeps him at the club until at least the end of 2030. And in tennis, Alex de Minaur has advanced at the Shanghai Masters just a week after retiring hurt in the China Open final. The Aussie progressing to the fourth round with a straight sets victory. That's the latest in news and sport.
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6: 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Bundy weather.
13: Slightest little itsy bitsy chance of a shower across Bundy this afternoon. Possible thunderstorm late afternoon or evening and a top of 29 degrees for your Monday. Possible shower or two tomorrow. Chance of a thunderstorm later in the afternoon or evening and a top of 30 degrees. And on Wednesday, showers with a storm developing and a top of 31. 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
0: 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And to do that, you pretty much just need to be the call I answer, because it is so easy. You just need to give me the name of one of the songs or artists that we've just played in your flashback lunch. I just told you a second ago, it was Arrested Development, Mr. Wendell, that we wrapped it up with, kicked it off with Kim Wilde to keep me hanging on. You can name any of the five, I don't care. But you do need to give me a call to win. The number is 415-30-886.
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16: Always happy to do that.
0: Nice. Well, I'm very much hoping that it is all yours. Can you name me a song or artist I've just played in the Flashback Lunch?
16: Yeah, Arrested Development, Mr. Wendell.
0: Oh, superb. You are all over it. And I love that view. That is $50 to spend at Richie's Jewellers on anything in store other than jewellery repairs. But that is going to be some enjoyable shopping for you right there, I imagine.
16: Awesome. Thank you so much. Appreciate it.
0: Big congrats to Georgia. Money to spend at Richie's Jewellers. Just for naming a song and the artist, she could have named one or the other. We don't care. We just want you to win. Just for naming that, your next chance to be a winner with our Flashback Lunch will be tomorrow when we do the Flashback Lunch at midday. Olivia Dean right now. It's Man I Need, and you're on Hits.

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0: Bundy's Best Music Hits, 939, Ella Langley. We've got an 80s throwback for you up next, then Bruno Mars. It's Brendo with you for Bundy's Big Monday Afternoon. 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This morning during Hits Breakfast, Maddie and Trace announced the winner of Bundy's Best School. It was a battle hard fought and won over the course of the weekend, and the title goes to Killan South State School. Absolute legends. Ben and the team out there, Ben the principal, big congrats to Killan South State School.
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0: We now set our sights on Bundy's Best Sporting Club. 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Maddie and Trace announcing the winners 8:20 tomorrow morning before revealing tomorrow's category. 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

0: Hotel Word Association. This morning, Marianne managed to guess two words out of five, the same as Trace. If she'd got all five, she would have got the cash jackpot of $1,760. So it has jackpotted tomorrow at 7:20, $1,780. Up for grabs if you can think like Trace. Throwback from Pearl Jam coming up in the next 10. We'll also hear from Shawn Mendes. Cause I know I can treat you better. And G-Flip. New sport and weather in just a tick. It's Brendo with you for Bundy's big Monday hubbo for the Lighthouse Hotel.
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16: Hello, I'm Monique Crichton. A spring scorcher has triggered total fire bans today in Greater Sydney and the Hunter. The prospect of dry lightning has got emergency crews on edge. RFS Commissioner Trent Curtin has told the ABC it could potentially be the start of a serious fire season.
17: Temperatures well into the 30s, low humidity, gusty winds today could create very, very challenging conditions for communities if fires do start in and around the Sydney and Hunter areas.
16: Adelaide copped storms late yesterday, bringing down trees and power lines. The SES was left dealing with 800 jobs overnight. The ACTU wants more action on workplace deaths. It follows the release of figures showing 222 workers were killed at work in Australia last year, the highest in a decade. Car crashes contributing the most. More changes are looming in the tertiary education sector. The WA government is considering merging three universities, Curtin, Murdoch and UWA. It follows similar moves in South Australia, where two institutions merged into one in time for semester one this year. Nepal is dealing with a new flood emergency. Five people are missing in the latest incident, which comes 2 months after deadly flooding near Tibet. And Toby Maguire has not only attended his ex-wife's wedding, but officiated it. The Spider-Man star leading the ceremony for his ex, Jennifer Meyer, and her new billionaire husband in Hawaii. Leonardo DiCaprio and Jeff Bezos were among the star-studded guests.
1: Cash for scrap. Archon Metals Recycling, 16 Steptoe Street, Bundy East. It's 939. Your sport now.
16: In sport, the year just keeps getting better for Newcastle coach Justin Holbrook. After leading the Knights to the NRL Grand Final, club bosses have rewarded him with a 2-year contract extension. It keeps him at the club until at least the end of 2030. And in tennis, Alex de Minaur has advanced at the Shanghai Masters just a week after retiring hurt in the China Open final. The Aussie progressing to the fourth round with a straight sets victory. That's the latest in news and sport.
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0: Slightest little itsy-bitsy chance of a shower across Bundy this afternoon. Possible thunderstorm late afternoon or evening and a top of 29 degrees for your Monday. Possible shower or two tomorrow. Chance of a thunderstorm later in the afternoon or evening and a top of 30 degrees. And on Wednesday, showers with a storm developing and a top of 31. 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

0: G'day, Appletree Creek. Bundy's Best Music Hits 939. It's Alex Warren, Eternity. Bundy's Big Avo for the Lighthouse Hotel. Monday night, kids eat free. Something near and dear to my heart. Up next, Bernard Fanning. And I just want to wish you well. And speaking of which, Bernard and the lads from Powderfinger have announced their tour dates for next year. Their first live shows in 16, or by then it'll be 17 years. They'll be announcing supports, all Aussie supports, coming up next month in Oz Music Month, I believe. You can check our website for more details of when it will be. We're talking travelling circus vibe. It's going to be hitting Brizzy Showgrounds September next year, I believe. Check it out. It's 939.com.au.
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0: Bundy's best music hits 939. It's Tyler and Marshmallow with Olivia Rodrigo, new stuff from Jamie Miller and Matchbox 20. All up in the next 10 minutes. Sugarland Plaza's Battle of the Schools. Round one is done. Bundaberg East took down St. Luke's. Brannion Road got done in by Moore Park. Norville smashed the Beebyn. Bernard Heads defeated by Bagari in what was obviously a very close match, as was the St. Luke's and Bundy East one, by the way, only 1 point in it. And Bundy Christian College, I believe, defeated Calan South. Now, the biggest takeaway from this is, I have noticed, is on the Hits Facebook page, the photos from yesterday, from round one, no less than four of Brett double thumbs upping. That's a lot of Brett and his thumbs. Anyway, we have round two this Thursday night. 21 schools duking it out for 10 grand worth of prizes for CQU and Queensland Computers in the most epic trivia battles you have ever seen. Sugarland Plaza's Battle of the Schools.
1: Bundaberg, a major regional city in the White Bay Burnett region of Queensland. Rum, a distilled spirit made from sugarcane juice or molasses with a rich history. And since 1888, the two have come together to give us Bundaberg Rum.
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0: 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Thanks to Joe Not Smash Repairs. The Niles Barkley coming up in the next 10. Jelly Roll as well. You ain't nothing but a liar. And I'm going to hit you with the latest from Miley, Bass Persuades. It is Brendo with you for the Lighthouse Hotel. It's Bundy's Big Arvo. News, sport, weather in just a tick. Hits 939.
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12: Hello, I'm Monique Crichton. Well, federal parliament's returned today, and it hasn't taken long for the government's credit card surcharge ban to come under scrutiny. The opposition using question time to quiz the PM. Earlier today, leader Angus Taylor insisted it puts even more pressure on Aussie businesses already doing it tough.
13: Small businesses run on tiny margins, and it only takes a bad bit of government policy and the margin's gone.
12: It's been a hot and stormy start to the week in eastern Australia with above average temperatures. Sydney is expected to swelter through its hottest day since February when the mercury hits 34, while Brisbane is bracing for thunderstorms. The King of Jordan is paying a visit to Aussie shores this week for the first time in a decade. He'll meet with the PM for meetings on regional security, counter-terrorism and violent extremism. A health scare for Pope Leo, with the 71-year-old set for surgery after a growth was detected on his lung. The Vatican says it'll keep him out of action for around a week, but it's confident his tour of South America can proceed next month. A tiger which mauled a man after he climbed into its enclosure won't be put down, according to a UK zoo. The man in his 20s was killed in the attack after he entered the enclosure at the Yorkshire Wildlife Park, the zoo confirming it's providing support to its staff. And it's been another good weekend for Verity at the Hoyts box office. It has held on to the top spot, while Other Mummy debuted at number 2.
1: Cash for scrap. Archon Metals Recycling, 16 Steptoe Street, Bundy East. It's 939. Your sport now.
12: In sport, in the AFL, word is the Lions will interview at least 10 candidates to replace Chris Fagan. Assistant coach Cam Bruce remains the current front runner for the vacant head coaching role, though. Australia will take a 139-run lead into day 4 of the first cricket test against South Africa in Durban. We'll resume tonight on none for 33 in our second dig after dismissing the home side for 284. That's the latest in news and sport.
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0: Slightest little itsy-bitsy chance of a shower across Bundy this afternoon. Possible thunderstorm late afternoon or evening and a top of 29 degrees for your Monday. Possible shower or two tomorrow. Chance of a thunderstorm later in the afternoon or evening and a top of 30 degrees. And on Wednesday, showers with a storm developing and a top of 31. 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

0: G'day, South Kalan. Bundy's best music hits 939 in excess. What do you need tonight? Or, better question, what's the one thing you could never throw away? 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Monday night, kids eat free. All right, Regard up next, The Verve and Harry Styles, both up in the next 10 as well. Hopefully your Monday's going unexpectedly well. You're on Hits.
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0: Fundy's best music hits 939, Zara Larsson's Midnight Sun. 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
0: And today we have set our sights on Bundy's best sporting club, and this is another hotly contested one. People get very antsy about their favourite sporting clubs, apparently. We got a strong show of votes from Bagarra Football Club. Past Brothers is obviously in there, as is Across the Waves. 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East Bundy Sporting Club putting in a strong show as well. 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We got the Black Keys up next, and also in the next 15 to 20, we'll find out where Brett is in the Roadrunner for today's Fresh Fruit Frenzy for creative kids.
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0: doing their walk for mental health. It'll be kicking off over at the Basin in Bargara at 7 a.m. They'll have a community barbecue after it, the whole bit, raising funds for Brave Brothers. Going to be an awesome cause to get right behind. Now, speaking of World Gym, you could win yourself a 2-week trial gym membership with the Legends and $50 to spend on pizza by playing Survive the Five. We got that coming up straight after the news. Also be hearing the number one song in the country, topping our ARIA charts at the moment, Taylor Swift, Patient Zero. But first, let's find out where Brett is, which school is lucky enough to get a fresh fruit frenzy today.
1: Spot it, stop it, snack it. 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
0: Out and about in the Roadrunner to help your kids eat healthy is Brett. But before we get to where you are, mate, I hear that you've been getting trolled by Maddie a little bit in the mornings.
2: He keeps saying it, but I'm just... Anyway, yeah.
0: From what I can tell, he keeps succeeding in getting a bit of a rise out of you by claiming he works hard.
2: And all I do is just point out that he very much doesn't. I'm not really sure. He's not really getting a rise out of me, anyway.
0: I do love that I got included in this morning, saying that there's 11 people in the building. You're one of the top 10 hardest workers. I'm the 11th.
2: Yeah, you did cop a strike, yeah, that's for sure.
0: I would like to say I don't mind that at all, because there's actually 13 employees in the building anyway. Which school is it that gets a fresh fruit frenzy today?
2: To be fair, you're still probably 11th anyway.
0: No, that's what I mean. Happy with that, I'm not the bottom.
2: Yeah, fair, cool. Yeah. You're in the top 13. Bundy West this afternoon.
0: Oh.
2: Just hanging here on George Street, literally right next to an entrance. I've got a young fellow there just staring me down. So he's keen to get himself probably a pear, an orange, an apple, a banana. I've got green and red apples as well. Plenty of stuff going on here for the Fresh Fruit Frenzy. Bundy West is where I am, hanging out on George Street. You can come and find me here if you are in the area of Bundy West. And get yourself a nice fresh fruit frenzy, of course, thanks to the good folk there at Creative Kids Childcare.
0: And if you are there, look out for that creepy kid staring Brett down.
2: I'm just coming in danger. Very good.
0: Love that for you, though. Sounds a bit chilling. But Bundy West, happy days and enjoy the frenzy.
2: Will do. See ya.
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Brendo with you for Bundy's Big Monday Arvo. Hopefully you're having yourself a damn good start to the week. Well, Jim, absolute legends are getting well behind Mental Health Week. On Sunday week,

0: Okay, the smoke alarms need checking. Uh-huh. The bedroom fan is broken.
1: Yeah.
0: A couple of new downlights would be handy.
1: Yeah.
0: And the shed still needs power.
1: So, are you saying I've got work to do?
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0: Here on the 18th, leading by 10 strokes, Ken Barrett leads the USPGA.
1: That's right, Jim. No one has ever got five holes in one in a row.
2: Ken, it's Sunday. It's time to go to work.
3: 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I'm up.
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7: Hello, I'm Monique Crichton. Well, the Coalition is maintaining the pressure on Labor over its messy backdown regarding the tax office ban on credit card payments. The government stepped in on Friday to delay the introduction of the ban until next July. But Small Business Minister Anne Ali has been asked multiple times in Question Time when she was made aware of the ATO's decision.
8: The RBA announced their decision to ban surcharges on March 31st of this year, stating that surcharges will be banned from October 1st. On October 1st, the ATO announced their decision that they would not be accepting credit cards, and that's when I found out.
7: It comes as the small business sector launches a campaign urging the government to rethink the credit card surcharge ban. The foreign minister has confirmed an Australian citizen has boarded a plane home 5 years after he was arrested in Iraq. Engineer Robert Pether was arrested on fraud charges in 2021, linked to a corporate bank project dispute, but has always maintained his innocence. Foreign Minister Penny Wong says she's relieved he's free.
9: But most importantly, I wished him well for his reunion with the family and for his recovery in the future. I know this has taken a real toll on him and on his family.
7: That's thanks to the ABC. It's a hot day in the New South Wales Hunter Valley. The mercury's top 36 degrees and it's not much cooler in Sydney, with both areas under a total fire ban until midnight. And the owners of a rare lamb worth up to $25,000 fear it's been stolen just days after it was born at a property in the Adelaide Hills.
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7: In sport, Max Verstappen has taken out the Singapore F1 Grand Prix.
10: Couldn't have gone better, really. So controlled the race really well. Really, really happy with the whole performance of the team. The car was really nice to drive, so a lot of fun.
7: Aussie Oscar Piastri finished fifth. And North Melbourne remain on top of the AFLW ladder after a 28-point win over Fremantle in round 9. The Blues beat the Swans and the Hawks down the Lions in yesterday's other games. That's the latest in news and sport.
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6: 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Bundy weather.
3: Slight chance of a shower across Bundy tonight. Might even get a thunderstorm. We're looking at an overnight low of 20 degrees. Possible shower or two tomorrow. Maybe a thunderstorm again in the late afternoon or evening and a top of 30. Then showers with the storm developing on Wednesday and a top of 31. For Nexus Pools, the best pools in Bundy, tomorrow's UV reading is 10, which is very high. 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

0: Bundy's best music hits 939. New stuff. That's Taylor Swift, Patient Zero, and is currently sitting at number one on our national ARIA charts. It's Brendo with you for Bundy's Big Arvo. Hey, would it kill the makers of avocados to put a different toy inside? I've got like 50 wooden balls already.
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0: Hello, Zoe. How are you going? That is excellent. Hello, Dylan.
2: And Grace.
0: And Grace, was it?
3: Yes.
0: Oh, Grace, yeah, it's been a while since Grace has been in the car.
3: Yeah.
0: Now, I have to wish you guys good luck from your mum, Zoe. I spoke to her last week, Friday, I believe, and she had said to say good luck to you next time you play Survive the Five.
3: Thank you. We heard your message.
0: Nice.
3: Don't pick up our one.
0: Okay. No worries. Well, in which case, let's let that good luck rain through to today. You know the drill. Five questions, 30 seconds. Get them right for the 2 weeks at World Gym and the pizza money. You can pass, come back if it's time. If there's time. Otherwise, I need your first answer. And I wish you all the best of luck. Let's start this week by Rock and Survive.
1: Three, two, your time starts now.
0: What street does Big Bird live on? Finish this old saying. Never judge a book by its
3: cover.
0: How many keys are there on a typical standard piano? 68, 78 or 88?
3: 68.
0: What type of vegetable is a courgette? Which Hollywood A-lister was Ryan Reynolds married to before Blake Lively? Do you want to have a crack at that one?
3: Dylan says yes. Yeah. Do you know?
0: Did he say Amanda?
3: I don't know.
0: No, all right. All right, well, started strong. Big Bird does live on Sesame Street. The old saying is never judge a book by its cover, although that literally is what the cover of a book is for, so that one's always confused me. This is where we fell down a little. The number of keys on a standard piano, 68, 78 or 88. You said 68, but it was 88 that I was after. Type of vegetable is a courgette. It's a zucchini. It's only everywhere else in the world seems to call it a courgette. Just us, Italy and America calls it a zucchini. And Ryan Reynolds, before he was married to Blake Lively, was married to Scarlett Johansson.
3: Did not know that.
0: No, there you go. You learn something new every time you play Survive the Five. Well, hopefully not next time. Hopefully next time you know all five of those questions. Zoe, Dylan and Grace, I hope to speak to you again very soon and have you absolutely rock Survive the Five asunder.
3: Thank you.
0: All right, have a good afternoon.
2: I think we
0: cute.
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0: Ooga, Bundy's best music hits 939. It's Noiseworks Touch. We got Alex Warren up next, Olivia Dean in the next 10 as well. Brendo with you for Bundy's Big Monday Arvo. Hope school pickup went well. We do Bundy's Big Arvo for the Lighthouse Hotel, and they are putting on an awesome night for Halloween. Yeah, 2 weeks from Saturday. Wow, it's just getting closer and closer, isn't it? They're going to put together a drive-through. How good is that? Two movies. You can have the little ones watching one at 6:20, then one for the grown-ups at 8:20. You can drive in or walk in. So take your picnic blankets or your chairs. There'll be a licensed bar, activities, food trucks, stalls. Gonna be awesome. You can get more details at the Lighthouse Hotel's Facebook page or website. Alex Warren in just a tick.
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0: 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Got new stuff from Nickelback in a couple songs time. It's Brendo with you for Bundy's Big Monday Arvo. Tell you what, pretty intense day out at Sugarland Plaza yesterday for round one of Sugarland Plaza's Battle of the Schools. Now, when I'm talking intense, like Bundaberg East beating St. Luke's by 1 point. Shout out to the other winning schools from yesterday, Moorpark State, Norville State, Bagara State and Bundy Christian College. Moving on to round two this Thursday, kicking off at 5:30, running till about 7:30. Round two, Sugarland Plaza's Battle of the Schools, 5:30, Cordalba and Kalki, 6 o'clock, Avoca and Bundy North, 6:30, St. John's Lutheran and Elliot Heads, 7 p.m, Bundy South, up against Walker Vale. Wishing all the kids in round two of Sugarland Plaza's Battle of the Schools the best of luck. Well worth getting along and checking it out. These kids, they know stuff. 21 schools this year duking it out. 10 grand's worth of prizes from CQ Uni and Queensland Computers. Round two of Sugarland Plaza's Battle of the Schools. 5:30 this Thursday, Sugarland Plaza.
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0: 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That's Nickelback, Make Me Love You. 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Coming up after four for the drive home, Josh for Waz. When you call my name, should have said Josh Fawaz and his collab with AI. Up next after the news, Sabrina Carpenter. And also in the next 10, throwback from Marcy Playground. One hour to go of Bundy's Big Arvo till Will and Woody take over for the drive home. New sport, weather and the tickets hits 939.
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5: Hello, I'm Monique Crichton. The PM insists his government supports small business after being grilled in Parliament over the ATO's ban on credit card payments. The federal government has agreed to pay the surcharges for the rest of the financial year, but small business is calling for the ban to be scrapped. Anthony Albanese insists small business has his full support.
6: Small business is absolutely vital to the Australian economy. No question about that, and we want small business to grow and to thrive.
5: An Australian citizen is on his way back home 5 years after he was arrested in Iraq. Engineer Robert Pether was arrested on fraud charges in 2021 but has always maintained his innocence. The 51-year-old claims he was the victim of trumped-up charges linked to a dispute over the construction of a bank in Baghdad. It's still hours to go until the fire danger in New South Wales eases. A total fire ban remains in place for Greater Sydney and the Hunter amid hot and windy conditions. RFS Commissioner Trent Curtin has told the ABC parts of the state of at risk.
7: We're certainly on high watch today to make sure if fires do start, we can get onto them very, very quickly.
5: ACOS has released some confronting research at the start of Anti-Poverty Week, a report finding 3 in 4 people in households relying on JobSeeker and youth allowance are living below the poverty line. And we've had an update on bird flu cases nationwide. There have been 700 events, but still no detection in poultry. Little penguins in Victoria and New South Wales have been vaccinated against the deadly H5 strain.
4: Cash for scrap. Archon Metals Recycling, 16 Steptoe Street, Bundy East. It's 939. Your sport now.
5: In sport, Zach Butters is confident moving home will make him a better AFL player in 2027. The 26-year-old has enjoyed his first day in Western Bulldogs colours after leaving Port Adelaide.
8: Yeah, it's exciting. It's good to put the colours on and, yeah, I guess make a start.
5: He signed a 9-year deal worth $18 million. And Brody Kostecki and Todd Hazelwood are still reeling after yesterday's Bathurst win. After losing the lead during a costly pit stop, they clinched the checkered flag after race leader Anton Di Pasquale ran out of fuel. That's the latest in news and sport.
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4: 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Hits 939, Bundy weather.
12: Slight chance of a shower across Bundy tonight with an overnight low of 20 degrees. Possible shower tomorrow with a chance of a thunderstorm late afternoon, early evening and a top of 30. Showers on Wednesday with storm developing and a top of 31. 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
0: 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Obviously a lot of votes coming in for the big players like Across the Waves and Past Brothers, but I tell you what, the Bugarians have been putting in a really strong show today. Bugarra Football Club and the Surf Lifesaving Club in Bugarra, which technically is Bundaberg Surf Lifesaving Club, but hey, still, you know the Bugarrans are loving it. Now, it is still anyone's race. 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I recommend, if you really do believe in your local sporting team, like and share our Facebook page as well. 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Let them know they could win $500 too. We're looking out. Thanks to Joe Knott Smash for Bundy's best sporting club. Olivia Rodrigo with you in just a tick.
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0: best music hits 939. Eric Hutchinson. It's Brendo with you for Bundy's Big Arvo for the Lighthouse Hotel. We are not only the home of Bundy's best music, but the home of Maddie and Trace for the Hits Brekkie Show. And this morning during Hits Breakfast, Maddie moved into his second week of trolling Brett when they call him to find out where he is in the Roadrunner and what he's got on board. See, to be fair, Brett probably has one of the larger workloads here at Hits, and Maddie, many would argue, does not.
1: He had a big day yesterday as the quiz master for Battle of the Schools.
2: Do you rest, buddy?
3: Well, I rest, not really. No.
1: You don't, Maddie, so...
2: That's what I meant. That's why I said game recognises game.
1: You guys, the two of you need to, you know, try and have a couple of early finishes this week. Putting in the big one. Oh, after talking so much crap, Brett.
3: Yeah, Maddie's taking an early finish just this week. Okay, cool.
2: Can't help himself.
3: It's too easy. There's too much good material in that.
0: So then Brett told them where he is and what he had on board. Somehow, though, when they got back to it, I seemed to cop some stray fire.
3: In the Roadrunner, of course, thanks to Instant Midland.
2: He is in our top 10 hardest workers in the building. Thank you very much, Brett.
3: We've got like 11 employees.
1: Hey, you're lucky to make the top 10.
2: Brendo's the 11th.
1: Oh, thanks, Brett. Bye.
0: Now, I'm actually pretty happy with that because I did a head count. We've got 13 employees, so 11. Yeah, I'm coming up roses, I reckon. Maddie and Trace back for Hits Brekkie, 6 a.m. tomorrow morning. Sunny Federa's new one with Becky Hill coming up in just a tick.
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0: 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Just like and share our post and they'll all follow suit. Maddie and Trace will announce the winner 8:20 tomorrow morning before they reveal tomorrow's category of Bundy's Best that we do for Joe Not Smash. Will and Woody up next. Thank you very much for joining me this afternoon. I'm Brendo. Keep it turned up to 11 and happy thoughts.
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4: Hello, I'm Monique Crichton. The wife of an Australian man detained in Iraq since 2021 says she's hugely relieved he's finally on his way home. Robert Pether is on a flight. The engineer was arrested in 2021 on what he calls trumped up fraud charges linked to a construction dispute in Baghdad. His wife says she's glad the nightmare can finally end. A development in the case of a Western Australian man facing court action in Thailand over the death of a 17-year-old girl. You may remember a body was found in a suitcase in Pattaya back in June. It's been revealed Simon Peter Carman will plead guilty to concealing a corpse, but he maintains his innocence on three other charges. A judge today spending time convincing him of the plea because of CCTV footage linked to the case. There's been a concerning uptick in assaults against police officers on duty across South Australia. The latest crime stats there show while there's been a dip in robberies and homicide, assaults on police have risen 25% in the year to August. The Bondi Beach Terror Attack Royal Commission is set to hold a secret hearing later this month. The classified session will examine security and intelligence arrangements leading up to the deadly attack. Commissioners say the public will be excluded due to national security concerns and ongoing criminal proceedings. And a chimp has passed a medical after travelling more than 2,000 k's from Rockhampton to her new home in SA. Cassie now settling into her surroundings at Monarto Safari Park.
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4: In sport, the Aussie men have the upper hand heading into day four of the first cricket test against South Africa in Durban. The visitors sitting on none for 33 in their second dig, a lead of 139. A new chapter for Tyson Frizzell, the former Knights forward, has signed a one-year deal with the West Tigers, extending his NRL career into a 17th season. And the Thunder have landed one of the biggest signings of the WBBL off-season. England quick Lauren Bell returns to Sydney with the world number 5 T20 bowler locked in for the full campaign. That's the latest in news and sport.
3: It's just after five. What a feeling.
5: Oh my God! Wow!
3: Wind down after work every Thursday, Friday and Saturday at the Base Bar. And remember, what happens at the Base Bar stays at the Base Bar.
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7: Slight chance of a shower across Bundy tonight with an overnight low of 20 degrees. Possible shower tomorrow with a chance of a thunderstorm late afternoon, early evening and a top of 30. Showers on Wednesday with storm developing and a top of 31. 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

0: Hey, it's Miller Morning. Hope you're having a wonderful drive home. Hey, it looks like Can You Hear It is back today.
1: Yes.
0: Crazy.
1: Four, if you get the most cans today in Can You Hear It, which is beer or soft drink based on the sound of the can opening, you win tickets to go and see Love Actually on stage.
0: Wow.
1: Which is similar to Harry Styles tickets.
0: And we've got them in every state. We've got them in every state, those tickets. Don't worry, you will not miss out.
1: Absolutely.
0: Have they got Hugh Grant down for it? Or?
1: Don't think so. I can't be sure.
0: Okay.
1: But I don't think so.
0: Who's in the cast? I mean, because we were giving away the Harry Styles tickets last week, so I feel like the prize should be sort of on level pegging.
1: I reckon Millsy's in it. I reckon Millsy would be...
0: Is it a musical?
1: Look, we don't know a lot about it, if I'm being honest, but it's Love Actually. It's on stage.
0: Oh,
1: and those tickets could be yours if...
0: Has anyone done any research on this? Like, am I the only one who's willing to produce this show at the moment? That's the question.
2: Yes.
0: That was too quick.
1: So what have we got?
0: That was way too fast.
1: Do we have any info there?
3: I've got info.
1: Here we go.
0: Are you even here right now? Is that down the line? Joe's from home right now.
3: It's like those, you know when they show the movie
0: and
3: then they play the music live?
0: No, it's not. It's live in concert. It's live in concert. It's not live on stage.
1: Guys.
0: You ding dong.
1: My mistake, but that's awesome.
0: That is good.
1: I did that with Jurassic Park earlier this year. It's phenomenal.
0: So I went and saw Back to the Future with the Melbourne Symphony Orchestra, one of the best things I've seen.
1: Yeah.
0: So who's the orchestra they're doing it with? They're doing it at
3: the Australian Stage and Screen Orchestra.
0: Oh, there you go.
3: And it's conducted by Sarah Grace Williams.
0: I love Grace.
1: Oh, she's very good. She's very good.
0: All right, well, they're the tickets. They're on offer. So that's what you win for Can You Hear It Today. Very exciting. We've also got the time machine. We're going back in time to enjoy some of the best bits of the show over the last 8 years. Only 9 weeks of the show to go. Right up next. Woo! They've been asking for it all year. It's Will's Reddit.
1: God, yes.
0: Special double edition.
1: Finally, it's kicking off the show. It's been upgraded. It's been promoted.
0: Either that or we've got a little bit of room.
1: What?
0: It's Will and Woody. Fundy's Hits 939.

0: Hey, it's Will and Woody. Hope you're having a wonderful drive home. Right now, it is the best of the internet, as according to me, it's Will's Reddit.
1: Will's Reddit.
2: Beware of the blob, it creeps.
0: Alrighty.
3: It needs to be said that this has been promoted. It's usually just squeezed in before the quiz.
0: Yeah.
3: We've given it prime time, kicking off the show. And yeah. I can't wait to noodle with you about these Reddit threads.
0: Yeah, great. Okay. Well, look, this one that I'm going to give you at the start is a big one. I saved this.
3: Oh.
0: Yeah.
3: Whoa.
0: I told the producer I wouldn't bring this up, but it's too good.
3: Okay.
0: So.
3: Oh, no.
0: No,
3: oh,
0: I've just got to tell you, and you can do what you want with it. Okay.
3: Well, I'm going to have to change what I want to talk about.
0: No, no, you can keep it. No, don't worry about it. We'll just move past it. Okay. It's very good, though.
3: Okay, go.
0: So Ben Affleck's doing the rounds at the moment. He must have a new movie or something out.
3: Yeah, it must be.
0: It must be. He and Andy Garfield, of all people. He's doing the rounds at the moment, Andy Garfield.
3: Sure.
0: Got the beard and the hair. Anyway, Ben Affleck, recent, and you're going to like this, recently confirmed in an interview that he did not wear a prosthesis.
3: For Gone Girl.
0: For Gone Girl.
3: Get lost. You can't believe that. You can't, that's like saying Mark Wahlberg didn't wear a prosthesis as Dirk Diggler.
0: Yeah,
3: like
0: it's definitely
3: it's
0: did.
3: That, yeah,
0: no,
3: he definitely did.
0: Definitely didn't.
3: Well done, Ben. Well done, Ben.
0: And you know what's really funny?
3: Did you only see a glimpse of it, to be fair?
0: Yeah, it's only
3: like,
0: a
3: it's
0: glimpse.
3: A very, it's, a,
0: it's only a glimpse. And I was so later down in the comment section,
3: yeah,
0: I was reading that Jennifer Garner has his then wife
3: yes.
0: has since ratified this information.
3: Confirmed.
0: And the way that she said it was apparently Ben got home and was like, hey, pun pusher Tommy's already looking it up.
3: Yeah. Okay.
0: He got home and was like, oh hey, the director wants me to do a nude scene in the shower.
3: Yeah.
0: Are you okay with that?
3: Oh right. Yeah.
0: To
3: yeah,
0: Jennifer.
3: Yeah. yeah
0: and
3: yeah.
0: she goes, and she's recalling this for the interview she did. And she said, I remember saying to him, yes, but my God, they're going to have to use the wide lens. From his ex-wife.
3: That's good from Garner.
0: From his ex-wife.
3: Really
0: so she funny. Knew.
3: Yeah. Of course. Well, she had to have known.
0: So
3: Will.
0: She.
3: How could you go through a marriage without knowing that? Without knowing that information?
0: Some people might. Some people might. So let's not kink shame. But
3: I'm
0: not
3: kink shame.
0: Yeah, mate. Some
3: like,
0: people, it's not be all and end all. Some people, it's not the be all and end all. But
3: no,
0: yes.
3: No, but like you'd
0: it
3: see
0: has
3: it.
0: Been confirmed that yeah, not, right. a not a prosthesis.
3: Well, yeah. That's well done, Ben. I'll say it again. He kind of carries himself like. Anyway.
0: Definitely.
3: Girls are,
0: are you looking
3: now.
0: It up?
3: Everyone's,
0: you told me not to do it, but now you want to say we all want to say.
3: Everyone's got their. Well,
0: it's barely a glimpse, is it? He turns on a dime.
4: Yeah,
0: it's a shadow,
4: a jiffy, whatever they keep calling of it now, and it's like it's very.
3: It's
4: yeah.
3: a glimpse.
4: Yeah, blink and you'll miss
0: it's
4: it.
0: It's a shadow.
3: Yeah, yeah.
0: It's
3: yeah.
0: more. It's like it's almost like a shark under the water. You know, you don't. It's just the shadow of it. It's just the spectre. Like you know, it's there.
3: Mm.
0: You know, you have the feeling.
3: Makes it more impressive though that you only get a glimpse of it and it has such a big impact.
0: Couldn't agree more.
4: Like
0: you know another funny story actually about Gone Girl I was reading because
3: great movie
0: who's
3: Gone
0: he?
3: Girl.
0: It's really good he does it with
4: Rosamund Pike
0: yes thank you Annalise Rosamund Pike anyway he said Rosamund Pike never dropped out of character with him from that movie
3: right
0: so he's like every time he sees her she comes up to him she's like hi Ben how's it going and he's like oh my god we're back in it
3: right
0: he said he was terrified of her during the whole filming
3: that's awesome
0: because she's quite an intense character
3: oh so intense
0: yeah she looks like an intense woman
3: yeah great movie
0: okay now
3: that's a great
0: from starting
3: start.
0: A little bit that's a
3: really
0: good start isn't
3: start.
0: It and
3: it's
0: now
3: really
0: we all know
3: start.
0: What you're gonna look at and don't look at it in your cars guys because you'll need a bit of a deep dive might need a VPN
3: you'll
0: if you're
3: run
0: in
3: off
0: Australia,
3: the road as
0: go
3: well
0: and find
3: when,
0: it properly
3: when you see that thing you will run off the road.
0: All right, I'm going to leave it on a nice note before we go to a song because I've got loads more for you.
3: Uh-huh.
0: I thought this was really nice. If you actually need to pick me up, follow the subreddit Made Me Smile. It's just really nice stuff.
3: Is that where you've had the Ben Affleck information? Certainly made some people smile in here. Look at those smiles outside.
0: Everyone's grinning.
3: Yeah, yeah, yeah.
0: No, this is really nice. So this girl, she just posted on, hey, my dad's being really supportive during a difficult time. Anyway.
3: Oh.
0: Have a listen to the text. This is the text that the dad sent his daughter. Hey, I didn't want to wake you. Your mum wanted to put new sheets on before you got here, and I told her that you'd probably just want the old ones to snuggle into. I know this isn't where you thought you'd be at 24, but losing a job doesn't mean you're losing it light. Sleep as long as you want. There's nothing you have to solve today. Come down whenever. I'm making eggs.
3: Oh, my God.
0: Oh.
3: Just...
0: And then he said, I'm proud of you either way.
3: Oh, God.
0: Just so good.
3: Perfect dad. That's a perfect dad.
0: That's so nice.
3: We all aspire to be that dad.
0: Right?
3: God.
0: Also, classic mum as well. I gotta get in there, change the sheets. Like, she's going through a crisis. Leave her alone.
3: Clean sheets is nice, though. We all show our love in different ways. How good is clean sheets?
0: I don't mind them.
3: Haven't experienced it for months.
0: Depends on the sheet. If it's a linen, a little bit crusty at the start. Will and Woody.
5: Hits 939.

0: should be. Wheel of Money. Hope you're having a great drive home. Do you wash your feet? We'll do that tomorrow. Right now, though, we're doing Will's Reddit.
1: Will's Reddit.
0: Beware of the flaws. It's just the best thing you've said, according to me. Got plenty of time to... What did I call it? I didn't call it Doom Scroll. I called it Doom...
2: Strolling.
0: Doom Stroll.
2: That's what Will does. He Doom Strolls. He just very gently does it. Yeah. He's still in Doom, but he's just casually doing it.
0: Meandering my way down through the feed. What was here, feet callers? What was that, Tommy?
3: I was just saying, I think there's a lot of people calling for Do You Wash Your Feet?
2: Hilarious. We'll do it tomorrow, guys. Because I didn't wash my feet for 35 years.
0: I never wash my feet.
2: I can't put it down. I'm going to put it down, but that's extraordinary, Will.
0: And they just get like soap on them when you're having a shower because you're soaping yourself up and then the soap and the water falls down to the bottom and then your feet get cleansed.
3: Save it for tomorrow.
2: As a reformed foot washer, no.
0: But anyway, you've got yuck feet.
2: I do.
0: I think certain people need to wash certain things more than others.
2: What's your area? We'll cover it tomorrow.
0: All right, let's get back into the Reddit. Okay. Woodrow.
2: Yeah.
0: How do I start here? Oh, fun little story here. I find Toby Maguire quite an interesting guy. He.
2: Big gambler, Toby, allegedly. Allegedly. Allegedly. I just want to throw allegedly in there. I'm going to throw allegedly in there. No, he's been seen on blackjack. He's a well-known professional blackjack player.
0: Okay.
2: Allegedly. Toby. I think I've got the right actor.
0: So
2: he plays with Leonardo DiCaprio, Toby Maguire, Spider-Man's Toby Maguire.
0: Spider-Man, yeah.
2: Yeah, big gambler, allegedly.
0: Okay. Toby Maguire officiated his ex-wife's wedding.
2: What?
0: To her new billionaire husband.
2: Wow, that takes strength. So
0: maybe big gambler needs the cash. Checks out.
2: Side hustle.
0: I'll do it.
2: Big side hustle for Toby.
0: I'll do it. So he's up there.
2: Is this a cashie? Is this a cashie, honey?
0: Pretty intense. So the photo they've got is like assuming his ex-wife and her new, much taller, much more handsome boyfriend just macking on in front of him, which, good on him. Like, it's much more comfortable than I am, I imagine. I can't imagine officiating Sam's wedding and watching her kiss someone else.
2: Couldn't agree more. All jokes, like, that makes me like him more.
0: He's Spider-Man, mate, with great power, great responsibility. Yeah. Obviously, he adopted that. I respect the hell out of him. Also, that upside down kiss with Kirsten Dunst.
2: Oh. Inspired.
0: Incredible.
2: You've done one though, haven't you?
0: An upside down kiss.
2: Yeah. A lot of nose.
0: What?
2: You get a lot of nose.
0: Oh, sorry. I thought you were saying a lot of like people saying no to you. You're like, do you want to do another upside down kiss? And they go, no.
2: No, I've done it.
0: No, you get a lot of nose.
2: It's just not that good. It obviously looks great on screen, but it's not good.
0: Okay.
2: You'd lose yourself.
0: I'll take your word for it. Who hung upside down?
2: No, you just do it on the edge of a bed.
0: Oh, that's like, not the same.
2: Yes, it is.
0: When you're like, have you done it? I'm like, who's strapped in the air? Because if you want to claim that you've done it, one of you's got to be hanging upside down.
2: Okay, fair enough.
0: Of course I've kissed someone upside down in the end of the bed. Come on. Now, a couple of facts. This is a great thread that I found. And we could talk about this for the rest of Will's Reddit if we need to. And we probably do. Got this thread that's just like facts that you can't believe.
2: Yeah.
0: You ready?
2: Yeah.
0: Okay. I'm going to start with the first one. If you took 1 billion people off both China and India individually, they'd still be the most populous countries in the world, number one and two.
2: Holy
0: shit. Right. 1 billion of each one.
2: Holy.
0: Yeah. That's crazy, isn't it? It's hard. I mean, it's a billion's so hard to wrap your head around, but yeah.
2: Oh my. What's the pop?
0: What's that?
2: What's the pop of India current?
0: I don't know. It'd be 2 billion, I imagine. Something like that.
2: So you're halving the population.
0: Yeah,
2: and
0: I
2: it's
0: reckon.
2: Still the that yeah. is that just blows
0: Here's a fun
2: your
0: one for
2: mind.
0: You. I think you're going to like this one.
2: Okay.
0: A moose.
2: Moose, the animal, the moose.
0: The moose.
2: Yeah.
0: Can dive up to 4 meters underwater.
2: No, it can't. No, it can't. No, it can't. No, it can't.
0: It can.
2: I need to see it.
0: I'd love to see that as well.
2: No way a moose can get underwater.
0: I've got another one for you.
2: Hang on, what does it do? No way a moose.
0: Yeah, man, gets down there with antlers and everything.
2: But how does it?
0: Gets in.
2: But how does it even kick? How does it even get propulsion down?
0: Don't know.
2: Does it need to jump in the water?
0: I'm just reading the facts.
2: Yeah, but that.
0: It would probably. No, just duck dive. Have a heavy head.
2: All right. No, that's true, actually.
0: Yeah, once you get the head down. I was trying to teach my daughter diving the other day. Once you get your head going on, the rest follows. Yeah. All right, here we go. Ciabatta bread.
2: Yeah.
0: Ciabatta?
2: Yeah, I know ciabatta.
0: Advertised, perceived as a traditionally Italian rustic bread.
2: Yeah.
0: Enjoyed for centuries.
2: Yeah.
0: Invented in 1982.
2: You're kidding. Who invented it? Who invented the ciabatta? You're joking.
0: 1982 is when ciabatta became popular. And it was apparently in response to the popularity of baguettes. The Italians were furious and they wanted their own thing.
2: Just about to say, what is the difference between a ciabatta and a baguette? Like, what is the main difference?
0: We'd need a whole show.
2: Oh, okay.
0: Well, bun pusher, you bake your bread, Tommy.
3: I like
0: well,
3: yeah,
0: what would you say?
3: Sourdough.
0: Like, yeah, what's the difference? So what do you bake? I said, what's the difference? Well, first of all, a baguette's long.
2: Yeah.
0: It's phallic in nature. A ciabatta is flat and squared on the edges.
2: So is it just a
0: and
2: square?
0: It's probably, I'd say it's doesn't last as
3: well, ciabatta
0: softer.
3: In Italian means slipper.
0: And there you go. Is that from my fact
2: sheet?
0: Sure, is that from
2: my fact sheet? I'm not sure if that's the question.
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4: They probably had reasons for it, right? 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
5: God, that'd be cute.
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11: This

0: is Will and Woody. Hope you guys are having a great drive home. Woodrow.
1: I fully intend to keep this as clean as possible. I am just reading the news. Okay, I just want to make that very clear from the start.
0: Cool.
1: And to that point, I'm just going to read a headline right now, William.
0: Yeah.
1: I'm not putting anything on this. This is just the headline. Unexplained bulge at Miami airport leads to discovery of 10 live birds sewn into Cuban man's underwear.
0: Wow. Wow.
1: Yeah. Awful that he's tried to do that. Shocking behavior.
0: 10 birds.
1: 10 birds sewn into Cuban man's underwear, which did create an unexplained bulge. So
0: how big was the bulge? Must have been huge. 10 birds, like baby birds or like full-size birds?
1: Baby birds in vials. Like they were like in vials with perforated. I don't think making noise like that.
0: Oh, vials.
1: Like he had like these tiny little baby birds in these like vials sewn into his underwear with like a perforated material on top so the birdies could breathe.
0: Wow.
1: And I imagine at some point he fed them.
0: Wow.
1: Gave them a bit of tucker.
0: Brings a whole new meaning to the word budgie smuggler, doesn't it?
1: Hello. Yeah. Well
0: Amazing.
1: Done.
0: Thank you.
1: It's a real shame that the news didn't pick up on that. They should
0: Surely
1: have hit that
0: someone
1: one.
0: Said that somewhere.
1: No, you're the first one.
0: Budgie Smuggler Australia are listening. There's a great Instagram post there for you.
1: Yeah, you can have that for free.
0: Absolutely, guys. We'll start charging.
1: Oh, yeah, okay.
0: Yeah, we're running out of money soon.
1: Let's talk offline. He walks through airport security.
0: Yeah.
1: And he got asked for secondary questioning because the officers noticed a unexplained bulge.
0: Wow.
1: Right? So they were just like, that's a bit above average, that bulge.
0: Yeah, fascinating that they had that chat.
1: So this is kind of what I want to talk about right now. And just be really honest here, okay? We're not going to get crass with this. I'm genuinely curious. Does your bulge cause issues at airport security?
0: Like, whoa, I didn't know you were going there.
1: I'm just saying, like,
0: why would it?
1: As you've seen in this story, the officers had a conversation when this guy had an unexplained bulge. That's the words they're using.
0: Wild topic. Did this get vetted by the producers?
1: Joe put it straight in.
0: Oh, wow.
1: I pitched a lot of ideas today. Go. Joe was like, I love unexplained bulge. All right, Joe. Yeah.
0: Does your bulge give you issues at security?
1: This is Will,
0: that's a
1: honestly,
0: wild, wild question.
1: Stop taking the mind to the gutter.
0: So just call
1: curiosity.
0: Us up if you've got a hog.
1: No. Oh, no. That's
0: feels
1: not the
0: like
1: phone
0: it.
1: Topic. That's not
0: feels
1: the phone topic.
0: Like it.
1: That's not the phone topic.
0: I know that's not what you're saying, but it's also what you're saying.
1: Yeah, but I think I'm really cleverly avoiding saying exactly that. I'm just saying, does your bulge cause issues at
0: airport
1: security?
0: Don't they put you through a scanner so they'd know?
1: Well, so for this guy, he got through the scanner. And then they were like, nah, we've got to investigate that bulge more. So then there's obviously the next step, which is a physical exam, I imagine.
0: Physical exam.
1: I'm just curious about something which clearly for me, not a problem. They straight through. It's just like, he's not shoving anything down there, straight through. Do you know what I mean? I've never been called into second-hand questioning because of an unexplained.
0: I don't think anyone has, to be fair.
1: Well, let's find out.
0: Okay.
1: Does your bulge cause issues at airport security? Or if you work in airport security, by the way, are you bulge watching effectively? Like, is that part of the job that you need to look down and go, like, could there be something down those pants? Let's ask David.
0: Yeah,
1: let's ask David. David's
0: ask
1: called
0: David.
1: Up. David, does this cause issues for you, mate?
2: It's actually a weird reason why I called. I actually called for the Lewis Tomlinson tickets and they transferred me through to beg you guys for the tickets. But ironically, my bulge does cause issues at the airport. I get flagged every time and it's discrimination. I'm not happy.
1: Whoa.
0: I can't tell whether you're being serious
1: David. Neither can I. Are you being serious,
2: no,
1: David?
2: You, 100% serious. I called because I heard about the Lewis Tomlinson tickets and I called the wrong number and they put me through to you guys and I've had to listen to the conversation about the bulge at the airport. And look, I relate.
0: Excuse me. David, you've called for something totally different.
2: Completely different. And I've been put on hold and I heard your story.
0: And you just heard us talk about bulges and you're like,
2: me well. Yeah, I literally think it's discrimination.
1: So David, every single time you go to the airport.
0: What are the chances?
1: Every time you go to the airport, you are saying you get pulled to the side because they're like, there's something going on there.
2: The most embarrassing one was the previous one. I was on a family holiday. I got my 10-year-old boy and my 12-year-old daughter.
1: Yeah.
2: and it literally puts a big red and yellow target right on your crotch and goes, what's in there? And they're looking at me like, what the hell are you doing?
0: Who puts a red and yellow target? What do you mean by a red and yellow?
2: If you get flagged, it's almost like the screen shows an arrow target right on your crotch.
0: Okay, so they pull you over to the side and they go, what's in there?
2: Yeah.
0: And what do you say?
2: I think they know that there's a lot of people that would get flagged by a bulge, and I think they know, they're like, we just need to check you don't have anything. And they pat you down and like, on your way, mate.
0: They pat you down.
1: So you go to airport security and you break into a bit of a cold sweat because you know you're about to get a pat down.
2: Yeah, I think it's 100%. It's not like, it's the one where you have to like do the starfish.
0: Yeah, I know the one. Yeah, the 360 scan.
1: Power stance. You get the power stance. Yeah,
2: nearly every time. Nearly every time.
0: Wow.
2: I know.
1: There you go.
0: Do you change, does it change or make a difference depending on like your pants or your jocks?
2: I've tried free balling to go through and it still gets flagged. It's like, it's not good. They need to do something about it. But I hear the story about someone actually smuggling stuff. So what can you do?
0: Excuse me, David.
3: No.
0: You.
1: No. I think you've had enough. I think good on you, David, for trying. I think that's a really,
0: David,
1: that's a really great.
0: If we had the Louis Tomlinson tickets, we'd give them to you, mate. We'll put you on to Smallsy.
1: Yeah, we'll tell Smallsy all about you. I think he'll be keen to chat to you.
0: I think Smallsy will be keen
1: to chat to you.
0: Yeah,
1: no doubt about it.
0: Can you hear it's up next, Will and Woody?
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4: Hi, I'm Rana Hussein. North Melbourne remain on top of the AFLW ladder after a 28-point win over Fremantle in Round 9 action yesterday, while elsewhere the Blues made it 3 wins in a row with a 13-point victory over the Swans, and the Hawks beat the Lions by 25 points. A major boost for the Sydney Thunder ahead of WBBL 12 with English bowler Lauren Bell signing on. And the Aussie cricketers have secured a series win over Bangladesh after last night's 9-wicket win in the second one day out in Brisbane.
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0: Hey, it's Miller Moody. Hope you're having a wonderful drive home. The quiz is around the corner. Only 9 weeks of the show to go, guys, so we're going to be jumping in the time machine with some of the best from one of everyone's favourites. Annalise is going to be in the studio. She's only got a week to go. She's off to the big leagues very shortly to go and produce Sydney Breakfast. My God. So we're going to go through her best bits on the show very shortly. I think it's just your best bits, is it, Annalise?
1: That would be correct.
0: Great.
2: That's not the brief for the bit.
0: It's like celebrate
1: it
0: us.
1: It wasn't the brief, but I made it the brief.
0: Good for you. Well, all right, played. Let's play Can You Hear It? Can you hear it? Can you hear it?
2: Can you hear it? Beer or soft drink, based on the sound of the cat. I mean, Natalie, you are our first player. Are you a huge fan of Love Actually?
3: I am, actually. I really love that film. I make sure I watch it every year as a Christmas film.
2: Yes, well, imagine watching it with an orchestra. Those tickets could be yours if you get the most cans today. You ready to go?
3: I'm ready.
2: All right.
3: Oh, soft drink?
2: No good, Natalie.
3: No good. No!
2: Zero cans. So, look, the tickets are yours if no one registers a can today on the show.
0: We're doing that again, okay.
2: We've got Tony here. Tony, you good to go?
4: Yeah, I'm good to go, guys.
2: Righto, Tony. Can one.
4: Oh, that sounded like a beer, actually.
2: Incorrect, Tony. That is incorrect, Tony. That is zero cans.
0: Can I just say
2: that
0: first one was a stereotypical beer and the second one was a stereotypical soft drink. Yeah. Just two people, no idea what they're doing.
2: I couldn't be happy with my first.
0: Yeah, they've been really good.
2: They've been really good.
0: Oh, you know, I'll call you out for a bad crack.
2: I know you do. Let's go to Karen here. There's no issues with the cracks here, Karen. It's just your ears. Are you good to go?
5: Yes.
2: Okay, beer or soft drink?
5: Soft drink.
2: Not there, Karen. You're not there. What's going on in the... Have you got a weird
0: on.
2: Line?
0: No, move on.
2: There's a lot going on. Okay. Thanks for playing, Karen.
0: And as interesting as I'm sure the dynamics of who's in Karen's car is... I think Natalie's currently winning the tickets on zero cans.
2: It's extraordinary. You would be the least deserving winner of tickets ever, Natalie, if you somehow managed to hold on here. Can you hear us, Natalie?
3: I can definitely hear you, yes.
2: Okay, we only have one player left. Her name is Amy.
3: Okay.
2: If she doesn't get a can, the Love Actually tickets are yours for doing absolutely nothing.
3: I would Stephen Bradbury this all the way in.
0: Come on, Nat.
2: Okay, here we go. Amy?
5: Yes?
2: You can steal those tickets off Natalie, though, if you get one can.
5: Okay.
2: Are you ready for that one can?
5: I will try my best.
2: Here it is.
5: Soft drink.
2: That is a beer.

0: Ashamed of yourselves? You should be ashamed of yourselves.
1: Great result. Awful listening. She wins on zero cans. Love Actually live in concert. Don't miss Love Actually live in concert. Get your tickets from tgdainty.com. More of that tomorrow. I hope. Maybe not. The quiz is up next. Will and Woody.
2: Hits 939.

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7: Hello, I'm Monique Crichton. An Australian citizen is on his way home to his family 5 years after he was arrested in Iraq. Engineer Robert Pether was arrested on fraud charges in 2021, but has always maintained his innocence. The 31-year-old claims he was the victim of trumped-up charges linked to a dispute over the construction of a bank in Baghdad. Foreign Minister Penny Wong says she spoke to him before he boarded his flight.
8: But most importantly, I wished him well for his reunion with the family and for his recovery in the future. I know this has taken a real toll on him and on his family.
7: That's thanks to the ABC. An Australian man accused of murdering a 17-year-old girl in Thailand in June has pleaded guilty to concealing a body. But Simon Peter Carman maintains his innocence on three other charges. The ACTU wants more action on workplace deaths. It follows the release of figures showing 222 workers were killed at work here in Australia last year, the highest in a decade. Agriculture leading the list, with car crashes contributing the most. More changes are looming in the tertiary education sector. The WA government is considering merging three universities, Curtin, Murdoch and UWA. It follows similar moves in South Australia, where two institutions merged into one in time for semester one this year. And it's been another good weekend for Verity at the Hoyts box office. It has held on to top spot, while Other Mummy debuted at number two.
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7: In sport, Hawthorn, Sam Butler and Aidan Schubert are joining the Suns next season. Coach Justin Holbrook has signed a 2-year contract extension with Newcastle after leading the Knights to the NRL Grand Final. It keeps him at the club until the end of 2030. A boost for the Dragons in the meantime. St George Illawarra appointing Nathan Fine and David Howlett as assistant coaches under Dean Young. And Aussie Oscar Piastri has finished fifth at the Singapore Grand Prix, won by Max Verstappen. That's the latest in news and sport.
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2: Slight chance of a shower across Bundy tonight with an overnight low of 20 degrees. Possible shower tomorrow with a chance of a thunderstorm late afternoon, early evening and a top of 30. Showers on Wednesday with storm developing and a top of 31. 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
4: Just $1,000 cash. Aussie beef. Well, we love beef.
2: I thought you were referring to cash as beef. And I was like, no one has ever.
4: No, I thought because you were talking about beef, I was like, you're winning $1,000 worth of beef, which is like your year's worth of beef. Anyway, Kelly, you can pass on any question. Have to state your first answer. It's $1,000 cash, just to confirm one more time. Good luck.
3: Thank you.
4: Good luck. How much is $1,000 worth of beef? It's a lot.
2: Not
4: of
2: that
4: beef.
2: Much. Depends on the beef. Well, if you're ordering like a kilo of eye fillet,
4: you're right. It goes quick, doesn't it?
2: It goes really fast. Anyway.
4: I try and win the meat raffle every week at Eaglemont Sellers. I haven't won it. Anyway, good luck, Kel.
3: Thank you.
2: Kelly, I'm so sorry. It's your moment and he's just shat all over it. I'm really sorry. It was just reset. Reset. You're playing for $1,000 cash. Don't worry.
3: You're going to make me laugh. Okay, I'm ready.
4: Focus, Kel. No laughs here. Okay.
2: It's sponsored by Aussie Beef. By all means, use the cash to buy some beef. Not compelled to. Okay?
3: Okay.
4: I certainly would.
3: Will do.
2: Here we go.
4: Good luck, Kel.
2: Shut up.
4: Sorry.
2: I'll come back from here.
4: Come on, mate.
2: I'm going to get there. Just give me a second, guys.
4: Mate. Focus.
2: Kelly.
3: Yes.
2: What's the best flavour cookie?
3: Chocolate.
2: Name a dinner that has beef in it.
3: Beef stroganoff.
2: Is cash ever referred to as beef?
3: No.
2: How do you prevent it? Sorry, excuse me. How do you prevent hay fever?
3: Tablets.
2: What date is Halloween this month?
3: Saturday, 31st of October.
2: Christina Aguilera song.
3: Dirty.
2: Name a chip brand.
3: Smith.
2: What country is Dallas in?
3: America.
2: Soft drink brand.
3: Coke.
2: What country is Rome in?
3: Italy.
4: Oh, where are we at there? What number?
2: She's in for time. She's in for time. Whoa. For sure. For sure. Whoa. For sure. For sure. I'm just trying to go back through it. I think you've won the money.
3: Oh, my God. Are you kidding?
4: No, we are not, Kelly.
2: Mate,
4: we are not.
2: 1,000 little beef boys for you, my friend.
4: What are you
3: saying? That is amazing. I'm going to buy beef.
4: Yeah. Let us know how far it stretches, Kelly, when you go and buy $1,000 worth of beef. That is outstanding.
2: Good on you, Kel.
3: I'm shaking.
2: Huge quiz, man. I bungled it. Question three as well. I went off the script.
3: I thought I ran out of time. That's just the best.
2: Huge work, mate. Well done. Is that sponsored by Aussie Beef, that $1,000? Oh, great.
6: I'd hope so.
2: Okay.
4: I hope so.
2: Either way, look, it's yours now, Kel. We can't do that. Everyone's heard it. We love Aussie beef.
4: We're all thinking about beef now as well. It's working. It's working. I can't wait to get home and have some
2: Kelly,
4: beef.
2: Congratulations. What are you actually doing with the money?
3: I've got a friend that's having a bit of a rough time at the moment, so I think I'm going to splurge on her.
4: That's beautiful,
2: that is
4: Kelly.
2: Awesome. You're a deserving winner, Kel. Have a great Monday. Congratulations. It's Will and Woody. We're in the time machine up next. 939.

0: It's Will and Woody. Hope you're having a wonderful drive home. Guys, we've only got 10 weeks of the show to go, which means we are jumping in the time machine.
1: We're going back.
2: Let's go back in time.
1: Going back in time. You tell me you built a time machine?
3: I'm certainly not counting, but it is 8 weeks, Will. It is 8 weeks.
0: I think it might be 9.
3: I'm running with 8.
0: Eight. Yeah. Well, only 1 week for you, though, yes. Annalise.
4: Oh, no, 9. You're right.
0: Yeah, thanks. Yeah. And she's tried her whole career to top me on air, and it is my goal that you will never achieve that feat.
3: And maybe that'll never happen because, yes, this is your last week, AB, because you are going to be the executive producer of the new Sydney Breakfast Show, which is bloody exciting.
4: Very exciting. Very sad to be leaving you guys, but... All great things must come to an end.
3: And we are super excited.
0: Very good.
3: It's true. No, it's deep. It's deep, but it's true. It's true. But because it is your last week, AB, you are bringing all of the things this week to jump in the time machine for.
4: Yes.
3: So what have you got to start the week?
4: I went down memory lane this morning through my Instagram, and there were so many moments that I actually forgot about. But some of my favourite things that I have been able to do on this show, hate to make about myself, but I will.
3: This is your one chance to do that, I reckon. Your final week on the show, make it about you.
4: It was being able to interview some people who like I had idolised when I was like younger. Never did I ever think I'd be having this
0: I know where this is going.
3: Maybe we should just leave, Will. This is just Annalise reflecting on all the things she did with
0: Annalise. The Chronicles of Annalise on Will and Woody. Yeah, go for it, mate. Keep going.
4: Tiger with Titi, Jermaine Clemens, Teddy Swims, Tom Hardy. But my personal favourite was...
0: Oh, no, let's not play this tosser.
4: Louis Tomlinson.
3: Hey, it's Will, it's worth playing because, I mean, no offence, AB, now that you are leaving, this was one hell of a howler, this interview. Some of your questions were extraordinary.
4: I feel like... Let's pull the curtain down. We pull it down for every other time machine. Mm. Yeah. Guys, it was heavily edited. Didn't sound as bad as what the boys make it out to seem.
3: Oh, shut up. No. We cleaned you up a little bit.
0: You also can't change the questions that you asked.
4: I know, but
0: it's still my favourite question ever asked in an interview, either by us or on behalf of us, is in this interview.
4: Real? Okay, perfect.
0: Yeah. Well, and not in a good way.
4: Great.
3: Are we playing the interview in parts?
4: We're going to play two parts.
3: Okay.
4: So the first one will be, the second piece of audio you'll hear is Will's favourite question that's ever been asked.
0: What do we need to play question. The first half? Like, you know.
4: Well, the first half is the questions my 13-year-old self had, which are, in hindsight, like, terrible questions. Like, not even good content.
0: So we're playing them?
3: Can we hear them?
4: Yeah.
3: Let's hear them. So this is Annalise interviewing Louis Tomlinson.
4: Have you ever painted your nails?
5: No.
4: That's fair. Do you keep your bedroom clean or messy?
5: Very messy, unfortunately. I'm not tidy at all.
4: So I was formerly a messy person. I'm now a clean person. Okay, I understand.
5: Good for you.
4: Still have your childhood teddies?
5: No. I couldn't even remember what it was, to be fair. I mean, I must have had one, but no.
4: Yeah, love that. What do you do to keep yourself entertained on the tour bus?
5: PlayStation. A little bit of PlayStation.
4: Wow, so can you have a PlayStation on a tour bus? Like this,
5: you can, modern technology.
4: Wow, God, that's mind blown me. That is a fun fact of the day.
3: That's mind blown me.
4: Yeah, and I still use that in my vernacular now.
3: That is mind blown me.
0: That is mind blown me.
3: Yeah. Electricity on a car. That is mind blown me.
4: Oh my God.
3: Okay, so amazingly though, that doesn't even come close to the howler of a question that you asked at the end of this interview, which
0: we get to play it up next.
3: After a
0: I think that's a great idea. Yeah, I think I think that would give me a real lift. It always does.
4: I'm glad.
0: He was such a tosser.
4: He's really good, and he's coming to do iHeart Live with Smallsy later in the year.
0: And we love that.
4: We love him.
0: I know you're a company girl still, but one of us is half out the door. He was a tosser. He was not nice. He said to you, he was like, come down to the show. Like, that's how didn't hear anything from him.
4: Yeah, he was really, to be fair, his management said it wasn't going to happen because, I'll tell you next.
3: Tell us what actually happened. Because, Will is touching on something which is true.
0: He offered to sing
3: Happy Birthday to you live at his concert. Nothing ever happened. But at least there's some behind the scenes to that, which we'll hear up next.
0: Can't wait. It's Will and Woody.
4: And I still love him.
1: Hits! 939.

0: Hey, it's Will and Woody. Hope you guys are having a wonderful drive home. We've only got 9 weeks in the studio left, guys, so we're jumping in the time machine.
1: We're going back.
2: Let's go back in time.
1: Going back in time. You're telling me you built a time machine?
3: So it's Annalisa's last week on this radio show because she is going to be the new executive producer of
4: Dr. Chris Brown, Amy Gerard, and Jack Charles, guys.
0: Love that. Brecky. Love that.
5: Why'd you leave a gap for the show there? We'll just let her say it.
3: Oh, yeah, that's right. Yeah. I knew it. I knew it.
0: No one questioned that.
3: So we are in the middle of one of the highlights of your time on this show, Annalise, as we jump in the time capsule, when you interviewed One Direction's Louis Tomlinson.
4: King.
3: This is what we want to talk about, because you keep saying you love him, you keep calling him a king.
0: Because he's a child. You got rose-colored glasses on. You were making videos for this guy when you were 9 years
4: old. Yeah, and you know how you all, like, when you have a band you, like, love, there's always one person you, like, stands out and who's your favorite? He was mine.
3: It was Louis for you.
4: Yeah. Oh, my God. Those suspenders.
3: Like Aaron Carter for me in Backstreet Boys.
4: Exactly.
3: Or his brother, Nick. Nick Carter. Anyway. he did say, though, to you in the interview, because we have a recording of it, he said, I'll sing you happy birthday when I do my live performance.
4: Yes. Mm. So
3: what happened after that?
4: So I interviewed him on my 22nd birthday.
3: Yeah.
4: And I played him audio of me singing him happy birthday on his 22nd birthday. Yeah. Meta. Yeah. Very meta.
0: When you say singing him, you mean singing into a camera.
4: Exactly. Yeah, when I made video diaries, because I was going to send them to them anyway.
0: So you never sent videos that you made for One Direction?
4: Edited footage.
0: You never sent them?
4: Yeah, no, never sent them. Never.
3: But it's actually pretty extraordinary that you did that as a 9-year-old girl, 8-year-old girl.
4: 14.
3: But... Oh, God. I'm really trying to help you out there.
0: 22.
3: I was really trying to help you out. But it's pretty. So, as a 15-year-old, you were sending.
0: It gets worse and worse. Let's keep digging.
3: As an almost 18-year-old, you were sending videos to One Direction. It's pretty extraordinary that then years later, you met him.
4: I know. I can't believe it. And there was a time when you guys interviewed Niall Horan, and I jumped on the Zoom and I was like, oh, my God, Niall has seen my name. Like, I couldn't believe it.
3: Right. That's also
4: anyway,
3: a big win.
4: Anyway,
0: it's really hard
4: birthday.
0: To know where the line is between funny and pathetic and all this.
4: I know, and I happily take pathetic. It's fine.
6: And you wonder why he didn't commit to singing you happy birthday on stage.
4: Shut up.
0: Starting to get more and more on his side. Think about it. The question, what we just heard as well, it's all kind of...
4: My God,
0: like, he didn't get a restraining order, really.
4: He definitely logged off the Zoom and goes... Oh, thank God, that's over.
6: Yeah. No, you're on a list of his now.
4: Yeah.
0: He's not going on a new Brecky show.
4: Hoping that when Smallsy had him for iHeart Live, I was going to be in Sydney by that point. So I was hoping I'd get a little meet and greet with him.
0: Don't ask Smallsy for interviews. He never palms them off, mate. We all know that.
3: Anyway, speaking of interviews, let's get to, I think, I mean, Will, you identified this before. Of all the questions that have been asked, of all the questions ever asked, this has to be one of the greatest ever.
4: And you guys have a few howlers.
3: We've had some absolute shockers.
0: You do realise that makes this sound worse.
4: No, damn it.
3: All right, let's hear it.
4: In the UK, is Christmas a big deal? Because I was like, oh, I wonder if they actually have Christmas lights in their streets, or whether they just sit in complete darkness during Christmas. Like, what was I thinking?
7: No, yeah, we do embrace Christmas. Yeah, it's massive.
4: I love that.
3: We embrace Christmas.
4: I love that.
0: You know, my favorite part, we're going to have to hear it again. I think my favorite part about his answer is there's a level of disbelief of did she really ask that? And then he goes, well, yeah, no, as in, I'm going to have to. No, that was a real question. Let's hear it again.
4: In the UK, is Christmas a big deal? Because I was like, oh, I wonder if they actually have Christmas lights in their streets, or whether they just sit in complete darkness during Christmas. Like, what was I thinking?
7: No, yeah, we do embrace Christmas. Yeah, it's massive.
4: I love that.
3: His little laugh is...
0: We do embrace Christmas.
4: He's waving his press publicist on the side, get me out of this.
3: Yes, so you are on the band list, so I don't think you'll be going to Smallsy's iHeart Radio exclusive with Louis Tomlinson.
4: It's fine.
3: Unfortunately.
4: It's fine. I'll remember that.
0: Are you coming back tomorrow for another time machine?
4: Yeah.
3: Is it just going to be another interview of you asking a celebrity?
4: I'll bring some memories of you guys too.
0: Oh, you can be involved.
5: in them. That's fine.
4: Can I?
5: Of course.
4: Thank God.
5: We're celebrating your time on the show.
4: Yeah, no, I've sent a lot. So I just wanted to, you know, put a bit of me time at the start.
5: Yeah. No worries.
3: Sure. Can you give us a hook for tomorrow? What's for tomorrow?
5: Can we play Stifler on the Roof?
4: We can play Stifler on the Roof at some point, yes.
5: Great, that'd be good.
4: If you'd like. Well, tomorrow's going to theme it Battle of the Gen Z, which is me again. Surprise.
5: Stifler on the Roof's in Battle of the Gens.
4: Stifler on the Roof is Battle of the Gens.
5: Yeah, great.
4: A bit of
5: Elton John
4: huge. Was in there. But amazing. Maybe for later in the week, I have my favourite guest interview moment that you guys have done.
3: Oh.
4: And it made me cry.
5: Oh.
4: Yeah.
3: Nice.
4: Yeah.
3: A great week
4: good
3: in the time capsule.
5: A great week in the time machine, Woods.
3: Mm-hmm. No, love this machine.
5: We love it for so many reasons.
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11: Victim numbers are down 9.6%, but most serious crimes are committed by repeat offenders, often while they're on bail. To break this cycle, the new Queensland Government is expanding adult crime, adult time, by introducing automatic jail for offenders who commit a serious crime while on bail. Alongside more police and more early intervention and rehabilitation, it's part of our plan to keep making Queensland safer. To have your say on the proposed new laws, search Breach Bail, Go to Jail. Authorised by the Queensland Government, Brisbane.
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0: Wheel of Money. Right now we're doing Will's Reddit.
1: Will's Reddit.
0: Beware of the flaw. It's just the best thing you've said, according to me. Got plenty of time to, what did I call it? I didn't call it Doom Scroll. I called it Doom...
2: Strolling.
0: Doom Stroll.
2: That's what Will does. He Doom Strolls. He just very gently does it. Yeah. He's still in Doom, but he's just casually doing it.
0: Meandering my way down through the feed. What was here, feet callers? What was that, Tommy?
3: I was just saying, I think there's a lot of people calling for Do You Wash Your Feet?
2: Hilarious. We'll do it tomorrow, guys. Because I didn't wash my feet for 35 years.
0: I never wash my feet.
2: I can't put it down. I'm going to put it down, but that's extraordinary, Will.
0: Do they just get like soap on them when you're having a shower because you're soaping yourself up and then the soap and the water falls down to the bottom and then your feet get cleansed?
3: Save it for tomorrow.
2: As a reformed foot washer, no.
0: But anyway, you've got yuck feet.
2: I do.
0: I think certain people need to wash certain things more than others.
2: What's your area? We'll cover it tomorrow.
0: All right, let's get back into the Reddit. Okay. Woodrow.
2: Yeah.
0: How do I start here? Oh, fun little story here. I find Toby Maguire quite an interesting guy. He.
2: Big gambler, Toby, allegedly. Allegedly. I just want to throw allegedly in there. I'm going to throw allegedly in there. No, he's been seen on blackjack. He's a wanted professional blackjack player.
0: Okay.
2: Allegedly. I think I've got the right actor.
0: So,
2: he mates with Leonardo DiCaprio? Toby Maguire? Spider-Man's Toby Maguire.
0: Yeah.
2: Big gambler. Allegedly.
0: Okay. Toby Maguire officiated his ex-wife's wedding.
2: What?
0: To her new billionaire husband.
2: Wow, that takes strength. So
0: maybe big gambler needs the cash. Checks out.
2: Side hustle.
0: I'll do it.
2: Big side hustle for Toby.
0: I'll do it. So he's up there.
2: Is this a cashie? Is this a cashie, honey?
0: Pretty intense. So the photo they've got is like assuming his ex-wife and her new, much taller, much more handsome boyfriend just macking on in front of him, which, good on him. Much more comfortable than I am, I imagine. I can't imagine officiating Sam's wedding and watching her kiss someone else.
2: Couldn't agree more. All jokes, like, that makes me like him more.
0: He's Spider-Man, mate, with great power, great responsibility. Yeah. He's obviously adopted that. I respect the hell out of him. Also, that upside down kiss with Kirsten Dunst.
2: Oh. Inspired.
0: Incredible.
2: You've done one though, haven't you?
0: An upside down kiss.
2: Yeah. A lot of nose.
0: What?
2: You get a lot of nose.
0: Oh, sorry. I thought you were saying a lot of like people saying no to you. You're like, do another upside down kiss and they go, no.
2: No, I've done it.
0: No, you get a lot of nose.
2: It's just not that good. It obviously looks great on screen, but it's not good.
0: Okay.
2: You'd lose yourself.
0: I'll take your word for it. Who hung upside down?
2: No, you just do it on the edge of a bed.
0: Oh, that's like, not the same.
2: Yes, it is.
0: When you're like, have you done it? I'm like, who's strapped in the air? Because if you want to claim that you've done it, one of you's got to be hanging upside down.
2: Okay, fair enough.
0: Of course I've kissed someone upside down in the end of the bed. Come on. Now, a couple of facts. This is a great thread that I found. And we could talk about this for the rest of Will's Reddit if we need to. And we probably do. Got this thread that's just like facts that you can't believe.
2: Yeah.
0: You ready?
2: Yeah.
0: Okay. I'm going to start with the first one. If you took 1 billion people off both China and India individually, they'd still be the most populous countries in the world, number one and two.
2: Holy
0: right. 1 billion of each one.
2: Holy.
0: Yeah. That's crazy, isn't it? It's hard. I mean, a billion's so hard to wrap your head around, but yeah.
2: Oh my. What's the pop?
0: What's that?
2: What's the pop of India current?
0: I don't know. It'd be 2 billion, I imagine. Something like that.
2: So you're halving the population.
0: Yeah,
2: and
0: I
2: it's
0: reckon.
2: Still the. That yeah. is. That just.
0: Here's a fun one for you. I think you're going to like this one.
2: Okay.
0: A moose.
2: Moose, the animal, the moose.
0: The moose.
2: Yeah.
0: Can dive up to 4 meters underwater.
2: No, it can't. No, it can't. I need to see it. There's
0: I'd
2: no
0: have to
2: way.
0: See that as well.
2: There's no way okay, a moose wait. Can get underwater.
0: I've got another one for you.
2: Hang on, what does it do? No way a moose.
0: Yeah, man, gets down there with antlers and everything.
2: But how does it?
0: Gets
2: but it,
0: in.
2: But how does it even kick? How does it even get propulsion down?
0: Don't know.
2: Does it need to jump in the water?
0: I'm just reading the facts.
2: Yeah, but that.
0: It would probably. That fact, no, just duck dive. Have a heavy head.
2: Right. No, that's true, actually.
0: Yeah, once you get the head down. I was trying to teach my daughter diving the other day. Once you get your head going on, the rest follows. Yeah. All right, here we go. Ciabatta bread.
2: Yeah.
0: No, ciabatta?
2: Yeah, I know ciabatta.
0: Advertised, perceived as a traditionally Italian rustic bread.
2: Yeah.
0: Enjoyed for centuries.
2: Yeah.
0: Invented in 1982.
2: You're kidding. Who invented it? Who invented the ciabatta? You're joking.
0: 1982 is when ciabatta became popular. And it was apparently in response to the popularity of baguettes. The Italians were furious and they wanted their own thing.
2: Just about to say, what is the difference between a ciabatta and a baguette? Like, what is the main difference?
0: We'd need a whole show.
2: Oh, okay.
0: Well, bun pusher, you bake your bread, Tommy.
3: I like
0: well,
3: yeah,
0: what would you say?
3: Sourdough.
0: Like, yeah, what's the difference? So what do you bake? I said, what's the difference? Well, first of all, a baguette's long.
2: Yeah.
0: It's phallic in nature. A ciabatta is flat and squared on the edges.
2: So is it just a
0: and
2: square?
0: It's probably, I'd say it's doesn't last as fresh.
3: Well, ciabatta
0: softer.
3: In Italian means slipper.
0: And there you go. Is that from my fashion?
2: Sure
0: is that from
2: my fashion? I'm not sure if that's the question.
1: Coming up next. Will and Woody. Keep the show going after you leave the car on the iHeartRadio app. Catch up on anything you've missed and your favourite bits and listen till your heart's content. 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
1: Yes, Will and Woody. Hope you're having a wonderful drive home. We're going to get out of here, guys, because the show is over. Only 9 weeks of the show to go, guys. It's crazy.
2: And before we go, it's actually producer Annalise's last week on this show, so she is bringing up her favourite moments of her time working on the show. She was talking about her interview with Louis Tomlinson earlier this hour. If you want to get that, get it on the podcast, Will and Woody, wherever you get your podcast from.
1: Yeah.
2: But we also we made a glancing reference to her interview with the famous Tom Hardy.
1: That's right.
2: I just think it's worth playing a little bit of audio. You okay with that, Annalise?
3: I don't think we need to.
2: I'd love to.
1: I'd love to. It does go for a while, though, so we'll probably just cut you off.
2: Just a quick snip. Here we go.
4: I did see you describe the whole relationship between Venom and Eddie as a rom-com, which I loved. I thought it was the perfect description of them. But in most rom-coms, there's usually like a wedding. And although I didn't see or we... Oh, I don't want to spoil anything.
5: We had a wedding in the second carnage this week.
6: Oh, no, they did have a wedding.
5: Yeah, we had a wedding. It wasn't ours.
6: I thought you were talking about the wedding that was going to, you know, the wedding fight.
5: Oh, yeah, the cartel one.
6: Sorry.
5: Your question.
6: Where's the wedding?
4: Sorry. Will and Woody, Woody actually, is getting married.
5: Well done, Woody.
4: Less than a couple of weeks.
6: Will and Woody are getting married to each other.
4: No. Woody's getting married to Mim. Will is on the group. He's part of the groom's
1: party. Get me out of here.
6: Oh, so, nice.
4: Yes.
1: Get me out.
4: I was wondering if you guys had any advice for him, maybe because

0: Just Aston.
1: That was just rude. They interrupted my train of thought.
0: Yeah, it's their fault.
1: And you're I got rattled, and then I was like, I've watched all the movies this weekend. Where was the wedding?
2: Oh, that was
1: there was no wedding. Deleted scene, but I was all over the place.
2: That was painful.
1: Four minutes.
2: Have you got any advice you could take into him? Before the day was the sentence.
0: To be fair, and let's really pull the curtain down, the reason that you and I didn't do that interview is because it was my Bucks party 2 days before.
2: Is that right? Is that why we didn't do it?
0: Well,
1: why I asked about the wedding.
0: Yes.
2: Oh, nice tie-in.
1: That's right, topical.
0: There's the genius.
2: By the way, has Tom Hardy given less
0: than
2: the moment where he goes,
0: oh, yeah, just love. What did he
2: best
0: say?
2: Of, like, best of love.
0: Best of love. Best of love. What am I doing?
2: What are you talking about?
0: What am I doing?
2: By the way, Woody's getting married at the weekend. Will's getting married to Woody. No. Oh, wow.
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11: Across Bundy tonight, there is the slightest little itsy-bitsy chance of a shower and an overnight low of 20 degrees. Possible shower tomorrow, chance of a thunderstorm in the late afternoon or evening as well, and a top of 30. And warming up even more on Wednesday with showers and a storm developing and a top of 31.

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1: It's been a long day. 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
3: 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Annoyingly, it's
2: Yeah,
3: Tid.
2: I wish it was Tid.
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3: That's right. It's Chat GNT with Georgie and Tom. Cheers, guys.
2: Cheers.
3: Happy Monday.
2: Yes.
3: Happy
2: Monday
3: to be here.
2: Monday night. We love it.
3: I love a Monday now that I'm getting older.
2: Oh, of course you do.
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2: No. That's on Saturdays.
3: Well, that's
2: and
3: on Saturday.
2: It's actually not anymore.
3: And it's 30 years old. Well, that's I'm that generation, mate.
2: Oh, you are.
3: So I'm getting older.
2: You love a bit of free-to-air, like Deal or No Deal or something,
3: mate,
2: you know?
3: I love having a stout beer at night.
2: Ooh.
3: A dark ale.
2: That is wrong.
3: That's how you know you're getting old.
2: Yeah, that is.
3: So I've made a list of all these little things that I'm doing now that I'm getting a bit old in the tooth.
2: Yes.
3: In the next year, when you migrate over to the other side of 40, you'll start
2: bags
3: to...
2: Bags are packed, ready to go.
3: And they're under me eyes. You'll start to make your own list.
2: And
3: you'll come back at me with your list.
2: Okay.
3: What's coming up?
2: We are also going to visit a few DMs we've had from you guys. So things you would have heard on the show and you want to get in touch because you always can on the ChatGNT socials. And we've got some good bits to share from all of you.
3: We'll get into that and much more next. ChatGNT, Georgie and Tom.

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0: Yes, us 80s children. It's coming to that time where we're all reaching 40.
1: Can you believe it?
0: And above.
1: I just can't believe it's here. Like, I always used to think that was quite old.
0: In all forms of media, 40 has been really old. Like, if you look at old Frasier episodes, he's like 35 in that. George Costanza's 33. Like, these balding, overweight, tired-looking men, they're all in their late 30s.
1: Yes.
0: So 40 is like, you're done. Like, you're set out to pasture kind of thing.
1: Yes.
0: But I think I'm starting to feel it. Like, this last year, I don't know what it is, from 39 to 40, I felt like I've aged 5. And it's probably young kids as well.
1: That does it to you.
0: Mentally, it sets you back.
1: Well, and the sleep deprivation, I think, is definitely aging you. Like they say, the sleepless nights will make you die however many years earlier. It's so bad.
0: Tune in, guys. It's a comedy podcast.
1: It's really uplifting today.
0: When are you going to die? Call in now. So signs you're getting old. I made a little list.
1: Okay.
0: I thought this was quite funny because I'm doing a few of these.
1: Oh.
0: For some reason, I'm now really into bird watching.
1: What?
0: I've got an app. Now listen to me. This is cool.
1: Okay.
0: I do this with my son.
1: Listening.
0: It's an app where it records the sounds of what birds are singing and it'll identify and say, that's an eastern rosella. Where's the grab?
1: Oh,
0: come on.
1: Jeepers.
0: That's a bloody eastern rosella.
1: Here we go.
0: Yep. Right. Look at the beautiful colours. I've been using that. I'm even thinking maybe I'll go for walks, bird watching.
1: And is the app accurate?
0: Pretty good.
1: So I think, I want to say, I think Moose, one of our listeners and good friends of the show, I think she has that
0: because she's getting old.
1: Quite into bird watching.
0: Is she really? She's a birder.
1: Oh, she loves bird watching. She has books about it, everything. So I can't go paying it out.
0: It's really good for mental health. Bird song.
1: Oh. Look, I love cockatoos. I know you make jokes about the fact that it's a cockatoo.
0: No, birds are beautiful. I love them.
1: I bloody love them. They're cheeky little things.
0: Yeah, they're great. No, yeah. I agree. Another one. You keep a packet of tissues in the car.
1: Oh, my God.
0: Right? No one under the age of 30 is having a box of tissues in the car.
1: No, that's weird. Especially, you know how they used to sit up the back? Sorry, I've got chips in my mouth.
0: That's all right. No, you're right, mate. Not doing anything important.
1: I'm hungry.
0: You know, the next step to that, my grandma always used to have like one of the tins with the screw on lids of boiled lollies with the powdered sugar on there. She'd always have that in the car.
1: You don't have those in the car, do you?
0: Not yet.
1: Because I saw those at the chemist the other day and I actually looked at them and thought, who on earth is buying those?
0: Old people.
1: Yeah, okay, interesting.
0: Grunting when getting up.
1: Oh, yeah, I'm a big groaner when getting up.
0: Yeah, are you there?
1: Oh, yeah. But I think I've been doing that for a few years. Everything aches all the time.
0: Yeah, it's your meniscus, right?
1: Meniscus is still stuffed.
0: Meniscus.
1: Meniscus is still bad, but I'm not doing anything about that. I'm not doing anything about anything. I'm just complaining and keep on trucking.
0: That's another sign of being old.
1: Yeah.
0: I've started enjoying stouts and dark beer.
1: Yeah, okay.
0: Love a Guinness now. You can't stop yourself from saying, Triple J used to be way better back in the day.
1: So, that's pretty funny.
0: Is that you?
1: No, because I never was a Triple J listener. I kind of skipped this whole Triple J thing.
0: Did you really?
1: When we were all a cool kid.
0: 18,
1: 19, 20, and everyone's into the hottest 100, I just went, yeah, cool. And I'd jump on board and I'd go to the parties and whatever.
0: The parties were the best.
1: I just wasn't a cool kid. I was lame. Cool.
0: Well, and the final step.
1: Yeah.
0: I'm going to try. I think I want to do homebrew.
1: And then die. Because that's what happens with people that do homebrew. It's like 5 blokes died sitting around drinking homebrew.
0: Yeah, that's the way we all want to go.
1: Okay.
0: That's what every bloke, that's how we want to go.
1: You and your group chat, you all get together. Tom's made some homebrew.
0: Oh, the keg. Boom. Explodes. See you guys. We had a good run.

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1: DM me sometime, okay?
2: He did DM me.
3: He's sending a message.
4: DM.
5: We love hearing from you guys because it means someone's listening, so we appreciate
0: it. Something to talk about.
5: Yeah. Thanks for the content, guys.
0: Cheers, guys. Free content.
5: We did a great or grow up the other day about, which was sent to us from a listener called Delia, about wearing the dog leads that go around your waist. 80% was grow up, about 20% was great. Part of that 20% was Tess, who's messaged us, I would venture to say, elite and evolved. Don't knock it till you've tried it with a disobedient six-month-old Springer Spaniel with an overactive scent drive. Also, free hands for coffee and a phone.
0: Yeah, she makes real good points.
5: She does.
0: I don't mind it so much. I know someone would see me and go, wanker.
5: Yeah.
0: Hold your leash.
5: Like, totally.
0: I don't think Tess is going to get abused walking down the street doing it, but I would.
5: Maybe. And this morning I was walking my dogs and it came into my mind, like, how would I go? Literally, they're just darting everywhere.
0: Yeah.
5: So I would die. I would become a quadriplegic or something. Like, they would pull me over and it'd be the end. So I think it works for some people.
0: DM us. When did you become a quadriplegic?
5: It's meant to be a positive podcast. No trauma.
0: As you were getting. No, but that's the thing. Like, if you've got a disobedient dog, isn't that going to pull your hips?
5: I know. Interesting
0: hips
5: that it works for her. Hey.
0: It'll pull you out of.
5: Yeah.
0: You're going to have hip dysplasia.
5: I almost need her to send me a video of herself doing it.
0: Mm-hmm.
5: Another message. This one's from James Markwald. Jumbie. He said, regarding hangover cures, when we talked about that, of course, the Coke and fries.
0: The peach.
5: And I talked about the peach nectar, so he's cleared it up for me. It's called bay juice and it's pear juice.
0: Oh, pear. Okay.
5: Bay means pear in Korean. Here's my Dr. Carl explanation. The liver produces enzymes called alcohol dehydrogenase.
0: Oh, leave the liver alone, guys.
5: And aldehyde. Jummies, you're stitching me up.
0: He's
5: on the podcast.
0: Massive stitch up.
5: When you drink booze, these enzymes break down the alcohol and its toxins. The pear juice supercharges these enzymes so that the liver breaks down alcohol more efficiently, preventing the hangover. You got to take bay juice an hour before alcohol to allow time for the liver power up to kick in.
0: Wow.
5: There you go.
0: What were the enzymes again?
5: Be smart, kids. Bay before you play.
0: Has he made that up?
5: It's
0: quite good.
5: I reckon it must be from them, maybe.
0: Bay before you play.
5: Otherwise, Jumbie came up with it. Very clever guy. They are alcohol dehydrogenase.
0: Dehydrogenase.
5: You talked about kids' rides in a shopping centre. Do you pay for that? Anna, who's one of our listeners, she said she was at South Bank with her twin boys.
0: Mm.
5: And she's got an older one. God almighty, she's got four boys. I mean, three boys. I can't do maths. Anyway.
0: All those dehydrogenators.
5: She said, South Bank, 40-degree day, didn't have any coins for the ride, and this older granny comes over and puts money in the car. She saw me with the babies and felt sorry for me.
0: Oh.
5: Brought a tear to my eye. Isn't that so lovely?
0: That's beautiful.
5: I know.
0: So I think they're great.
5: Yeah, so the kids' rides can be good.
0: Absolutely.
5: One more message from your mate Vinny, I'm guessing? Just listening to the pod and heard Georgie's story about her kid asking if she's having a champagne for dinner. That happened in a previous episode. When I said, no, I'm just going to eat dinner with Dad tonight. You kids eat now. Oh, but can't you sit down and have a champagne with us?
0: Knock me down with a feather, Mum. You don't want a champagne.
5: What on earth?
0: Where's Mummy gone? Huh? It's a stranger in our living room.
5: Mum's sober tonight. He said, it reminded him of the time he was at a friend's place and a toddler pointed to a beer bottle and said, that's Vinny's water bottle. The side eye he got from his wife. Oh, I love it, Vinny. Vinny and I cut from the same cloth.
0: That's brilliant. I love it. Thank you so much for your DMs. Send them in anytime.
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0: Georgie, what do you think about this? Supermarkets in Finland have introduced pink baskets to indicate that a person is both single and open to meeting someone.
1: Oh, cute.
0: Dating app fatigue has reached a breaking point, and I feel like...
1: Oh.
0: Have you done the dating apps?
1: Never did.
0: Never needed
1: Never
0: to.
1: Never had to. They were around when I was single. And I was like, don't need that.
0: Oh, Jesus. Swatting them off.
1: Oh, yeah. I was like, get away, blokes.
0: All these rugby players. My mate, James, he's on the apps and he's like, it's really hard.
1: Yeah.
0: It's real hard. Because, like, I'd say most of the time you do better in person when you...
1: Definitely.
0: You can be yourself.
1: Yep. It's a nightmare. No one wants to take anything seriously. And then one of the guys that was like, hey, how are you going? In his thing, it was like, I like doing this. I'm a doctor, blah, blah, blah. And then down the bottom, it was like, I'm into bondage and S&M. Well, I hope you are too. Like, that's what I'm looking for. And it was like, oh, yeah, no, not really my thing.
0: Very honest.
1: Super honest. But definitely going to scare some people off.
0: Yeah, it's not like hobbies include bird watching. Surfing.
1: That would also scare people off, though.
0: To be fair, I really love spotting eastern rosellas.
1: Yeah.
0: So people don't want to do the dating apps anymore. So I think this is a great idea. In Finland, one grocery chain decided to bridge that gap by turning the mundane weekly shop into a potential meet cute.
1: Oh,
0: a cute little meeting opportunity.
1: I like it.
0: I love it.
1: Mm.
0: Color-coded shopping baskets. I mean, you could get yourself into trouble if you're like an old person and you just...
1: Colorblind. Oh, my God.
0: There's a color for, like, up for anything or,
1: yes.
0: Like, bondage.
1: It's like your friend Digby. He's also my friend. He's colorblind.
0: Big
1: and
0: time.
1: His colorblindness is extreme.
0: Yeah,
1: everything's
0: extreme.
1: In, like, black and white. I remember at work, he came in one time in these lime green shoes, and I was like, wow, I love your shoes. And he was like, aren't they just white? And I was like, they're very far from white, my friend.
0: You could sell him anything. That'd be good, though. That'd be freeing. You wouldn't really care.
1: It would be great.
0: The baskets are called Sinkakori, which means single basket.
1: Oh, I know a girl.
0: So all the saddos are carrying pink baskets,
1: I know
0: obviously.
1: An Aussie girl living in Finland.
0: Oh.
1: But she's got a partner. But she's moved over there because she loves the place. Like, obsessed.
0: I got a mate living in Norway. They know how to live over
1: yeah,
0: there.
1: Yeah, it they're sounds like, pretty good.
0: They're like intertwined with nature. One city, they like float down the river to get to work and they swim home and stuff. Like Copenhagen.
1: Very cold though.
0: Yeah, it's a bit cold.
1: I like my sunshine.
0: But anyway. You have a heated pool though, so it's fine.
1: Oh yeah, I'm doing all right.
0: How is the pH in your pool, by the way? Is it back to normal?
1: I've handed it over
0: to Jumbie.
1: Yeah.
0: I knew you would.
1: I see him lift the cover off and he does the dipstick and he's got it all going on. It's all clear again.
0: And you just sip
1: great.
0: Back. Sipping your coffee.
1: Yeah.
0: Good job, love.
1: Yeah, that's it.
0: So what do you think about this idea? Should they do it in Australia?
1: I think it's good. My only thing would be, okay, cool, I'm taking my single basket in. I want everyone to know I'm single, but everyone in there that day is a bit gross. You're kind of wishing, God, I wish I'd faked it that I...
0: Oh, true.
1: Like, as a girl, you know, what do? You don't want to offend anyone. So someone comes up and goes, oh, well, you're single too. Should we go out sometime? And you're like, no, I just don't like the look of you. It's a bit like speed dating.
0: That's kind of even worse, isn't it?
1: Yeah.
0: But I think you would just, in time, develop strategies or little things of like, oh, you know, you're actually not my type. Sorry. No
1: That's
0: offense.
1: That's true.
0: Or like, I think that would be it. Like, you'd get over that quickly. And I think... With all this stuff, if you're single and you actually want to meet someone, you sort of get over those things pretty quick because you're like, it's uncomfortable, it's a bit awkward, but I'm sick of being alone, so.
1: Yeah, I've tried to set up a friend on a blind date before.
0: Have you?
1: He was not keen. He was like, yeah, I'll let you know. And I'm like, oh, okay. So.
0: Because you want to see the person first.
1: I'd shown photos. I wasn't like completely blind.
0: Yeah.
1: I was like, I gave like, this is what she does, blah, blah, blah. And he was just like, yeah, no, I'm a bit busy. Anyway, he's still single. So
0: well, there you go, mate. You're picky. You're a loner. There you go.
1: Suffering your jocks.
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0: I just remembered I have a titty bit. Woman airlifted by helicopter after just 2 miles into a hike sparked $70,000 rescue bill.
1: Far out.
0: Okay, so she's gone, yeah, let's go for a hike. I'm good for this in Yosemite, yep. The Mist Trail.
1: It's which I think I used to think from the spelling when I was younger was Yosemite.
0: Yeah. It's like Vegemite.
1: Yeah. It's like, I want to go to Yosemite one day.
0: I want a bit of Yosemite. She's gone, yep, I'm going to have a hike, but for 2 miles. So that's like 3.5 Ks.
1: Yeah. Maybe. Did she like roll her ankle or something?
0: No.
1: Oh, just a bit tired?
0: Just a bit tired. Oh, just a bit tired, darling. Some online commenters criticised her preparedness. Others pointed out that exhaustion, heat and medical problems can affect hikers. But grow up 2 Ks in and had to get airlifted out by
1: You'd
0: a helicopter.
1: You'd be pretty embarrassed, hey.
0: Mate, the bill, $70,000.
1: Mate, those Westpac rescue choppers.
0: Not cheap, mate.
1: Not cheap. Whenever I see them out in action, I'm like, I hope that person bloody needs that. Hope they're on death's door. Because they're not allowed in there otherwise.
0: I know. You're on the M1 and it's all chock-a-block.
1: Oh.
0: I'm late to me appointment.
1: Yeah.
0: I'm late to me Pilates.
1: Yep, that's right. No, I think you got to be a bit more prepared with your old hikes.
0: Start with just a treadmill walk, mate. Come on.
1: Just go around the burbs. Not Yosemite.
0: Oh, grow up. What are you doing on your Saturday? Imagine that for a date. Let's go hike it. Nah, I'm right, mate.
1: I've got a single gal friend who loves a hike. Maybe that's why she's single. She's doing too many hikes. She's got to stop it. She knows who she is.
0: But if she's fit, I mean.
1: She is quite fit.
0: Being fit is a good trait. Is this your mate in Sydney?
1: No, this one's in Brisbane. Her sister's in Sydney. Maybe you're thinking of that. They're both single. Single hot twins.
0: Single and sick of it.
1: That's right. We could do like a whole single section. Get all our single friends on one after the other. Wouldn't they love that?
0: Oh, they would love that.
1: Be like, great, all the attention being drawn to me. Just what I've always wanted.
0: Just give them a little pink basket. Shop them around.
1: Chat G&T singles night.
0: Mate. But playing Cupid sucks. I don't know. Has it ever worked out?
1: Yes. I had a great, awesome one back in the day. I can say their names. Amelia and Dave were two friends of mine that had never crossed paths because Amelia was a bit more of a mate of Jumbies. Yep. And I was having a birthday dinner and I said, come along, Dave. There's a great girl, Amelia, there you'll probably like. And he was like, okay, cool.
0: Right.
1: Anyway, Amelia had a lot of drinks that night, so she wasn't in her greatest form. But Dave liked something that he saw.
0: Yeah,
1: nothing
0: like,
1: happened, but he was like, she's nice. So got her number and then they ended up dating. They're now married with 3 kids.
0: Oh, hello. Boom.
1: I'm pretty good.
0: You have created life.
1: That was not mentioned in the speech of their wedding too. I was like sitting there going.
0: Off.
1: I was like, oh, you know, you guys.
0: I started this and I could end this at any time. Do you know who I am?
1: I could end this at any time. I won't. They're
0: amazing.
1: Very happily married. They're great people.
0: Mate, so, you know, ChatGNT, we bring you these feel-good stories every week.
1: That's
0: so thank
1: it.
0: You. Thank you for listening.
1: Yeah.
0: And Where can listeners find us?
1: Oh, yeah. 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
0: Love it. See you next week.
1: Bye.
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3: Across Bundy tonight, there is the slightest little itsy-bitsy chance of a shower and an overnight low of 20 degrees. Possible shower tomorrow, chance of a thunderstorm in the late afternoon or evening as well, and a top of 30. And warming up even more on Wednesday with showers and a storm developing and a top of 31. 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
1: Yesterday being National Bathtub Day, did you have a bath to celebrate?
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1: Okay, maybe just celebrate a day later.
2: 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It's a possibility. A top of 25, you know what I mean?
1: 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And with this showery weather, that's mwah, perfect, ideal bath.
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2: 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You just seem desperate for a photo of me in a bath.
1: No, I just like good numbers on the socials. Mm. Yeah. I'd take a squiz.
2: I'm not going to be putting, bits in the photo.
1: No, of course not. Imagine that.
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0: Bundaberg, a major regional city in the White Bay Burnett region of Queensland. Rum, a distilled spirit made from sugarcane juice or molasses with a rich history. And since 1888, the two have come together to give us Bundaberg Rum.
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2: Mm-hmm.
1: If given the situation where a chimpanzee can steal some pineapple from another chimp, would it matter if that chimp was its mate or not? The team observed 26 chimpanzees at the sanctuary for over 800 hours.
2: I know it's a study and all that, but 800 hours, it's a lot of, you know, manpower to come up with this.
1: They probably had reasons for it, right? The scientists, they're not just guessing.
2: Yeah. I just think they could, you know my thoughts on scientists that do things like this, they could put their time into better.
1: So how many hours would you prefer them to observe the chimps for?
2: Oh, no more than 38, a working week.
1: Maybe they needed 800 to establish who was friends with who, because
2: okay.
1: It's not easy.
2: Okay, yeah, I don't know the situation, settle down.
1: Chimps just don't go to each other and do knuckles and bro out. You go, oh, look at them.
2: God, that'd be cute.
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0: 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Bundy's Best for Joe Not Smash Repairs. 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
1: Oh, that's
0: late
1: exciting.
0: Late night hookups.
1: That's exciting.
0: I mean, in a former life, this was a very exciting time to be driving a car.
1: Oh, whoa.
0: Right?
1: You'd be nervous
0: You'd be
1: a little
0: so
1: bit.
0: Nervous.
1: What are you wearing? You're probably want, like, because you don't want to be too dressed up. Then you're trying too hard.
0: Yes.
1: I was always a fan of just some tracky dacks, but like a nice tracky dack.
0: I think tracky dacks are sexy. Maybe it's just because the connotation that I have with those times of night, but everyone's in trackies.
1: Tracky dacks.
0: Everyone's in trackies like at that time.
1: A hoodie.
0: Yeah, you're wearing a hoodie. Yeah, you want to look like you're casual, but then also you want to look sexy.
1: And smell good.
0: And smell
1: so
0: good.
1: So you can't overdo the smell for mine. You can look casual, but you don't want to smell casual.
0: Yes, exactly right.
1: Anyway, here's our best bits from the show yesterday. Enjoy, Will and Woody.
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1: It's Will and Woody keeping you up.
2: Yep. I'm going to turn this off. Drink.
3: Can you hear it?
4: It's a beer.
3: Can you hear it?
4: Darcy, no. Darcy, no. Darcy, no.
3: Can you hear it?
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5: Now, we had a man called Chase on the show yesterday who came very close to winning those tickets. Chase, is this the same Chase as yesterday?
7: Sure is, mate. Sure is.
5: You're back,
7: yeah.
5: Chase.
7: You're
5: back. All right.
7: I'm back, boys.
6: No, but now I think I don't take this as a lack of people who have called up for the Stylesy tickets, because these are the hottest tickets in town, Woods. Mm-hmm. But Chase, we like the redemption arc.
5: Yeah,
6: it's a fair fairy tale story. Did you get one? Did you say one can yesterday, Woods?
7: Yeah, we got one yesterday.
5: You got one, but you almost won it with one can.
6: You were the Stephen Bradbury story yesterday. Everyone was cheering for you. But good luck today, mate.
7: Thanks, mate. Soft drink.
5: Here we go, Chase. Here we go. Let's see if we can break the record from yesterday, Chase.
7: I know, we need to.
5: Can number two.
7: Oh, beer?
5: Stranded on one again.
6: Oh, no.
5: Stranded. And now.
7: Oh, you're kidding.
5: Now, Chase, you've got the long wait now. You've set the bar at one can, so for everyone else...
7: I was going to say soft drink as well.
5: You've got to go with your gut, mate. You've got to go with
7: your gut. That's it.
5: All right, well, hold the line, Chase, because who knows, mate? Maybe no one else gets a can, and you're going to see Harry Styles. Let's go to Kelly here. I think we decided, just to confirm, we decided yesterday that if people equal with Chase, he's still got the tickets.
6: Yeah, I think the man in front to make another poor AFL reference.
5: Yeah. So, Kelly.
8: No, hi, one. Legend.
5: Kelly, hi. Hi,
6: no
5: Kelly.
6: No one gets.
5: You have to get two cans to steal the Harry Styles tickets.
8: Well, you have to be kind to me because I do wear hearing aids, so that could be a bit of an issue, but I'll give it a go.
5: It could also, it's almost like performance enhancing though, Kelly, you could argue.
6: Yeah,
5: like, have you been able to turn them up? Can you turn them up?
8: Oh, yes. Great idea.
5: Oh, crank him. Kelly, absolutely crank him, I reckon.
6: Careful.
5: Oh,
6: because,
5: be careful as well.
6: Yeah.
5: Crank it responsibly.
6: Because we also turned the mic up here for the can. I don't want to blow our ears off.
5: I'll take back everything about cranking it, Kelly. Just keep it at a good
6: What's
5: volume.
6: A crank on a hearing aid look like, though, Kel? Like, is it, you can't, it surely doesn't go up past a certain point. Or does it hurt if it goes too loud?
8: It's just a tiny minuscule little dot.
5: Okay. Okay.
6: But does it hurt if you turn it up too much?
8: Okay. No, it doesn't hurt at all. No.
6: Okay.
5: Oh, well Kelly, crank it. Absolutely crank it. Okay. Here is, this is the first person who said they're wearing hearing aids playing Can You Hear It? This could be an absolute, like, it could be everything. Okay, Kelly.
6: Do we let her go, you know, because traditionally it's 16 cans and $10,000. Would we let her go home with the record if we found out she was using...
5: The $10,000.
6: Yeah.
5: Well, I don't have $10,000.
6: No, as in, like, we let her have the record if she got the record. Do you know, that's the question.
5: There'd be a lot of conjecture.
6: Right.
5: A lot of conjecture around the performance enhancement.
6: Yeah.
5: Okay, Kelly, here is can.
8: Let's go.
5: Number one.
8: A beer.
6: Oh, Kelly.
5: Doesn't help the performance. There you go. Proof's in the pudding. Sorry, Kelly. That was a soft drink there. It did sound like a beer, though, to be fair. It did sound a bit like a beer.
8: Thanks anyway, guys.
5: No worries.
6: Nice to meet you, Kel. Thanks for the call.
5: Okay, let's go to Sophie here now. Sophie, you need to get more than one can to take Harry Styles tickets off Chase. Are you good to go?
9: Got it.
5: Righto, here we go.
6: Oh, Soph, I'm going to be honest. I think I'm on Chase's team here.
5: Oh, to her face.
6: Well, he's only got one can. I mean, Chase wins. It's his second day here, and he wins with one can. It'd be huge.
9: Beer.
5: Wowee, Sophie.
6: Okay. Your bases are tied up.
5: Wow. Okay. So, I mean, it's true. It doesn't get better than this in radio. So... if you get this can, you steal the Harry Styles tickets off Chase for a second day in a row. Chase, how are you feeling?
7: Oh, mate, surely.
6: Do you feel like you deserve it, Chase? I mean, because you'd be winning on one can and we're giving you the benefit of the doubt, so...
7: I know. I need a redemption here, lads.
5: It's kind of funny if you get it taken from you again, though, I'm going to be honest. Okay, Sophie, it's over to you. Chase can do no more, but you can. You tell us...
6: I'm on Sophie's team now. End him, Sophie. Finish him.
5: You tell us, beer or soft drink. Here it is.
8: Beer.
5: Let's go to a song. Let's go to a song. It doesn't get more exciting than this. If that is a beer, you have stolen the Harry Styles tickets off Chase. If it was a soft drink, Chase finally gets those tickets that he's so desperate for. Stroth on
6: with one can.
1: It's Will and Woody. With Maddie and Trace on Hits.
0: Big hit this morning. I think we got a call on that. Steve.
9: A one-hit wonder. You know Tom Cochrane has actually released 17 albums and 135 singles?
10: Yeah, but not... No. Yeah, you could have 100 singles, but if they didn't make it big... Don't argue with me, Steve.
9: Steve's out. In Australia, he has made a big in many countries of many songs.
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9: He's not a one-hit wonder. 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

0: up early. It's Will and Woody keeping you up.
1: Harry Styles tickets for the person who can get the most in Can You Hear It every day this week. It's Will and Woody. I said it to you. Done it again. I don't know what is going on.
2: That's all right, mate. We're getting a long rest in 2 months.
1: It's like I'm losing my powers.
2: Oh, no.
1: You know?
2: Oh, no. Well, lucky I'm still on fire over here, mate. Don't you worry. If you have just joined us, by the way, it couldn't be more exciting. So, Chase played yesterday. He got one can. He came very close to getting the Harry Styles ticket.
1: Yeah.
2: The last caller snatched them off him by getting two cans. Chase has called again today. He's so desperate for those Harry Styles tickets. He's managed to get through everyone. Sophie, before the song, she had one can.
1: Yeah.
2: She guessed beer.
1: Yeah.
2: For her second can. Now, Sophie, you are on the line.
3: Hi.
2: Hi.
1: No.
2: Sophie, if this is a beer, you have stolen the tickets off Chase once again. Any guilt there?
4: Guilt there?
2: Any guilt there?
3: Not really. Sorry, Chase.
1: No,
4: you're right.
1: No guilt.
2: And how are you feeling, Chase?
4: Nah, I reckon she's definitely got it.
2: Is that right? Okay. Sophie and Chase, I guess.
3: Yeah.
2: It was a soft drink, which means Chase still has the tickets. Chase still has
1: Yes, and there's good news and bad news for you, Chase. The good news the good news is, Chase, you currently have your hands on the tickets.
2: Massive. Who would you take, Chase?
4: I'd definitely have to take my wife.
2: Oh,
1: yeah,
2: wow.
1: Right. Good for you, Chase. Yeah. Great story. The bad news is that given that we've decided to fill the show with Can You Hear It, because it's very convenient for us, we're gonna take some more calls.
4: That's all right, mate.
1: So
4: I'll have to come back tomorrow.
1: No,
2: hey, you might still win.
1: You're still in the lead.
2: Okay.
1: You're still in the lead.
2: But we've got Maeve here, who is now going to be playing. Remember, if she gets two cans, she will steal the tickets off you. Maeve, are you ready to go?
5: Yeah, I'm ready. Let's go.
2: All right, let's go. Can one.
5: I'm going to have to go beer.
2: Nice, Maeve. That's one can. Very good. So, once again.
5: Let's go. Woo!
2: Let's go.
1: Let's go.
2: Once again, you are all tied with Chase. Poor Chase over there. He's a nervous wreck. Maeve, if you get this second can, you steal the Harry Styles tickets off Chase. You ready to go?
5: Yeah, very nerve-wracking. Let's go.
1: Are you a big Harry Styles fan, Maeve? Because let's face it, it's become very apparent that Chase is just doing this for his wife because he's...
5: Definitely.
1: Yeah.
5: Number one fan.
2: Okay,
1: well, there you go. Right. So now I'm on Maeve's team.
2: I'm oscillating.
1: Team Maeve.
2: I'm oscillating.
1: Team Maeve.
2: Maeve, here is can number two.
5: Okay. I'm definitely going to have to go beer on that one.
2: Chase has still got the tickets. That was a soft drink. I'm sorry to celebrate, Maeve, but it's extraordinary.
1: Chase is on my thread.
2: How are we feeling, Chase?
4: Yeah, I can't believe it, to be honest. One can.
2: But we've got time for one more call there, Chase. Let's go to Andrea. Andrea.
1: Right, this is the last call, though.
2: Promise.
1: This is the last call, Chase. The final hurdle, my friend.
4: Yeah. Let's go, lads.
2: You ready to go, Andrea?
6: I am. Ready to go.
2: Okay, can one.
6: I'm going to say beer.
2: Uh-oh. Yes, that's correct.
1: Yes,
2: Andrea. You have one can, Andrea. Here we go again.
1: He's got no fingernails at this point, Chase.
4: Nah, hardly.
2: Okay, this is awesome. I love this. Okay, Andrea, if you get this second can, you will be stealing the Harry Styles tickets off Chase. And Chase, I promise this is the last player, okay? So this is it. This is you or Andrea based on this can. Here we go. Andrea, are you ready?
6: Ready.
2: Okay.
4: Good luck.
6: I'm
2: going to
6: say beer.
2: You going to see Harry Styles?
1: Yeah, you've done it.
7: knocked him out at the final hurdle. And if you got anything to say to Chase, Andrea, your worthy opponent.
8: I'm so sorry, Kate.
4: Nah, good on you. You deserve it.
7: It is true. Yeah. She does deserve it. She did get two cans. I mean, you walking away with Harry Styles tickets for getting one can feels almost unjust. There's a sense of wrongness, but there's such a sense of rightness about it as well. I mean, that's...
2: It does.
7: So you're really ambivalent listening to this bit, aren't you? You're on Chase's team, but he doesn't deserve it. No, should we have him back tomorrow, Woods?
2: I mean, over to you, Chasey. Are you free same time tomorrow, my friend?
4: Mate, I'll give it another crack. Hopefully you can get more than one can, yeah?
2: That'd be good, mate. Get practicing tonight. Get your partner to crack some cans for you tonight, all right? Blindfolded. All right, so
4: we'll have a few blindfolded.
2: Beautiful. Well, you can't see the can. You can't see the can.
7: Oh, and then we play Watermelon Sugar. My God.
2: All right. Chase will be back tomorrow.
7: Chase will be back tomorrow. Can you hear it? It's back tomorrow. The Harry Styles tickets are back tomorrow. Harry Styles together live in Australia playing six huge stadium shows starting November 26th, including the fourth and final Melbourne show. Tickets and info at livenation.com.au. Battle of the Gen Z is right up next. Junior producer Annalise in the studio defending the honour of Gen Z for the 20th last time. I mean,
9: Hits. 939.

0: working, and they're working. It's Will and Woody keeping you up.
1: We are wrapping up the show at the end of the year, which is, sad. So, but also kind of, you know, beautiful and, you know, all the things that, that come with saying goodbye to something. Mm. It's been a decade in this studio. So every day, my request was whole show. Time Machine, which is just reruns.
2: Yeah.
1: It's a nice way of saying reruns.
2: Yeah.
1: We're going to be doing some of our best bits a little bit later on in the show, so stick around for that. I'm really enjoying that spot, actually. It's kind of beautiful. It's a beautiful thing. Right now, though, I think we've only got a few of these left.
2: Two. This is the second last
1: only two.
2: Battle of the Gens.
1: Is Annalise going somewhere in 2 weeks?
2: She is, which we can now...
1: Oh, we can say. Oh, yeah. So I was being coy. I was deliberately being. Let's talk about that quickly before we get into Battle of the Gens, because that's important.
2: Do you want to tell everyone the opportunity that you've been offered and that you have taken on board, which kicks off in?
3: I leave for my new job. I got a new job. Oh my god. I'm gonna EP executive produce Chris, Amy, and Jack on Kiss Sydney Breakfast.
1: Yay! Such a good choice
2: by the company. You're the right person for the job.
3: So exciting. I'm so excited to go go meet Dr. Chris Brown in person, Amy Gerard, Jack Charles. It's an amazing team and you guys should listen.
2: 100%. If you're in Sydney, this wasn't a chance to plug the show.
1: Sure. As I said yesterday, I was like, the loyalty is switched so quickly.
3: 6 a.m. in the morning, Kiss 106.5.
1: Nice. Well, no, good. That's what they're your show now, man. That's going to be so strange, you not being on this show. Weird. So you're leaving, in next Friday. Is that right? It's your last show?
3: Last show's next Friday. So six years.
1: So how long have you been with us? 6 years.
3: Yeah, I know.
1: Yeah, so
3: you guys were like, I was on this show when I was 20. I'm now 26.
1: Yeah, we've done the maths.
3: Yeah.
1: So you were at reception when we started.
3: Yeah, I was on the street team and I was filling in for reception.
2: Yeah. And you filled in for the show a couple of times?
3: I filled in for the show. My first experience with you guys was when you were doing this like hot dog challenge in the sand.
1: Doesn't sound like us.
3: You buried hot dogs.
2: Hot dog hunt. Yeah, we did a hot dog hunt with a pack of kids.
3: Yes.
2: Yeah, it was a hot bit. It was a hot bit. We really were good. I hope that comes up
1: in the time machine.
2: right. Any highlights? Oh, should we do highlights next week?
3: We've got so much time.
1: I'm happy to do a highlight. I'm happy to do a quick highlight.
2: We're chucking a quick highlight now and then we'll do more highlights.
1: Yeah, quick highlight. Yeah, we've got time. Don't worry.
3: Oh my god! I got to interview Louis Tomlinson, which is just for you.
1: Oh, sorry, I thought you were going to say something bad. Oh,
2: yeah, nothing to do with that.
1: This is my favorite bit of me.
2: Basically, anything where you two weren't involved.
4: It's Will and Woody's Battle of the Gens.
1: Can we call you for Battle of the Gens in the next few weeks?
3: If you want. I might be asleep, but sure. Like if I answer.
1: You're going to be asleep, mate. We're going to be calling you at 4:30 on a Tuesday.
3: I know. Radio. I'm working. I have to wake up at 4 a.m.
1: Do you think you're going to sleep in this job?
3: I don't know. I actually don't know if I'm a morning person. I've got to figure it out.
2: Too loud. She's a morning person. Bosses that have decided to give you the job.
3: That's fine.
2: She's right in the morning.
1: All right. Well, you'll probably be busy with other things. That's fair enough. But we're going to do...
2: We'll just do reruns of Battle of the Gens for the rest of the year. Surely. Surely.
1: Yeah, maybe.
2: She might be live.
3: Be in the Sydney studio.
1: Yeah. I was going to say,
3: what
2: are
3: you doing?
2: Just picking up what you're saying.
3: Doing the same celebs.
2: Live for the rest of the year. Sorry. Yeah. I'm with you guys.
1: Yeah, cool.
2: Now, this is definitely a live one. We'll kick off with one before we go to a song.
3: Great.
2: And we'll do more on the other side.
3: Amazing.
2: Name three people who have played Batman.
3: Ooh, okay, Batman. Robert Pattinson.
1: Oh, it's so funny you go to that first. I mean, I don't know why I'm surprised, but he was, can I just say, bloody good.
2: Very good. Oh, yeah.
1: Couldn't believe
2: gritty.
1: It.
2: Very raw and it's gritty.
1: It is the poison chalice, that gig, and he binned it.
2: Yeah.
1: Only to be outdone by Colin Farrell.
3: Exactly. Colin Farrell.
1: Colin Firth.
2: And Colin Farrell have played Batman.
1: Which one? Colin Firth or Colin Farrell played Batman?
3: I was going to say Farrell, but it's wrong. All right.
1: You reckon Colin Farrell played Batman?
3: Well, you said his name, so I thought you were like giving me a little hint.
1: No, Colin Firth played the Penguin in Bob Pattinson's Batman, which got him his own TV show because he was so good.
3: Oh, really?
1: Yeah.
3: Amazing. Okay. Yeah. Slay for him.
2: Do we have two more?
3: Yeah, there's the Batman from Batman Begins and The Dark Knight. So that... I know his face. I know it because Heath Ledger played the Joker. And yep, then Maggie Gyllenhaal stepped in for...
1: That's not the question.
2: At least who played Batman?
3: It's Chris someone.
2: Chris?
3: I'm
1: Hemsworth?
3: No. He's Thor.
1: Nice.
3: Oh, can I have a song? I actually need... I know it.
2: Yeah, we'll give you a
1: song. You reckon you know it?
3: I definitely know it. It's important.
2: Throw one more name out there before we go to a song.
3: Batman. I don't know any other. Like, I think it's only Batman Begins.
2: You know the movies. You know Heath Ledger.
3: I know,
2: because
3: I listened to this podcast that Woody suggested called What Went Wrong.
1: Oh, yeah.
3: And there was a great episode on...
1: About that, does it? You're halfway through a conversation with Woody and he starts giving you the backstories for Along Came Polly and you're like, shut up.
3: Ask me about Evan Almighty. I know the tea.
2: Yeah.
1: No.
3: Yeah. I do.
1: No,
3: I do.
1: Not you as well.
3: I'm deep.
2: We'll talk away from Will.
1: Okay. Please.
3: But they talked about there's lots of Batman franchises... And Batman.
2: Let's go to a song. Yeah, Let's go to a song. Keep thinking about it. You can't Google. No Googling.
3: Yeah, it's really hard not to. Because I know the guy who was in...
1: People can call 131065 if you know the answer. Help Annalise out. That's a great idea because she is stuck.
3: Dust, get on the phones.
1: It's Will and Woody. It's 939.
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0: replace your Z's with W's. It's Will and Woody keeping you up.
1: Junior producer Annalise is in here for the second last time to talk all things generational.
2: Leave Benny alone!
3: It's Will and Woody's Battle of the Gens!
1: I'm losing it. I'm telling you, I'm losing it. I'm losing my
4: it's
1: powers.
4: It's a good time to
1: I'm
4: lose.
1: I'm losing
4: it.
1: My
4: it's
1: powers.
4: A
1: We're on the
4: time.
1: Way out.
4: It's
1: a part of me has checked out and I can't stop it. It's strange.
4: That's fine, mate.
1: Anyway,
4: fine.
1: Look, Annalise is our producer. We just found out, by the way, if you're just joining us, the lovely Annalise has been on the show for 6 years. She's been in the studio, probably proper for a couple of years, I'd say now. Oh, just
5: I'd
1: a year,
5: say,
1: is it?
5: Yeah. Oh, no, like I've been sitting in the studio every day for
1: a long time now.
5: Yeah, like 6 months. But it feels like a long time.
1: Feels like a long time.
4: Yeah.
1: Yeah. Anyway,
4: longer
1: look,
4: than that.
1: You've been a big part of the show.
5: Battle of the Gens I've been doing for a while.
1: For a very long time. Yeah. And we're super proud of you because you're going on to EP, the new breakfast show in Sydney on Kiss.
5: Yes.
1: Huge for you, AB.
5: Anyone has a room?
1: Bloody awesome.
5: Let me know.
1: They couldn't have picked a better person for the job. That was weird. We're doing Battle of the Gens, though, finding out which generation's most out of touch for the second last time. So you're a Gen Z-er.
5: Yes.
1: This is, we've got her on the Batman front. I think I almost want to let her go here because this is painful.
4: I want to give her one more chance to get them because it feels like you're close. So we've said to you, name three people who have played Batman. You obviously said Robert Pattinson.
5: Yeah.
4: Which is classic your generation to bring up him. He did do a great performance, but he is the most recent one. Name two more people who have played Batman.
5: I actually don't know it, but I know the movie, Batman Begins. Michael Caine's in it. Like, it's not Michael Caine though.
4: Yeah, it does.
5: It's
4: not.
5: He plays. He's the assistant. Oh no, that's Morgan Freeman. Isn't it Morgan Freeman in the movie?
1: Morgan Freeman's in it.
4: Is Lucius Fox, and
1: Michael
4: Caine
1: is Butler Alfred.
5: That's it.
4: Yeah.
5: Okay.
4: Any other guesses, or are we going to go to the calls?
5: Go to the calls.
4: Let's go to Peter here.
1: It's
4: lots
1: painful.
4: Of people have called up. Peter, give us the answer.
6: Yep.
4: Two more people who have played Batman.
6: Christian Bale.
5: Christian Bale. Yes.
1: Oh no, Christian Bale.
5: Christian Bale.
4: And you know,
1: and who's the other one, Peter?
6: Oh,
1: Google come
5: it.
1: On.
5: Google it.
1: No, don't Google it. There's a very obvious one. Who did the sexy Batman with the nipples?
6: Sorry?
1: He lives in Italy now. He very famously
6: lives in Italy
1: on a lake. He's the Nespresso guy.
5: Oh, George Clooney.
1: George Clooney was in Batman Forever.
5: Really?
4: Yes.
1: Yeah, sure.
4: You
1: thanks,
4: could have said
1: Peter.
4: Ben Affleck. You could have said Michael Keaton.
5: Ben
4: you could have said
5: Michael
4: Adam West.
5: Michael Keaton.
4: Yes.
5: I said Michael Caine.
1: We know.
5: Michael's a pretty common name. Batman Begins.
4: Yeah. Okay, next question.
1: Okay, so earlier this year, Bonnie Tyler died.
5: Oh, yes.
1: Don't know.
4: Who's Bonnie Tyler?
1: I was like, singer. Okay, great. All right, so.
4: Could you name one
1: what
4: of
1: we've
4: songs?
1: Got? What? Yeah. Well, we're going to make it a bit easier for you.
5: Thank God.
1: So we'll play you some Bonnie Tyler songs.
5: Okay, great.
1: And then you can just tell us what you think they are.
5: I feel like I will know them. They will probably. Have
1: they were
5: been
1: big
5: in my
1: songs. Yeah, they were big songs.
7: I got half some of your attention. Give it to me. I got rhythm. I can't miss a beat.
4: Know that?
5: I know it. It's in my skip list, though. So if that comes on, I usually skip.
1: Really? I love that song.
4: Jeez, cop that, Bonnie.
1: It was on the Special K for a long time. Brass in Pocket. Bonnie Tyler hit.
4: Mm-hmm.
1: Another Bonnie Tyler one for you.
5: And then Whitney Houston did a cover of it, so everyone thinks Whitney Houston's the OG, but really, it's Bonnie Tyler.
1: There you go.
4: Is that
1: didn't
4: right?
1: know that.
4: I didn't know that.
1: Time
4: either.
1: Of your life. Time of your life, Bonnie Tyler.
5: No, that's I Will Always Love You. I've mucked it up.
1: You were talking about Dolly Parton.
5: I
1: Will Always Love You. Yeah.
5: I Will Always Love You with Dolly Parton. And Whitney Houston did a remake and everyone thought it was that. But the Whitney Houston one was... No, I'm in the world. Take me out. Go somewhere
4: else. I'd love to. I'd love to take you out of that world. Let's
1: name another Batman.
5: Michael Keaton.
4: We have another Bonnie Tyler
1: there. Another Bonnie Tyler.
5: Oh, yes.
4: Yes.
1: Yes.
5: Kids believing. What's this in? Ah, Dirty Dancing.
1: There's so many things that are incorrect right now.
5: Baby?
1: I'm struggling to hold on to reality. Okay. I just want to clear the air. None of them are Bonnie Tyler songs.
5: Oh, well. That's in Dirty Dancing, isn't it?
1: No, that's in Flashdance.
5: Oh!
1: Like, it's just, you're in it. You are in, you're, the ground you're standing on is crumbling.
5: It's a dance
1: there, nothing
5: movie.
1: Is real. This is a Bonnie Tyler song.
7: One time I was falling in love.
5: Oh, now I'm only falling apart.
1: Now you have to sing the rest of it. Go for it.
5: Nothing I can do. Total eclipse of the heart.
1: She's got it. Well done. Wowie.
5: Finish on the line. I liked Bonnie Tyler.
1: That was a train wreck.
5: Oh, yes, from Shrek. Hero to the end of the night. No. Gingerbread man's running. He's got to be strong and he's got to be fast. He falls into the moat of milk.
1: God.
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0: Bill and Woody on your radio late at night. Said this before, but don't confuse us for a late night show, guys. We're the real deal.
1: Yeah.
0: We're actually just so good that they're replaying us.
1: Yeah, replaying our best bits from yesterday's show. This bit of fresh gear, though. Question for you.
0: Standard's quite high for this show because this is replays.
1: I know. This is a great question. At what time do you not bother to go to sleep? Like, if you've been up, what, like 3 a.m., you going to sleep?
0: Yep.
1: 4?
0: Yep.
1: 5?
0: What have I been up? What have I been up? What have I been up doing?
1: Partying. It's you, mate. You're an animal.
0: I'm still going to sleep.
1: 5?
0: Yeah.
1: 6?
0: What am I doing the next day? There's a lot of context.
1: Kids wake up at 7.
0: Are
1: you even bothering putting your head down? Or are you just going, just charging straight into a
0: coffee? Have I got a partner?
1: Yes, yes, you have a wife.
0: Okay.
1: Sam.
0: Well, then, yeah, I'll just say, can I have a couple of hours of sleep while you look after the kids? That's the answer to all that,
1: Oh, yeah. Okay. See what I mean? No partner.
0: No, not going to sleep. Well, I can't.
1: At what time?
0: Because the kids wake up at 6. So who's going to look after? I have a 6-month-old child. This is a stupid hypothetical. You haven't thought about it.
1: Fair enough.
0: Best of the best is what I said the first time, and I'll stand by it. That's what you're going to hear up next.
2: Hits 939.

0: up early. It's Will and Woody keeping you up.
1: Only 9 weeks of the show to go, guys, so we're going to be jumping in the time machine with some of the best from one of everyone's favourites. Annalise is going to be in the studio. She's only got a week to go. She's off to the big leagues very shortly to go and produce Sydney Breakfast. My God. So we're going to go through her best bits on the show very shortly. I think it's just your best bits, is it, Annalise?
2: That would be correct.
1: Great.
3: That's not the brief for the bit.
1: It's like celebrate us.
2: It wasn't the brief, but I made it the brief.
1: Good for you. Well, all right, played. Let's play Can You Hear It?
4: Can you hear it?
3: Beer or soft drink, based on the sound of the cat. I mean, Natalie, you are our first player. Are you a huge fan of Love Actually?
5: I am, actually. I really love that film. I make sure I watch it every year as a Christmas film.
3: Yes, well, imagine watching it with an orchestra. Those tickets could be yours if you get the most cans today. You ready to go?
5: I'm ready.
3: All right.
5: Oh. Soft drink?
3: No good, Natalie.
5: No good. No.
3: Zero cans. So, look, the tickets are yours if no one registers a can today on the show.
1: We're doing that again, okay.
3: We've got Tony here. Tony, you good to go?
6: Yeah, I'm good to go, guys.
3: Righto, Tony. Can one.
6: Oh, that sounded like a beer, actually.
3: Incorrect, Tony. That is incorrect, Tony. That is zero cans.
1: Can I just say,
3: yeah,
1: that first one was a stereotypical beer and the second one was a stereotypical soft drink. Yeah. Just two people, no idea what they're doing.
3: I couldn't be happy with my first.
1: Yeah, they've been really good.
3: They've been really good.
1: Oh, you know, I call you out for a bad crack.
3: I know you do. Let's go to Karen here. There's no issues with the cracks here, Karen. It's just your ears. Are you good to go?
7: Yes.
3: Okay, beer or soft drink?
7: Soft drink.
3: Not there, Karen. You're not there. What's going on in the... Have you got a weird line?
1: No. Move on.
3: There's a lot going on. Okay. Thanks for playing, Karen.
1: And as interesting as I'm sure the dynamics of who's in Karen's car is... I think Natalie's currently winning the tickets on zero cans.
3: It's extraordinary. You would be the least deserving winner of tickets ever, Natalie, if you somehow managed to hold on here. Can you hear us, Natalie?
5: I can definitely hear you, yes.
3: Okay, we only have one player left. Her name is Amy.
5: Okay.
3: If she doesn't get a can, the Love Actually tickets are yours for doing absolutely nothing.
5: I would Stephen Bradbury this all the way in.
1: Come on, Nat.
3: Okay, here we go. Amy?
7: Yes?
3: You can steal those tickets off Natalie, though, if you get one can.
7: Okay.
3: Are you ready for that one can?
7: I will try my best.
3: Here it is.
7: Soft drink.
3: That is a beer. The tickets are yours, Natalie! Australia, you should be ashamed of yourselves. You should be ashamed of yourselves.
1: Great result. Awful listening. She wins on zero cans. Love Actually live in concert. Don't miss Love Actually live in concert. Get your tickets from tgdainty.com. More of that tomorrow.
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1: Jumping in the time machine.
2: We're going back.
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2: Going back in time. You tell me you built a time machine?
4: Certainly not counting, but it is 8 weeks, Will. It is 8 weeks.
1: I think it might be 9.
4: I'm running with 8.
1: Eight. Yeah. Well, only 1 week for you, though, yes. Annalise.
5: Oh, no, 9. You're right.
1: Yeah, thanks. Yeah, and she's tried her whole career to top me on air, and it is my goal that you will never achieve that feat.
4: And maybe that'll never happen because, yes, this is your last week, AB, because you are going to be the executive producer of the new Sydney Breakfast Show, which is bloody exciting.
5: Very exciting. Very sad to be leaving you guys, but all great things must come to an end.
4: And we are super excited.
1: Very good.
4: It's true. No, it's deep. It's deep, but it's true. It's true. But because it is your last week, AB, you are bringing all of the things this week to jump in the time machine for.
5: Yes.
4: So what have you got to start the week?
5: I went down memory lane this morning through my Instagram, and there were so many moments that I actually forgot about. But some of my favourite things that I have been able to do on this show, hate to make about myself, but I will.
4: This is your one chance to do that, I reckon. Your final week on the show, make it about you.
5: It was being able to interview some people who like I had idolised when I was like younger. Never did I ever think I'd be having this.
1: I know where this is going.
4: Maybe we should just leave, Will. This is just Annalise reflecting on all the things she did with
1: Annalise. The Chronicles of Annalise on Will and Woody. Yeah, go for it, mate. Keep going.
5: Tiger with Titi, Jermaine Clemens, Teddy Swims, Tom Hardy. But my personal favourite was...
1: Oh, no, let's not play this tosser.
5: Louis Tomlinson.
4: It's worth playing because, I mean, no offence, AB, now that you are leaving, this was one hell of a howler, this interview. Some of your questions were extraordinary.
5: I feel like... Let's pull the curtain down. We pull it down for every other time machine. Mm. Yeah. Guys, it was heavily edited. Didn't sound as bad as what the boys make it out to seem.
4: Oh, shut up. No. We cleaned you up a little bit.
1: You also can't change the questions that you asked.
5: I know, but
1: it's still my favourite question ever asked in an interview, either by us or on behalf of us, is in this interview.
5: Real? Okay, perfect.
1: Yeah. Well, and not in a good way.
5: Great.
4: Are we playing the interview in parts?
5: We're going to play... two parts.
4: Okay.
5: So the first one will be, the second piece of audio you'll hear is Will's favourite question that's ever been asked.
1: What do we need to play question. The first half? Like, you know.
5: Well, the first half is the questions my 13-year-old self had, which are, in hindsight, like, terrible questions. Like, not even good content.
1: So we're playing them?
4: Can we hear them?
5: Yeah.
4: Let's hear them. So this is Annalise interviewing Louis Tomlinson.
5: Have you ever painted your nails?
6: No,
5: that's fair. Do you keep your bedroom clean or messy?
6: Very messy, unfortunately. Not tidy at all.
5: So I was formerly a messy person. I'm now a clean person, okay? I understand.
6: Good for you.
5: Still have your childhood teddies?
6: No. I couldn't even remember what it was, to be fair. I mean, I must have had one, but no.
5: Yeah, love that. What do you do to keep yourself entertained on the tour bus?
6: PlayStation. Do a little bit of PlayStation.
5: Wow, so can you have a PlayStation on a tour bus?
6: You can, yeah. Modern technology.
5: Wow. God, that's mind blown me. That is a fun fact of the day.
4: Mind blown me.
5: Yeah, and I still use that in my vernacular now.
4: That is mind blown me.
1: That is mind blown me.
4: Yeah. Electricity on a car, that is mind blown me.
5: Oh my God.
4: Okay, so amazingly though, that doesn't even come close to the howler of a question that you asked at the end of this interview, which
1: we get to play it up next.
4: After a song.
1: I think that's a great idea. Yeah. I think that would give me a real lift. It always does.
5: I'm glad.
1: He was such a tosser.
5: He's really good, and he's coming to do iHeart Live with Smallsy later in the year.
1: So we love that. I know you're a company girl still, but one of us is half out the door. He was a tosser. Yeah. He was not nice. He said to you, he was like, "Yeah, come down to the show." Like that's how didn't hear anything from him.
5: Yeah, he was really. To be fair, his management said it wasn't going to happen because.
4: Tell us what actually happened. Because, yes, Will is touching on something which is true.
1: He offered to sing
4: Happy Birthday to You live at his concert. Nothing ever happened. Nothing but at least there's some behind the scenes to that, which we'll hear there up next.
1: Can't wait. It's Will and Woody.
5: And I still love him.
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0: late or up early, it's Will and Woody keeping you up.
1: We've only got 9 weeks in the studio left, guys, so we're jumping in the time machine.
2: We're going back.
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4: You tell me you built a time machine?
5: So it's Annalisa's last week on this radio show because she is going to be the new executive producer of
6: Dr. Chris Brown, Amy Gerard, and Jack Charles on Kiss 106.5, guys.
1: Love that.
6: Brekkie.
1: Love that.
6: Wake up at 6 a.m.
1: Why'd you leave a gap for the show there? We'll just let her say it.
5: Oh, yes, right. Yeah. I knew it.
1: No one questioned that.
5: So we are in the middle of one of the highlights of your time on this show, Annalisa, as we jump in the time capsule, when you interviewed One Direction's Louis Tomlinson.
6: King.
5: This is what we want to talk about, because you keep saying you love him, you keep calling him a king.
1: Because he's a child. You got rose-coloured glasses on. You were making videos for this guy when you were 9 years
6: old.
1: Yeah,
6: and you know how you all, like, when you have a band you, like, love, there's always one person you, like, stands out and who's your favourite?
1: Mm.
6: He was mine.
5: It was Louis for you.
6: Yeah. Oh, my God, those suspenders.
5: Like Aaron Carter for me in Backstreet Boys.
6: Exactly.
5: Or his brother, Nick Carter. Anyway, he did say, though, to you, in the interview, because we have a recording of it, he said, yeah, I'll sing you happy birthday when I do my live performance.
6: Yes. Mm. So
5: what happened after that?
6: So I interviewed him on my 22nd birthday.
5: Yeah.
6: And I played him audio of me singing him happy birthday on his 22nd birthday. Yeah. Meta. Yeah. Very meta.
1: When you say singing him, you mean singing into a camera.
6: Exactly. Yeah, when I made video diaries, because I was going to send them to them anyway.
1: So you never sent videos that you made for One Direction?
6: Edited footage of
1: you
6: me.
1: You never sent them?
6: Yeah, no, never sent them. Never.
5: But it's actually pretty extraordinary that you did that as a 9-year-old girl, 8-year-old girl.
6: 14.
5: 14. But... Oh, God. I was really trying to help you out there.
1: 22.
5: I was really trying to help you out. But it's pretty. So, as a 15-year-old, you were sending.
1: It just gets worse and worse. Let's keep digging.
5: As an almost 18-year-old, you were sending videos to One Direction. It's pretty extraordinary that then years later, you met him.
6: I know. I can't believe it. And there was a time when you guys interviewed Niall Horan, and I jumped on the Zoom and I was like, oh, my God, Niall has seen my name. Like, I couldn't believe it.
5: Right. That's also a
6: big
5: win.
6: It's
1: really hard
6: to
1: know where the line is between funny and pathetic and all this.
6: I know, and I happily take pathetic. It's fine.
7: You wonder why he didn't commit to singing you happy birthday on stage.
6: Shut up.
1: Starting to get more and more on his side. Now I think about it. The question, what we just heard as well, it's all kind of...
6: Like,
1: he didn't get a restraining order, really.
6: He definitely logged off the Zoom and goes, oh, thank God, that's over.
7: Yeah. You're on a list of his now.
1: He's not going on a new Brekkie show.
6: Well,
1: that's
6: I
1: for
6: was
1: sure.
6: hoping that when Smallsy had him for iHeart Live, I was going to be in Sydney by that point. So I was hoping I'd get a little meet and greet with him.
1: Oh,
6: the,
1: don't
6: with
1: ask Smallsy for interviews. He never palms them off, mate. We all know that.
5: Anyway, speaking of interviews, let's get to, I think, I mean, Will, you identified this before. Of all the questions that have been asked, of all the questions ever asked, this has to be one of the greatest ever.
6: And you guys have a few howlers.
5: We've had some absolute shockers.
1: You do realise that makes this sound worse.
6: No, damn it.
5: All right, let's hear it.
6: In the UK, is Christmas a big deal? Because I was like, oh, I wonder if they actually have Christmas lights in their like streets, or whether they just like sit in complete darkness during Christmas. Like, what was I thinking?
8: We do embrace Christmas. Yeah, it's massive.
6: I love that.
5: We embrace Christmas.
6: I love that.
5: We embrace it here.
1: You know, my favorite part, we're going to have to hear it again. I think my favorite part about his answer is there's a level of disbelief of like, did she really ask that? And then he goes, well, yeah, no, as in, I'm going to have to. No, that was a real question. Let's hear it again.
6: In the UK, is Christmas a big deal? Because I was like, oh, I wonder if they actually have Christmas lights in their like streets, or whether they just like sit in complete darkness during Christmas. Like, what was I thinking?
8: We do embrace Christmas. Yeah, it's massive.
6: I love that.
5: His little laugh is...
1: We do embrace
6: Christmas. He's like waving his like press publicist on the side, get me out of this.
5: Yes, so you are on the band list. So I don't think you'll be going to Smallsy's iHeart Radio exclusive with Louis Tomlinson.
6: It's fine.
5: Unfortunately.
6: It's fine. I'll remember that.
1: Are you coming back tomorrow for another time machine?
6: Yeah.
5: Is it just going to be another interview of you asking a celebrity?
6: I'll bring some memories of you guys too.
1: Oh, you can be involved in them. That's fine.
6: Oh, can I?
1: Of course.
6: Thank God.
1: We're celebrating your time on the show.
6: Yeah, no, I've sent a lot. So I just wanted to, you know, put a bit of me time at the start.
1: Yeah.
6: No worries.
5: Of course. Can you give us a hook for tomorrow? What's for tomorrow?
1: Can we play Stifler on the Roof?
6: We can play Stifler on the Roof at some point, yes.
1: Great, that'd be good.
6: If you'd like. Well, tomorrow's going to theme a bit Battle of the Gen Z, which is me again. Surprise.
1: Stifler on the Roof's in Battle of the Gens.
6: Stifler on the Roof is Battle of the Gens.
1: Yeah, great.
6: A bit of
1: Elton John
6: was in there. But amazing. Maybe for later in the week, I have my favourite guest interview moment that you guys have done.
5: Oh.
6: And it made me cry.
1: Oh.
6: Yeah.
5: Nice.
6: Yeah.
5: A great week good in the time capsule.
1: A
5: goes.
1: Great week in the time machine, Woods.
5: Mm-hmm. No, love this machine.
1: We love it for so many reasons. It's Will and Woody.
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0: Replacing snores with laughs. It's Will and Woody keeping you up.
1: Right now we're doing Will's Reddit.
2: Will's Reddit.
1: Beware of the flies. Oh, it's just the best of the internet, according to me. Got plenty of time to, what did I call it? I didn't call it Doom Scroll. I called it Doom...
3: Strolling.
1: Doom Stroll.
3: That's what Will does. He Doom Strolls. He don't, just very don't hit it too gently hard. Does it. Yeah. He's still in Doom, but he's just casually doing
1: it. Meandering my way down through the feed. What was here, feet callers? What was that, Tommy?
4: I was just saying, I think there's a lot of people calling for, do you wash your feet?
3: Hilarious. We'll do it tomorrow, guys. Because I didn't wash my feet for 35 years.
1: I never wash my feet.
3: I can't put it down. I'm going to put it down, but that's extraordinary, Will.
1: And they just get like soap on them when you're having a shower because you're soaping yourself up and then the soap and the water falls down to the bottom and then your feet get clean.
4: Save it for tomorrow.
3: As a reformed foot washer, no.
1: But anyway, you've got yuck feet.
3: I do.
1: So I think certain people need to wash certain things more than others.
3: What's your area? We'll cover it tomorrow.
1: All right, let's get back into the Reddit. Okay. Woodrow.
3: Yep.
1: How do I start here? Oh, fun little story here. I find Toby Maguire quite an interesting guy. He.
3: Big gambler, Toby, allegedly. Allegedly. I just want to throw allegedly in there. I'm going to throw allegedly in there. No, he's been seen on blackjack. He's one of a professional blackjack player.
1: Okay.
3: Allegedly. I think I've got the right actor.
1: So,
3: he mates with Leonardo DiCaprio, Toby Maguire. Spider-Man's Toby Maguire.
1: Yeah.
3: Big gambler, allegedly. Okay.
1: Toby Maguire officiated his ex-wife's wedding.
3: What?
1: To her new billionaire husband.
3: Wow, that takes strength. So
1: maybe big gambler needs the cash. Checks out.
3: Side hustle.
1: I'll do it.
3: Big side hustle for Toby.
1: I'll do it. So he's up there.
3: Is this a cashy? Is this a cashy, honey?
1: Pretty intense. So the photo they've got is like assuming his ex-wife and her new... much taller, much more handsome boyfriend, just macking on in front of him, which, good on him.
3: Like,
1: it's much more comfortable than I am, I imagine. I can't imagine officiating Sam's wedding and watching her kiss someone else.
3: Couldn't agree more. All jokes, like, that makes me like him more.
1: He's Spider-Man, mate, with great power, great responsibility. Yeah. Obviously, he adopted that. I respect the hell out of him. Also, that upside-down kiss with Kirsten Dunst.
3: Oh, inspired.
1: Incredible.
3: You've done one, though, haven't you?
1: An upside-down kiss?
3: Yeah. A lot of nose. You get a lot of no's.
1: Oh, sorry. I thought you were saying a lot of, like, people saying no to you. You're like, do another upside down kiss, and they go, no.
3: No, I've done it.
1: No, you get a lot of no's.
3: It's just not that good. It obviously looks great on screen, but it's not good.
1: Okay.
3: You lose yourself.
1: I'll take your word for it. Who hung upside down?
3: No, you just do it on the edge of a bed.
1: Oh, that's like, not the same.
3: Yes, it is.
1: When you're like, have you done it? I'm like, who's strapped in the air? Because if you want to claim that you've done it, one of you's got to be hanging upside down.
3: Okay, fair enough.
1: Of course I've kissed someone upside down at the end of the bed. Come on. Now, a couple of facts. This is a great thread that I found. And we could talk about this for the rest of Will's Reddit if we need to. And we probably do. Got this thread that's just like facts that you can't believe.
3: Yeah.
1: You ready?
3: Yeah.
1: Okay. I'm going to start with the first one. If you took 1 billion people off both China and India... individually, they'd still be the most populous countries in the world, number one and two.
3: Holy
1: right, 1 billion of each one.
3: Holy.
1: Yeah. That's crazy, isn't it? It's hard. I mean, it's a billion's so hard to wrap your head around, but yeah.
3: Oh my. What's the pop?
1: What's that?
3: What's the pop of India current?
1: I don't know. It'd be 2 billion, I imagine. Something like that.
3: So you're halving the population.
1: Yeah,
3: and
1: I reckon.
3: And it's still the...
1: Here's a fun one for you. I think you're gonna like this one.
3: Okay.
1: A moose.
3: Moose, the animal, the moose.
1: The moose.
3: Yeah.
1: Can dive up to 4 meters underwater.
3: No, it can't.
1: I need to see it.
3: I'd have to
1: see that as well.
3: There's no way moose can get underwater.
1: I've got another one for you.
3: Hang on, what does it do? No way a moose.
1: Yeah, man, gets down there with antlers and everything.
3: But how does it
1: gets in?
3: But how does it even kick? How does it even get propulsion down?
1: Don't know.
3: Does it need to jump in the water?
1: I'm just reading the facts.
3: Yeah, but that...
1: It would probably... No, just duck dive. Have a heavy head. All right.
3: No, that's true, actually.
1: Yeah, once you get the head down. I was trying to teach my daughter diving the other day. Once you get your head going on, the rest follows. Yeah. All right, here we go. Ciabatta bread.
3: Yeah.
1: No, ciabatta?
3: Yeah, I know ciabatta.
1: Advertised, perceived as a traditionally Italian rustic bread.
3: Yeah.
1: Enjoyed for centuries.
3: Yeah.
1: Invented in 1982.
3: You're kidding. Who invented it? Who invented the ciabatta?
1: No.
3: You're joking.
1: 1982 is when ciabatta became popular. And it was apparently in response to the popularity of baguettes. The Italians were furious and they wanted their own thing.
3: Just about to say, what is the difference between a ciabatta and a baguette? Like, what is the main difference?
1: We'd need a whole show.
3: Oh, okay.
1: Well, bun pusher, you bake your bread, Tommy.
4: I like
1: well,
4: yeah,
1: what would you say?
4: Like,
1: yeah, what's the difference? I didn't say, what do you bake? I said, what's the difference? Well, first of all, a baguette's long.
3: It's
1: phallic in nature. A ciabatta is flat and squared on the edges.
3: So is it just a
1: and
3: square?
1: It's probably, I'd say it's doesn't last as
4: Well, ciabatta
1: softer.
4: In Italian means slipper.
1: And there you go. Is that from my fact
3: sheet?
1: Is that from
3: my fact sheet? I'm not sure if that's the question.
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4: 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How are things over there?
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1: The origins of your relationship.
2: 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Yeah.
1: You and Mark, that's where you first patched.
2: Yep. Yep.
1: Got a bit messy, shall I say.
2: 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And like, you know, not like I was 19 or 20. It was 10 years ago. I was 44. I had fireball shots, which I never had before. It affected my judgment.
1: Are you blaming your behaviour?
2: Yes.
1: On alcohol?
2: Yes. Oh, but I had a little bit too much because I was nervous. Okay.
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1: I'd like to think that I would have talked you out on just dating listeners. 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
1: Hungry fisherman needs to still put that rod in the water, I guess.
2: Where are you putting your rod? 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
1: I just thought I'd end the show in a really weird analogy that makes no sense. 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
2: 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Hits 939, Bundy weather.
3: Mostly sunny, top of 30 degrees, and there is a chance of a shower today. Late shower expected tomorrow with a top of 31 degrees. 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Today's UV reading peaks 11. 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

0: 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And since 1888, the two have come together to give us Bundaberg Rum.
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6: 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Hits 939, Bundy weather.
7: Mostly sunny, top of 30 degrees, and there is a chance of a shower today. Late shower expected tomorrow with a top of 31 degrees. 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
12: Good morning, I'm Nathan Filmer with the latest Bundaberg local news from the Crofton Street newsroom. Renters in Bundaberg are paying record prices for a place to live, prompting fresh calls to cap rent increases. The average weekly rent for a house in Bundaberg has climbed to $589, while the national average is at a record $675 a week. Everybody's Home spokesperson May Azizi says governments need to limit rent hikes to ease pressure on renters already struggling with the cost of living.
13: People are telling us that that's forcing them to not turn on the heating or the air conditioning when it gets hot or cold. They're telling us that they're having to skip meals, they're having to make choices about whether they can go to the doctor. This is pretty dire for a lot of renters who are on the absolute brink, and the one bill they can't afford to skip is their rent.
12: Bundaberg Mayor Helen Blackburn has spoken following the federal government's announcement it had scrapped proposed changes to disaster recovery funding. The Commonwealth will continue the current arrangement to fund the majority of the cost to get our local communities back to normal following severe weather events. Councillor Blackburn says there was no way the plan could have gone ahead realistically when Queensland already pays much more than other states for being more disaster prone. She says floods and fires are common in Queensland, and Labor's latest change of tact is reflective of the reality many council areas across the state deal with as a matter of course.
14: That's more than double what New South Wales is paying, and it's 3 to 5 times more than every other state around the country is what per capita we're paying here in Queensland for disasters. So we couldn't really afford to have the federal government opt out of helping us out.
12: And our emergency services were in the spotlight recently at the Brian Prince Awards hosted by Bundaberg Central Rotary. Queensland Ambulance

0: Personnel from Life Flight and the Queensland Fire Department were also recognised for their outstanding work. The Brian Prince Awards were established in honour of the late Bundaberg paramedic, Rotarian and former Rotary District Governor Brian Prince.
1: Hits 939, National News, now.
2: Morning, I'm Brooke Seychelle. Australia's online safety regulator says it does not have the power to proactively block the live streaming of a US execution from being available here. The Office of eSafety says it's up to online services to protect users from harmful material and that it's in regular contact with online platforms to monitor the situation. It comes as the Greens threaten to block the government's digital duty of care legislation that'll go before Parliament this week. The legislation would protect Australians from online harm. However, the party's leader, David Shoebridge, is demanding tougher penalties for the tech giants, while Senator Sarah Hanson-Young has told 7:30 they don't know the finer details of the bill.
3: Well, we haven't seen the legislation in the form that it will be tabled this week, so we'll wait to see the details of that.
2: And a South Korean cosmetic surgery company has cancelled an upcoming Australian event after an ABC investigation raised questions about its ethics. The Sydney event encouraged prospective patients to meet with Korean doctors who are not registered to practice in Australia.
1: Four Walls Realty, specialising in all things sales. 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It's 939, your sport now.
2: In sport, the Australian squad for Thursday's Rugby League World Cup opener against New Zealand will be named today. There's talk Roosters grand final hero James Tedesco could be overlooked for Reece Walsh in the fullback position. Skipper Isaiah Yeo says either option will be fine.
4: Well, both Clive Churchill medal winners and both tremendous talents. So I think that's sort of one thing about being part of the Australian team. There's depth everywhere.
2: And just the one game in the English Premier League this morning, with Newcastle taking on Coventry. That's the latest in news and sport.
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1: 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Hits 939, Bundy weather.
6: Partly cloudy today, medium chance of showers and the chance of a thunderstorm from late morning. A top of 30 degrees today. You've got a possible shower tomorrow with a top of 31. At the moment, we're on 22 degrees and that feels like 24 across Bundaberg. 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That is very high, so it's important to slip, slop, slap, seek and slide. We're going to be finding out Bundy's best sports club after 8. 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
6: Good morning. Pretty a grey day out there for Bundaberg.
9: Yeah, let's hope you were right. So you've said chance of a thunderstorm.
6: Yeah.
9: Uh-oh. Well, that doesn't sound good.
6: I mean, it's a chance of a thunderstorm from late morning, but you're also looking, if we're going to get showers today, which is not a definite, they're saying 1 to 5 mils, so.
9: Not that it.
6: I mean, if we get a storm, it's not going to be much.
9: No. Do you think we'll get any precipitation?
6: We'll get plenty of participation today from both of us in different ways. In fact,
9: stick to the simple words, Trace.
6: I'm excited to see how the morning progresses. I'm just looking at the chart of showers. It's not super heavy. It's actually ramping up more into next week or the weekends.
9: Okay.
6: So, no, tomorrow it would be like later on in the day and night. It's looking like we might get a little bit, but then you look, late shower Friday, rain Saturday, showers Sunday, showers Monday.
9: Okay, you could fit in a bath, I think, if that happens. Bit cooler weather.
6: Oh, good for you, because, yeah, those Friday, top of 24, Saturday, top of 24, Sunday, top of 23.
9: You can sneak in a bar.
6: Yeah.
9: In October.
6: Yeah.
9: That's unheard of.
6: I haven't even been in the ocean yet. Yeah, okay. Now, that's good news already in the show. What is it, 6:07?
9: Today is the 13th of October. Today, ladies, it is no bra.

0: day. Yes, okay, girls. And if I didn't have a dress on, because I can take my bra off under a shirt without,
1: very impressive,
0: without showing anything, but I've got a dress on, I'd have to lift the dress up, and I have got some Bonds underwear on, but...
1: Yeah, I mean, you could always just go into your own office and shut your door and do that.
0: Yeah, but yeah, then they're a bit sore if you take the bra off, so...
1: Okay.
0: TMI, guys.
1: Big booby problems?
0: Yeah.
1: Big booby energy.
0: I'll keep it on. But okay. Celebrate, ladies, no bra day.
1: Yeah, the titties out. Nice.
2: It is Bundy Sits 939.

0: 11 past 6. 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
2: Okay, it is time to get to our Facebook page and vote for your favourite song. 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They are looking for kitchen staff, chefs, cooks and kitchen hands to join their crew. 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It is a must win for you today, Maddie. You need to put your big girl pants on, and because at the moment, do you know how the PTH spreadsheet stands?
0: You're five ahead.
2: Okay, 19 to 14, that is correct. Two draws. Don't shrug, I'm just giving the facts.
0: Yeah, I got it right.
2: Okay,
0: cool. You're trying to catch me out in a gotcha moment.
2: Didn't quite work, did it?
0: Kind of like when the journalists go and ask the Prime Minister, how much for milk?
2: Yeah,
0: and
2: gotcha.
0: And then they get it wrong. Yeah. They're like, he is so out of touch.
2: He just doesn't probably buy milk.
0: Or eggs. They're like, yeah, how much eggs? And then they say something and they're way off and they're like, oh, they are so out of touch.
2: No idea.
0: And I remember when they were doing the eggs one and I was thinking to myself, I actually don't know how much eggs cost right
2: now. No, because eggs I buy regardless because I love eggs. I don't even look at the price. I look at the cheapest ones because you get all the fancy ones, but I wouldn't have a clue.
0: Yeah, sometimes you just don't pay much attention to things.
2: Okay, so I won yesterday. Maddie needs to win this week. So yesterday I said you need to pick a song that's going to win. You might have to get a little bit dirty and pick songs that's not up your alley or not on your playlist.
0: To be fair, this compilation, which is the best ever, so hits.
2: So fresh. Best ever.
0: Best ever, so hits.
2: Yeah,
0: most of them on there are pretty good, so I don't have to get too dirty.
2: Okay.
0: If picking to win, it's not as grubby as if I was, I don't know, pulling out a 80s banger.
2: Oh, imagine if you pick like a Def Leppard or something. Stop it. But today you've picked, like, I'll get to my song, but you've picked a song that you know is going to win. It's been played 100 times. It's a good song.
0: Yeah.
2: And it puts you in a good mood.
0: Yeah, well, just yours is this one though, so stop carrying on. Baby, you light up my
2: world like nobody else. Putting some facts, mate. Gets me overwhelmed. But when you smile at the ground, it ain't hard to tell. You don't know. I was just stating facts. That's all. Sorry. If you took that the wrong way.
0: Okay.
2: Good song, mine.
0: Yeah.
2: Catchy.
0: It's Trace these days, 1D. Once upon a time?
2: Yep.
0: More D's. Anyway, One Direction, do you want to hear it? Let us know. That's Trace's choice. I've gone for a Womb.

0: Okay, at the moment, there is 10 votes in it and you are in the lead.
1: Looks like a win for the good guys.
0: No, I'm not going to win today. You are, I think. Just do a... Get your votes in, Bundy. Will Maddie finally have a little bit of a win today? Will he win the week? Will the PTH spreadsheet show four difference next week?
1: Don't know about that, but I will win today. But get to Hits 929's Facebook. Winning song, probably for Williams Happy. We'll get played up to 7:30 on Hits.

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1: Have a think about this. After 6:30, I've got a story. My neighbour's dog's name is so offensive, I asked him to change it.
0: Oh, dang.
1: Okay, have a think about it. What dog's name would be offensive? Because, you know, this lady said, you know, I'll have people over and they're yelling the dog's name out. And it's very inappropriate. Okay, have a think about it.
0: Yeah. Could be a lot of very inappropriate things.
1: Yeah, it is. I don't think I'd call my dog this, but.
0: But it's probably not as drastic as you could think. I would hope.
1: Yeah.
0: Because I'm thinking, like, you could go, like, the N-word.
1: Yeah, no, it's not that. No. She said, before we get to it after 6:30, she said it's like living next door to Jay from The Inbetweeners. So if you know The Inbetweeners, which is an amazing show, and they've got back together, they're doing a movie. Mm. So have a think about that if you've seen Inbetweeners, and that would be.
0: Because isn't his car the Poussey Patrol?
1: I still watch reruns and they all jump in and, yeah, come on, we're going. Poussey Patrol. Will, the one at the straight one at the briefcase in the back, going, what do you do? And he goes, just drive around and
0: try to get Poussey. But they never get the Poussey.
1: No.
0: That's the thing with the boys on Inbetweeners, isn't it?
1: You could have fit right in with those boys. You could have jumped into that car and be part of the Pussy Patrol because you didn't get it.
0: If I was single and I owned the car outright, which I don't, the i30 Active. Could be Bundy's own.
1: I know. Can't be a Poussey Patrol.
0: Could be Bundy's own Poussey Patroller.
1: No. That's ridiculous. I've never heard something so ridiculous. Oh, Maddie and Trace's Early Bird Club.
0: I got a good story for the early birds, actually, what your dreams mean after 6:30.
1: Oh, that's a good one too because, yeah, I don't dream a lot, but, yeah, when I do, hopefully you can tell me the meaning of them after 6:30. Early Bird Club. If you'd like to be part of the Poussey Patrol. If you want to be part of the Maddie and Trace Early Bird Club.
0: Yeah, don't say part of the Poussey Patrol. No one's going to ring up.
1: No, the phones are light up. God, I want to be part of the Poussey Patrol. Let me in that i30 Active. Yeah, you're right.
0: We're going to be drowning.
1: No. No, you'll be high and dry. Don't worry.
0: Everything is dry in the Poussey Patrol, I can promise you. Even if it was previously not instantly dry.
1: Oh, stop it. I'm paying the belly. Now, we have started this club, and last couple of days we haven't got any calls. So what? Have we rewarded everyone already that gets up early? There's about 40 people. Surely there's more than 40 people in this city that holds around 120,000 in our region. There's got to be more early bird callers. You know, we get people that get up and go to the gym, support workers, farmers, doctors, nurses.
0: Yeah, lots of support workers.
1: Yeah, cleaners. A lot of cleaners start early before the day.
0: People that work at hospital.
1: Yeah, they do get up very early. So if you want to be part of our club, $25 to spend on coffee and brekkie at Cruise the Bakehouse to get you through the day, all you need to do is call us right now, 4153-0886.
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0: 28 past 6. Hits breakfast with Maddie and Trace. Partly cloudy. Medium chance of showers for Bundy today. There is a chance of a thunderstorm from late morning and a top of 30 today.
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2: It is Maddie and Trace's Early Bird Club. We reward you lucky people that get up nice and early every morning. And the good thing about getting up early is you get to go home early.
0: Yeah.
2: I don't think I could go to an 8:30 to 5 job. I think I'd have to have a nana nap.
0: I did those office hours when I was in between breakfast shows for a short period of time there.
2: How did you go?
0: Torture.
2: Yeah, see?
0: I would get to 3 o'clock and I'd look around the office and I'd go, how do you people do this every day? The time goes so slow. This is doing my head in.
2: So, yeah, even though, you know, you got to get up early, that is the reward. Let's induct another member to our Early Bird Club right now.
3: Oh, good morning, Sandy. Welcome to the Maddie and Trace Early Bird Club, darling. What gets you up so early?
4: Just arrived at work.
3: Okay.
0: So what do you do for work?
4: Practice manager at Bundy OT.
3: Okay.
0: A practice manager?
4: Yes.
0: So you just practice being a manager?
4: Oh, Sunday.
0: No, I genuinely don't know what that is. What is a practice manager?
4: I keep abreast of all the NDIS changes, DVA changes, do the accounts.
3: Oh, okay. So you do everything.
0: Because Trace is in
3: management. Here we go.
0: No, because you're in management, aren't you, Trace? Because you're a bit of a practice manager, to be fair. She's always trying to practice how to be a manager.
3: Sandy, have you got any jobs going there, darling?
4: No.
3: Can you let me know if you do? I've had enough. Sandy, welcome to the Early Bird Club, darling. $25 to spend at Cruise the Bakehouse is all yours.
4: Thank you.
3: Thank you. Have a good day.
4: Bye.
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13: Good morning, I'm Nathan Filmer with the latest Bundaberg local news from the Crofton Street newsroom.
6: Bundaberg Mayor Helen Blackburn has welcomed last week's decision by the federal government not to pursue its disaster funding cuts. Our community was staring down the barrel of not being able to cover the costs of responding to natural disasters. Mayor Blackburn says it was a bad idea and wasn't going to work for the Bundaberg region.
13: Ordinarily, it was, I think, an 80-20 split, and they were suggesting it should be a 50-50 split. And we weren't sure where the 25% was going to come from, because 50-50, it's either got to come from us as taxpayers or come from us as ratepayers.
6: The federal government is being urged to cap rent rises as people continue to struggle with record housing costs. The average weekly rent for a house in Bundaberg has climbed to $589, while the national average sits at a record $675 a week. Everybody's Home spokesperson Mayor Zizi says limiting rent increases is the fastest way governments can give renters relief.
14: The one thing governments could do that would make the biggest impact and make the biggest impact the most quickly is to limit rent increases. That's something that'll have an impact straight away. We do need to see a lot of investment in social and affordable housing, so those are the rentals that are actually affordable for people, but they take years to build.
6: In other news, our emergency services were in the spotlight recently at the Brian Prince Awards hosted by Bundaberg Central Rotary. Queensland Ambulance Services' Gary Stockwell and Thomas Bell from the Queensland Police Service were among the recipients. And it was a special night this week for Across the Waves Football Club as they recognised Tim Roebuck with life membership. The privilege recognises those who leave a lasting mark on the club, with officials saying Tim is well deserving of the honour. His time with the club includes more than 15 years spent coaching, 8 years on the committee and 4 years as president. The club says his legacy has had a profound impact on the players he's coached and the teams he's helped shape.
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15: Morning, I'm Brooke Seychelle. Experts are warning Australia's hospitals aren't ready for a wave of older patients, with the number of people aged over 85 visiting emergency departments expected to jump by more than 400% by 2050. The Australian College of Emergency Medicine says some elderly patients are spending more than half a day in emergency care before they're admitted to a ward. A senior minister has hit back at Pauline Hanson's claim the Royal Commission into the Bondi attack has been a failure. The One Nation leader says it hasn't gone far enough and wanted to see radical Islamic imams and preachers ordered to give evidence. But Amanda Rishworth has told Nine the criticism is premature.
16: We haven't even seen the final report. So I think to be trying to discredit the process and to try and discredit this report before it has already come out, it's not really a response.
15: And US actress Selma Blair has been arrested after allegedly attacking 2 flight attendants during a Delta Airlines flight. Authorities say the Cruel Intentions star punched one attendant and bit another and attempted to open the plane's door as it headed to JFK International in New York.
1: Cash for scrap. Archon Metals Recycling. 16 Steptoe Street, Bundy East. It's 939. Your sport now.
15: In sport, the second last day of the AFL trade period gets underway this morning, with clubs set to scramble to get deals over the line. Essendon has confirmed its interest in Geelong's Grian Myers, although his manager Liam Pickering has told AFL Trade Radio he expects him to remain a Cat.
17: It might get to the stage where the next day or two Essendon come back and go, right, we really want him and this is what we're prepared to do and let's work on a deal. And
15: that's the latest in news and sport.
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1: 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Hits 939, Bundy weather.
0: Partly cloudy, there is a medium chance of showers for Bundaberg today. There's also a chance of a thunderstorm from late morning and a top of 30 degrees today. Possible shower tomorrow with a top of 31 at the moment. Right now in Bagara, like 23 degrees, feels like 24 at the moment. And for Nexus Pools, the best pools in Bundy, today's UV reading peaks at 10, which is very high. So it's important to slip, slop, slat, seek and slide. We're going to find out Bundy's best sports club after 8. That's thanks to Joe Not Smash Repairs. 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
2: Coming up in 10 minutes' time, my neighbour's dog name is so offensive, I've asked him to change it. Have a think about what it would be. And would you ever go to your neighbour and ask to change the dog's name if it's offensive? We'll dive more into it in the next 10 minutes.
0: Going to talk about dreams, some of the most common types of dreams and what they mean.
2: Okay, you used to dream a lot when you were younger, you'd turn up to school naked.
0: There is one about being public, being naked in public.
2: Okay.
0: There's one's teeth falling out, being chased.
2: Yeah, I used to, yep.
0: Falling.
2: Yep.
0: People falling in their dream.
2: Yeah, that's weird.
0: So we'll tell you what all these mean next, coming up on Hits.
3: Disco. X on

0: 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Dreams and what they mean.
1: Oh, don't play that music. Trying to feel upbeat and do a show. I'm not feeling the best today. This makes me want to go to sleep.
0: I mean, what day are you feeling the best? In recent history.
1: Yeah, I can't remember. I don't dream a lot. Do you?
0: No, I don't. Or is it I don't recall
1: my
0: dreams?
1: You wake up and you don't recall them.
0: Yeah, because I sometimes do remember dreams, but I think it depends on where you're at with your dreaming and when you wake up.
1: Yeah.
0: So I'll say I don't recall a lot of my dreams. Mm. Teak, she recalls a lot of hers, but she has really super weird dreams.
1: So's Mark.
0: Consistently.
1: Yeah, so's Mark. Weird.
0: Like really obscure ones.
1: Yeah.
0: Falling. Plenty of people have had that. It's one of the most common dreams.
1: Yeah, and you sort of stop and you wake up, jolt shits. Yeah.
0: It represents a lack of control.
1: Okay. That's probably why I do it here, because my promotions department, I don't feel I'm in control of it. So maybe that's why I do a lot of falling.
0: Falling can also be an invitation to surrender.
1: Oh, okay.
0: Instead of gripping tighter, your subconscious may be asking you to trust that not everything needs to be controlled.
1: Okay.
0: Being chased.
1: Oh, don't you hate that? And you get no traction. You're trying to escape.
0: That's what I had when I was a kid. Yeah. Yeah, probably two dreams that I had when I was a kid, and they're both in here. One was I was naked, but I was always naked at school.
1: Did people point and laugh at you in your dream?
0: Not that I remember, no.
1: Oh, I think they would have in your dream.
0: I was like 7-year-old child.
1: Yeah. You're turning up naked. Looking, of course they're going to point and laugh.
0: Looking at the genitalia of a 7-year-old child.
1: Oh, yeah. No, I wasn't going there. I was just saying, if you're naked in like grade 2 or 3 turning up, people are going to laugh and point.
0: I think you were...
1: Nope.
0: I think you are leaning into the fact that...
1: No way.
0: For years, you've established an absolute lie. I've got nothing downstairs.
1: No, I didn't say nothing. So you're a Ken doll.
0: Micro, though.
1: Yeah.
0: Anyway, no.
1: No, okay, well, cool.
0: The thing about school, I don't remember people pointing at my genitals and laughing.
1: No. Okay. So what does that mean when you're naked? Get to that one.
0: Well, yeah, we can go to naked if you want.
1: Yeah.
0: I've
1: never had a naked dream.
0: Haven't you?
1: No.
0: As when I was a kid, I haven't had it as an adult. It was the same as the being chased and getting that attraction. They're two dreams that I had when I was a child. The classic nightmares have got nothing to do with clothes. Instead, it reflects vulnerability.
1: Oh.
0: At the time, you may feel exposed.
1: Yeah.
0: Judged or worried that people will discover something you're trying to hide.
1: Oh, wow.
0: I don't know what little me was up to.
1: No. Yeah.
0: Had I stolen some coins from my parents? Play some video games?
1: Yeah. Wow.
0: But so being chased. And it was always for me being chased and then not being able to get traction.
1: Yep.
0: It was horrible. Dreams about being chased usually suggest there's something you're avoiding in waking life.
1: Okay. It's not good.
0: Teeth falling out.
1: Yeah.
0: Have you had that?
1: Yeah, I used to have that all the time.
0: I haven't.
1: Okay. Yeah, and you'd so much so, like years and years, and you'd wake up and you go, oh, fuck, yeah, still there.
0: Got teeth.
1: Yeah.
0: Yeah, it's good to have teeth. Dreams about your teeth crumbling or falling out are often linked to anxiety, confidence and communication.
1: Yeah, okay.
0: They can appear when you're worried about how others perceive you, or when you're struggling to express yourself.
1: Yeah, okay. I haven't had it for a while, so yeah.
0: So last two, being late and flying.
1: Okay, yep.
0: Man, flying would be sick.
1: I haven't had a flying dream.
0: I would love it if I could fly my dreams.
1: Yeah.
0: So flying often symbolizes freedom, confidence, and personal growth. So we're not having the good dreams. We're not feeling great about ourselves.
1: Oh, great.
0: You may be breaking free from your old self, overcoming a challenge, or stepping into a more authentic version of yourself. Okay. Flying's the sickest dream you can have, pretty much, out of all of them. And being late. These dreams often appear during periods of stress or when you're placing enormous pressure on yourself. They can reflect fears of missing opportunities or not living up to your own expectations.
1: Yeah, I don't ever have a dream about being late.
0: Well, you don't have many expectations of yourself.
1: That's true.
0: Just set the bar low and jump over it.
1: Ah, dear. Think like Trace coming
0: just
1: up soon, mate.
0: Not putting pressure on yourself. Yeah, think like Trace up to seven.
1: $1,780.
0: You put pressure on yourself for that.
1: I do.
0: Imagine all five words. $1,780 up for grabs up to seven.

0: 11 to 7. It's breakfast with Maddie and Trey. It's partly cloudy. Immediate chance of showers today. There's a chance of a thunderstorm from late morning.
1: Look at our side. It's looking pretty grey. Come on, rain. Come on, we need it. My neighbour's dog, his name is very offensive. Not mine, this lady, and she's written into Reddit. She goes, my neighbour's Labrador. How good are labs?
0: Yeah, so good.
1: Oh, love them. Often greets me at the fence when I'm going out to the garden. I've grown quite fond of our little interactions, saying they bring me a few seconds of joy when the dog jumps up and they have a pat. And she goes, I can't have a dog because I work long hours. So I thought, okay, that's good. You've got a neighbour with a good doggo.
0: So she gets a dog fix without having to have the dog responsibility.
1: Exactly. However, her relationship with her neighbour became more awkward after she discovered what the name of the well-loved pet is. The problem is my neighbour's dog has a really offensive name. I understand how it is funny, but it isn't practical and it's stupid in my opinion. His dog's name is Boner. Now, if there's any kids listening, it's because the dog likes to bone.
0: Yeah.
1: Okay. So every morning I hear, Boner! Boner, come inside! Okay. So then she was having a barbecue. It was her dad's birthday. She had her parents over and her grandparents for a barbecue. And sure enough, Boner jumps up on the fence for his pats because there's so many people. And out comes my neighbour. Boner, come back inside. It was awkward for me. I had my parents, my grandparents around, and my neighbours kept shouting, Boner, Boner, Boner. After a few drinks at the barbecue, she decided to confront her neighbour and ask whether he would consider changing the dog's name because she felt it was inappropriate.
0: Yep.
1: He just laughed and went back inside. I feel so awkward for asking him to change a name because he should have be free to pick a, you know, a dog's name. But also, why would you pick Boner? So you can't ask someone to change a dog's name. If it was very offensive, like Boner's quite funny.
0: Yeah.
1: Yeah, like if it was racist or something, fair enough. But yeah, Boner, it kind of suits a Labrador for some reason. she said it's like living next door to Jay from The Inbetweeners. You can see that.
0: Yeah. It's like one of them ones, like on the sell of it, like you're saying the offensive name, you kind of think it's going to be a little bit worse than what it is.
1: Yeah.
0: I mean, I don't think you can get them to change it over Boner.
1: No, and the dog knows its name already. You're going to have to retrain it all, so. Yeah.
0: Just let Boner live his great life.
1: Boner!
0: Was it a he?
1: Yeah.
0: Okay. Call Maddie and Trace anytime.
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0: It's breakfast, Maddie and Trace with you. It is 2 to 7. Think like Trace. 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And my imminent feminist is absolutely raging. Passenger told to zip up her jacket by Virgin Australian staff. Oh boy, I'm furious. I'm going to talk about it after 7.
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4: 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To have your say on the proposed new laws, search Breach Bail, Go to Jail. 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
2: Good morning, I'm Nathan Filmer with the latest Bundaberg local news from the Crofton Street newsroom. Housing advocate group Everybody's Home is calling for stronger regulations on rent increases, saying locals need better protection. The average weekly rent for a house in Bundaberg has climbed to $589, while the national average sits at a record $675 a week. Spokesperson May Azizi says Australia lacks the rent increase limits used in many other countries.
3: Renters are not well protected in Australia, and you can see that because we don't have limits on rent increases compared to other parts of the world. In most parts of the world, your landlord can't just give you an unlimited rent increase. In most parts of the world, we've got systems where rents are generally limited to CPI plus about 2%. And in Australia, that's considered pretty radical.
2: Queensland's Minister for Disaster Recovery, Anne Lay, has been credited with warding off impending disaster recovery funding cuts. Federal Labor has all but abandoned plans to decrease its contribution to rebuilding and recovery efforts following severe weather events. Bundaberg Mayor Helen Blackburn says the push to have the proposal scrapped had a lot of support and it was spearheaded by Ms Lay.
4: In this case, we did it through our state government. So the state minister responsible for disasters is Anne Lay, Minister Lay. And Minister Lay wrote the letter to the Prime Minister and had it signed by all of us. So, that was how we went into the federal government.
2: And the Bundaberg region is welcoming more than 1,000 visitors from across Australia for a campervan and motorhome rally underway this week. The eight-day event attracts more than 600 campervans and motorhomes, bringing together RV travellers to celebrate community, travel and adventure. The rally features entertainment tours and trade exhibits as community leaders welcome the influx of people and the boost they bring to local businesses. Event organisers say this year's gathering follows a successful rally here in 2017 and since then had always intended to bring it back to Bundaberg.
1: Hits 939, national news, now.
5: Morning, I'm Brooke Seychell. The Office of eSafety says online services are responsible for protecting users from harmful material following calls to block the live stream of a US execution being available in Australia. The online safety regulator says it doesn't have the powers to proactively prevent the live stream and that its powers are geared towards taking down content rather than blocking it. Meantime, the Greens could be standing in the way of the government's digital duty of care bill that's due to go before Parliament this week. Senator Sarah Hanson-Young is worried the legislation isn't strong enough. She's told 7:30 we should be able to sue the tech giants if their platforms cause us harm.
6: Australians have every right, they should have every right, to complain and to take action if they have been harmed on social media.
5: And a bedbug outbreak has forced Qantas to cancel a flight from Rome to Perth. The airline says the Dreamliner in question has now had a deep clean and affected passengers rebooked and provided with accommodation.
1: Four Walls Realty, specialising in all things sales. 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It's 939, your sport now.
5: In sport, the AFL is yet to decide whether it'll formally investigate an incident involving Carlton players at a weekend party. And as questions swell around reports of alleged drug use at the gathering, it's emerged the league's new hair testing drug use policy isn't in force yet, so it wouldn't apply to this case. But Eddie Maguire has told Gold Sport he expects sanctions to be handed down.
7: I believe that the AFL will cite these players for conduct unbecoming. And I think there will be ramifications for them. Mm. So there'll be a penalty.
5: That's the latest in news and sport.
1: Maddie and Trace, back in 30 seconds.

0: 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That is very high. 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
3: Think Like Trace is coming up this half an hour. $1,780 is the jackpot. Match all five words to win that. Match three will give you $50 spend South Kalan Hotel. If you don't get that, we'll ask you whether you want to opt in to the Maddie and Trace second chance draw. It's a show bag of just good times and smiles. Yesterday, Mary Ann got through 2 from 5, sadly. But she did opt in for the Maddie and Trace show back. So can I do better today? Let's hope so.
0: Yeah, I'm sure you'll give it your best.
3: Yeah, cool. I'll get you to give me some, motivational talk just before we play because you're feeling a bit flat, so get me in the mood.
0: You got this, Queen.
3: Thank you.
0: You're a baddie.
3: Yeah, I know. Bundy's on baddie.
0: Yeah, Bundy's baddie.
3: Imagine someone's just got to town, they've turned this on and going,
0: What? Why is that granny a baddie? Grannies can be baddies, I think. Yeah, and you know what? Also, ladies should be able to wear what they want. A fitness influencer says she felt she was body shamed by Virgin Australian staff members who told her to zip up a jacket to conceal her cleavage.
3: You've been outraged. You've been looking at the photos for quite a while, getting your head around this story.
0: I want you to be able to jump on a plane feeling comfortable in your own skin. With your own individuality, Trace. I'd hate for this to happen to you.
3: You know? Oh, getting on your soapbox.
0: Guys can go down to the beach, swim, no shirt.
3: Yeah, of course.
0: Women do that.
3: Yeah, okay.
0: Yeah, my inner feminist is raging and we'll have to tackle this next here on Hits.

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3: Partly cloudy, a medium chance of showers and the chance of a thunderstorm from late morning today. Top of 30 degrees, a possible shower tomorrow with a top of 31. Right now it's 24 degrees across.

0: 13 past 7. Here's Brekkie with Maddie and Trace. X-Pangers arrived. Bundaberg Motor Group discovered the all-electric range today. A popular fitness influencer said she was body-shamed by a Virgin Australian staff member who told her to zip up her jacket to hide her cleavage before a flight. This is her.
1: Just boarded our aeroplane to Melbourne from Brisbane with Virgin Australia, and I find this very discriminatory because I've never in my life been told to zip my jacket up. I'm in fitness, I've been told that I'm showing too much skin, and it's part of their policy. I don't believe that wearing a sports bra with a jacket that was like this, mind you, is showing too much skin. And I find that highly discriminatory.
0: Preach, girl. What's your thoughts?
2: I haven't... It does show a bit of cleavage.
0: Yeah. And it's she's packing.
2: Yeah, they're big titties.
0: Yeah.
2: Yeah, yeah. So, and like when she says, oh, I'm into fitness and all that, you're not into fitness on a plane. Like you might do that during the day.
0: She says that she's in that industry. So that's kind of her uniform.
2: Yeah. Well, you don't have to wear it in the plane though. You're not doing fitness on a plane.
0: Yeah, but these flights can be quick flights. Like she might be going to her fitnessy thing, or she may have just come from her fitnessy thing if that's the industry she's in.
2: I think it's done on purpose to get in the news and, you know, get more followers because now we're talking about it. Maybe.
0: I just think she's a beautiful woman expressing her individuality in how she likes.
2: Okay, so if I've got a sports bra at home, I bought it like brand new because I've got one. I'm going to put that on tomorrow with the jacket over, and I'll see by the end of the show whether you tell me to zip it up.
0: I would not dare.
2: Yeah, but I'm a bit different to the fitness model you're looking at right now.
0: But I wouldn't, girl. Dare tell you or any of the women in this building to zip up.
2: Okay.
0: Imagine that.
2: I'm digging out my sports.
0: Imagine that. And me coming and telling women in the workplace how they should be looking and dressing.
2: Yeah, you'd be, what a pig.
0: Yeah. Girls, express yourself.
2: As Madonna's, what a perfect song to get me in the mood for Think Like Trace. Mm-hmm. All fired up.
0: Do it for the girls next, Trace. For the girls that are discriminated when they're trying to get onto a flight. Just only wearing a sports bra and a jacket. No probs, Bobs. Anyway.
2: No probs, Bobs. That's new.
0: Let's see how we go. I've got your backs, girls. We think like Trace.
2: Shut up.
0: Coming up next on Hits.

0: 19 past 7. It's breakfast. Oh. Maddie and Trace with you. 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
1: Think like Trace, all thanks to the South Kalan Hotel, who recently took out Bundy's Best Pub Club.
0: Congratulations.
1: Oh, bar. They're very pumped. Congratulations, Joe and Alec. Tonight at the South Kalan Hotel, $19.95 will get you a schnitty from your Parmigiana, your Neptune, your Mexican meat lovers, and the one that I need to speak to them to change the name to the Matt Daddy, but it's actually the Mac Daddy.
0: The Matt Daddy.
1: Yeah, schnitzel top with everyone's fave mac and cheese, top with mozzarella and grill. Oh, it sounds delicious.
0: You'll be satisfied after the Matt Daddy, I'll tell you that.
1: Yeah, actually, maybe that's they put it out and it's a real small serve and people going, that's not the usual size of the schnitty. No, it's after Matt. Do you know Matty Ambrose from Hits? So maybe not. We'll have a chat.
0: It's a nugget.
1: It's one nugget with one little pasta, a bit of mac and cheese. It's your Matt Daddy. $1,780.
0: Doesn't even touch the sides.
1: Yeah. Is that all I get, guys? 5 words. You ring on through. I go out and Maddie will give you the 5 words. You say what comes to mind. Oh, what do you think I will say? If you get all 5, it's only been done 4 times before. It is hard, but you will win yourself $1,780.
0: Technically only been done 3 times.
1: 4 times.
0: We didn't match 5. Last time?
1: No, but the jackpot has gone off. Don't get into the nitty gritty. The jackpot has gone off 4 times. Don't like the nitty gritty. So technically, that's gone off 4 times.
0: Remember the artist Nitty?
1: Yeah, he had a good song, actually.
0: Yeah, he had real gimmicky.
1: Yeah, but one of the songs was good.
0: Yeah, Nasty Girl.
1: Nasty Girl, yeah. Nasty.
0: This is one hit wonder, an old Nitty. Mommy.

0: I kind of understand why Nitty didn't kick off.
1: Do you like what you see? I could be on the dance floor dancing that. Do you like what you see?
0: Yeah, you could. Of course you... Yeah, don't let anything stop you. But
1: Marianne got through yesterday 2 for 5. We can do better, Bundy. If you want to play Think Like Trace, give us a call right now. 415-30-886. Shake that sexy body.
2: 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It's high adrenaline. It's high octane. 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
1: 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Win money to spend at the South Kalan Hotel or the cash jackpot. If you can do that disturbing thing and think like Trace.
2: Good morning, Hits 939. Who have we got there?
3: It's Vince here, Trace. How are you?
2: Good, Vince. How are you?
3: Good.
2: Good. How good's the cricket going, Vincey?
3: Yeah, and how good for Matt Renshaw after being bloody, shunted for so many years.
2: Yep, gets 100, nearly got his double ton, and Smudge, is he the best slips catcher ever? He is so good.
3: Yeah.
2: Okay. I love my cricket.
0: And Smudge is also part of the big three from Alfred's Point. Let's not forget that.
2: Yeah, he lived where Maddie did. So, you know, some people kicked on.
0: That's not me saying it. So it's myself, Steve Waugh, and Smudge.
2: Yeah.
0: Steve Smith. We all lived in the same place.
4: Yeah, the big three, yeah.
0: So that's Steve Waugh himself.
2: Yeah, Steve Waugh even said
0: calling us the big three.
4: Yeah, the big three, yeah. Mm.
2: So you got Smudge, who's kicked on doing amazing. Steve Waugh, who was, like, amazing cricketer, one of our best.
0: And then
2: you got Maddie.
0: The three amigos.
4: Yeah, the big three, yeah. Mm.
3: I can remember him playing in Bundy here in Div 3. So I umpired him one day.
0: Who's Steve Waugh?
2: No. I can remember
3: it was in a very expensive over.
2: Was Maddie batting?
3: Bowling.
2: Bowling.
0: Yeah. Your memory's failing you there, yeah.
2: Vince, I'm going to go out and leave you with Maddie. Good luck.
3: All right. Thank you.
0: Trace is enjoying herself, Vince. Let's at least match the three of the five words. Get you the $50 spend South Kalan Hotel, but we're playing for $1,780 this morning to match all five. So good luck. First word is cup.
3: Tea.
0: Cup of tea. Second word is eye.
3: That's a tough one. I wouldn't say what I just thought Trace might say. I'd say eye socket.
0: What were you thinking, Vince? I'm so curious. What did you think she would go for with eye?
3: Candy.
0: Candy. Okay, cool. We'll see. I'll put that one in brackets. Third word is tie. T-I-E.
3: Bow.
0: Fourth word is raisin.
3: Raisin.
0: Yeah, so with tie, did you say bow? I'm just writing that one down again. You went bow.
3: Yeah.
0: Yeah, the second last word is raisin.
3: Yeah, toast.
0: Raisin toast. Last word is hatch.
3: Eggs.
0: Hatch eggs, cool. Trace.
2: Okay, a bit long. Let's get into it.
0: Yep. All right, good luck. First word is cup.
2: Tea.
0: Yeah, boom.
2: Oh, good start, Vincey. Okay, come on.
3: One from one.
2: Yep. Thanks for the recap.
0: What? So Vince is allowed to recap?
2: Yeah, listeners and me, not you. Next word.
0: Seems unfair.
2: Yep.
0: I is the second word.
2: Lash.
0: I am not allowed to recap.
2: No.
0: He went...
2: Eyebrow, eyelash.
0: He went eye socket, but also said, oh, I won't say the one that I think Trace will say. And I'm like, what? Tell me. He thought maybe eye candy you might go with.
2: Oh, okay. Yeah, that's a good one. I didn't even think of that, but well done. Next one. There, we've got one from two.
0: Tie is the third word, T-I-E.
2: Suit and tie or bow tie? Let's go suit.
0: Close.
2: Bow, is it?
0: Yeah,
2: bow. Damn it. Okay. Uh-oh. So we've done three, match one. We need the next two to get your $50 spend South Kalan Hotel.
0: Correct. Fourth word is raisin.
2: Toast or grape? I think Vincey likes a bit of, with his cup of tea, raisin toast. Done. We've done four, match two. We need this last one.
0: Why are you so afraid of my recaps?
2: Because they're shot.
0: No, that's right. Last word is hat.
2: Egg.
5: Yep, that's correct.
2: That is correct. Look at that. 3 from 5. Vincey, congratulations. $50 to spend at the South Kalan Hotel. Thanks for playing.
3: Thank you. Thank you, and have a wonderful day.
2: You too, Dylan. Bye.
1: Maddie.
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1: And Trace.
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16: Good morning, I'm Nathan Filmer with the latest Bundaberg local news from the Crofton Street newsroom. Renters in Bundaberg are paying record prices for a place to live, prompting fresh calls to cap rent increases. The average weekly rent for a house in Bundaberg has climbed to $589, while the national average sits at a record $675 a week. Everybody's Home spokesperson Maya Zizi says governments need to limit rent hikes to ease pressure on renters already struggling with the cost of living.
17: People are telling us that that's forcing them to not turn on the heating or the air conditioning when it gets hot or cold. They're telling us that they're having to skip meals, they're having to make choices about whether they can go to the doctor. This is pretty dire for a lot of renters who are on the absolute brink, and the one bill they can't afford to skip is their rent.
16: Bundaberg Mayor Helen Blackburn has spoken following the federal government's announcement it had scrapped proposed changes to disaster recovery funding. The Commonwealth will continue the current arrangement to fund the majority of the cost to get our local communities back to normal following severe weather events. Councillor Blackburn says there was no way the plan could have gone ahead realistically when Queensland already pays much more than other states for being more disaster prone. She says floods and fires are common in Queensland, and Labor's latest change of tact is reflective of the reality many council areas across the state deal with as a matter of course.
18: That's more than double what New South Wales is paying, and it's 3 to 5 times more than every other state around the country is what per capita we're paying here in Queensland for disasters. So we couldn't really afford to have the federal government opt out of helping us out.
16: And Bundaberg Regional Council is talking up our local venues and the big events they attract to the region. This week, around 1,000 people from across the country have descended on the recreational precinct. It's all part of Campervan and Motorhome Club of Australia's 39th National Rally, last held here in 2017. Community leaders say it's another example of how Bundy continues to thrive as a powerhouse region.
15: Hits 939, National News, now.
19: Morning, I'm Brooke Seychell. The Environment Minister says the live streaming of a man on death row in America is simply disgusting. Murray Watt telling the ABC he doesn't want to get involved in any policy on whether the streaming of the December execution of Nidal Hassan should go ahead, but he says the whole idea is concerning.
20: I just find the idea of a public streaming of a firing squad execution absolutely disgusting. When I first heard that this was being proposed, I couldn't believe that it was real.
19: Overseas, a London court has selected 20 jurors for the trial of British comedian Russell Brand as preparations for the case get underway. The 51-year-old arrived in court overnight facing historic accusations of rape, sexual assault and indecent assault relating to six women over a 10-year period. Brand denies the allegations. And blood supplies across the country have plunged by 60%, sparking desperate calls for people to roll up their sleeves and donate. More than 16,000 donors are needed nationwide.
15: Cash for scrap. Archon Metals Recycling. 16 Steptoe Street, Bundy East. It's 939. Your sport now.
19: In sport, Australia is closing in on victory heading into the final day of the first test against South Africa. We have the Proteas 4 for 102 at stumps on day four. The final wicket to fall was that of Tristan Stubbs, who was caught behind after nicking one from Pat Cummins.
21: The captain breaks through. He's elated. Stubbs stays finished and it's going from bad to worse for the South Africans.
19: However, there was a scare for Steve Smith, who was forced off the field with a head knock. He's being checked for concussion. That's the latest in news and sport.
15: Maddie and Trace, back in 30 seconds.
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15: 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Hits 939, Bundy weather.
0: Partly cloudy, medium chance of showers, the chance of a thunderstorm from late morning and a top of 30 degrees today. It is pretty grey out there. Possible shower tomorrow with a top of 31. Right now in Gingin, 25 degrees, feels like 26. 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Today's UV reading peaks at 10, which is very high, so it's important to slip, slop, slap, sink and slide. We're going to find out Bundy's best sports club after 8. 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
2: Thanks to everyone who voted. You're all on the draw to win $200 to spend at the More Park Beach Tavern. We do announce the winner at the end of the month. This week, the theme is we're picking songs from So Fresh, Best Ever. I won yesterday. Maddie needs to win this week because I'm 5 ahead on the spreadsheet. Once you get into that 6, 7, 8, I think it's a bit hard to, you know, we're nearly at Christmas before we go away. So,
0: well, yeah, it'll just get to the point that I cannot run it down.
2: Yes, exactly. So you had to pick a big song today. I went 1D. What makes you beautiful? Baby,

0: Congratulations, my friend. You picked a song you like. You didn't have to get dirty and pick a song just to win.
1: Yeah, but it was... I did just pick one that looked like it was going to be the most popular. But yeah, it's not like I've chosen something that I've picked that's popular that I despise.
0: No, okay. Well, congratulations. One all for Pick the Hit this week.
1: Yeah, the winning song today, as voted by you, Pharrell Williams. Happy on Hits. It might

0: 14:28. It's Brekkie, Maddie and Trace with you. Just after 8 o'clock, Kelly Clarkson, the singer.
1: Yeah.
0: Yeah, she got pretty womaned.
1: Yeah, it's happened to me too, but we'll talk more about after 8. Also coming up after 8, all thanks to Joe Knott's Smash Repairs, Bundy's Best, Sporting Club. Can I tell you, Matthew Ambrose, the top 4, 6 votes in it. That's how close it was.
0: Your question is, can you tell me that?
1: Yeah. Well, I just did.
0: Yeah.
1: Yeah, okay. So, but I'm telling you, yeah. If you said no, I'm still going to tell you. 6 votes in the top 4, Bundy's Best Sporting Club.
0: Oof.
1: That is amazing. Also, we'll announce another category.
0: Oof.
1: And...
0: I don't know if the new category deserved a foof. You looked at me like, deliver
1: another
0: foof.
1: Yeah, no, I thought and it sounded better in my head.
0: I delivered the foof, but I don't think that deserved one.
1: No, but after we will announce...
0: I've misplaced my foof.
1: I hope you find it. We will announce the winner, Bundy's Best Sporting Club, coming up after 8 o'clock.
0: Foof. No, that was a genuine one, that one.
1: You just got to do it properly. That's just don't do them willy-nilly.
0: It's like I got a taste for it and I couldn't help myself.
1: Birthday's next though.
0: If you want to get a last minute one on 415-30-886, doing them next on Hits.

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0: A very happy second birthday to our little legend, Kobe. 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

0: 2 to 8, it's Brecky with Maddie and Trace. Straight after 8 o'clock, Kelly Clarkson, the singer, she's got Pretty Womaned in a shop. I mean, Kelly got cash, but we'll talk about that after 8. Right now, let's find out where Brett is.
1: The Hits 939, Roadrunner. Out and about on the streets of Bundy for In-Style Men's Land.
0: Morning, Brett. How you doing today?
2: Morning, guys. You going all right? How are you two?
3: Oh, we are good. Now, you're out and about. Tell me, it looks like rain where you are.
2: It's not too bad. I'm currently on Bulldog Street. It's not too bad here, but I did drive over to Johanna Boulevard there, and there's a big dark cloud hanging over Johanna Boulevard tight region. So, I don't know.
3: Come on.
2: It wasn't raining, though. Yeah. Wasn't raining, but anyway, it's pretty humid.
3: Okay.
0: I don't think there's any guarantee of showers today. The chart is pretty high at the moment, about a 40% chancer. But it's just going to be kind of a 20% chance all afternoon.
3: Okay, fingers crossed we get a storm. Brett, well, you're on Bourbon Street, but actually, where are you?
2: I am indeed on Bourbon Street. I am at 14 Bourbon Street. I am at the front of the Carers Gateway because yesterday kicked off National Carers Week, and then they've got their Carers Week Hub. It's open today. They're setting up a nice little table out the front. Coming in on chat to those guys. Plenty of things going on in there. Plenty of things going on out here as well. Custom filled donuts for 2 days in a row, if you don't mind, from Crew's The Bakehouse. Got plenty of good little bit of merch from the guys at Carers Gateway House, some pens and some pack of tissues for some reason, also a little fidget spinnery type thing, so good stuff going on. And also got the usual stuff to Barrett's Bacon Crackle, the Discount Mouse and Burger. It's all happening here with in the Roadrunner. 14 Bourbon Street is where I am, in front of Carers Gateway. Of course, thanks to In-Style Men's Land.
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1: Good morning, I'm Nathan Filmer with the latest Bundaberg local news from the Crofton Street newsroom. More than 1,500 new community homes have been built on church and charity-owned land across Queensland in less than 2 years. That includes 45 in the Bundaberg region, with another 60 underway. Housing Minister Sam O'Connor says across the state, the LNP has delivered three times its election commitment.
2: For us to deliver 1,511 homes just on church and charity land, there's a whole lot more that we've delivered on our sites, but to triple our commitment that we made to the people of Queensland is something worth celebrating. It's because we backed in community housing. We gave them the things that they had long called for.
1: Meanwhile, the federal government is being urged to cap rent rises as people continue to struggle with record housing costs. The average weekly rent for a house in Bundaberg has climbed to $589, while the national average sits at a record $675 a week. Everybody's Home spokesperson, Maya Zizi, says limiting rent increases is the fastest way governments can give renters relief.
3: The one thing governments could do that would make the biggest impact and make the biggest impact the most quickly is to limit rent increases. That's something that'll have an impact straight away. We do need to see a lot of investment in social and affordable housing, so those are the rentals that are actually affordable for people, but they take years to build.
1: Bundaberg Mayor Helen Blackburn has welcomed last week's decision by the federal government not to pursue its disaster funding cuts. She says it was a bad idea.
4: Ordinarily, it was, I think, an 80-20 split, and they were suggesting it should be a 50-50 split, and we weren't sure where the 25% was going to come from, because 50-50, it's either got to come from us as taxpayers or come from us as ratepayers.
1: And our emergency services were in the spotlight recently at the Brian Prince Awards hosted by Bundaberg Central Rotary. Queensland Ambulance Services' Gary Stockwell and Thomas Bell from the Queensland Police Service were among the recipients. Personnel from Lifeflight and the Queensland Fire Department were also recognised for their outstanding work. The Brian Prince Awards were established in honour of the late Bundaberg paramedic Rotarian and former Rotary District Governor.
0: Hits 939, National News, now.
5: Morning, I'm Brooke Seychelle. A Labor front bencher has slammed Pauline Hanson after she claimed the Royal Commission into the Bondi attacks wasn't going far enough. The One Nation leader calling it a failure if radical Islam is not addressed. But Amanda Rishworth has told Nine she should hold her judgment until after the report is released.
6: And I believe in the independence of this Royal Commission, and I believe that it has done a very good job, and let's see the final report when it comes out.
5: Meantime, the corporate watchdog is demanding mortgage brokers better explain why they're recommending certain home loans if they find cheaper options are available. ASIC says with more than 80% of home loans now arranged through brokers, customers need clear evidence that a recommendation is in their best interests. And Breaking Bad star RJ Mitty has passed away at the age of 34. The cause of the US actor's death is still unknown, although police have confirmed they are investigating.
0: Four Walls Realty, specialising in all things sales. Fourwalls.com.au. It's 939, your sport now.
5: In sport, the Australian squad for Thursday's Rugby League World Cup opener against New Zealand will be named today. There's talk Roosters Grand Final hero James Tedesco could be overlooked for Reece Walsh in the fullback position. Skipper Isaiah Yeo says either option will be fine.
7: Well, both Clive Churchill medal winners and both tremendous talents. So I think that's sort of one thing about being part of the Australian team. There's depth everywhere.
5: And in AFL, the Swans have knocked back North Melbourne's first offer for Nick Blakey as the AFL trade period enters its second final day. That's the latest in news and sport.
0: Maddie and Trace, back in 30 seconds.
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0: 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Hits 939, Bundy weather.
9: Partly cloudy, medium chance of showers. Also, the chance of a thunderstorm from late morning and a top of 30 degrees today. Possible shower tomorrow, we'll get up to a top of 31 degrees. Right now, it's 25 degrees across Bundaberg. And for Nexus Pools, best pools in Bundy, today's UV reading peaks at 10. That is very high, so it's important to slip, slop, slap, seek and slide. We're going to be finding out very soon. Bundy's best sports.

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3: All thanks to Joe Not Smash Repairs. We will announce the winner of Bundy's Best Sporting Club. 32 sporting clubs got nominated. Amazing. From a swimming club, dance academy, fishing club, karate. There's so many that you don't, you know, think. A lot of cricket, soccer, AFL's in there. And I will tell you, the top four, there is only 6 votes in it.
0: Oof.
3: That is a full, yeah. That's bit more oomph in that, I think, because this is amazing. In the top four for sporting club, there's only 6 votes in it.
0: Oof.
3: That's better. That's so close. Who will take out the top crown? We will announce the winner in the next 10 minutes.
0: Kelly Clarkson.
3: Yeah, and this is a big story at the moment.
0: She got pretty womaned in a store.
3: Yeah, it happens.
0: Trying to buy stuff, and they just thought, you're not good enough to be buying stuff from here.
3: Yeah.
0: I mean, Kelly makes bank.
3: Oh, yeah, she got money.
0: Yeah, Kelly got cash. Yeah. But, yeah, she got pretty womaned. I mean, what is going on there? What are we going to find out? Straight after Banner's Someone to You here on Hits 939.

0: the past. Hey, it's Brecky, Maddie and Trace with you. Meet Photon, one of the newest utes to join Bundaberg Motor Group. Kelly Clarkson, the winner of American Idol.
1: Yeah, love her. I love her songs.
0: Well, she got Pretty Woman. At a shop. Of course, we're referencing the movie Pretty Woman, Julia Roberts.
1: Can you say that, like, it is, we know it's from the movie, but have you seen it? Do you know exactly what happens?
0: I've seen the scene, yes. Have I watched all of the movie around it? I don't think so, but I know the scene, yeah.
1: Okay.
0: Because they don't give her much, do they? Because they don't think
1: she walks in dressed like her profession, you know. Yeah, and they just go, no, this is not the shop for you. And then she comes back and said you could have had all this money. She went somewhere else.
0: Mm. Does Richard Gere come back with her? Doesn't he make a point?
1: Yeah, I think, yeah, he does, doesn't he? Yeah. So,
0: And then goes and spends bulk money somewhere else or something to prove to them.
1: I've done it here in Bundy. You know, I'll walk into, you know, like Kmart and they'll look at me going, God, you can't be in here. You can't afford these Kmart clothes.
0: That's sad.
1: Mm. And I go to another shop
0: I couldn't imagine that was an act of Kmart. Maybe if you're Louis Vuitton or something.
1: And then I go into another shop and, you know, spend up big and spend like $40 and walk past and go, yeah.
0: I mean, if you were strolling the aisles of Forever 21, they've probably got some reasons to point you in a different direction.
1: Yeah, that's what, after you say I can't go to Sports Girl because Sports Girl's just opened at Sugarland. I'm spending a fair bit of money there. There's some nice clothes there.
0: I don't know if you're good for
1: that. I walk in there thinking, oh, they're going to look at me and go, she's too old for Sports Girl.
0: Not even old. It's your lifestyle that's a bit of a problem.
1: It's not sporty clothes. It's just called Sports Girl.
0: I don't know if you're a good representation of a Sports Girl. Maybe once upon a time.
1: What did but you say? I should shop at No Sports Girl.
0: Or Lounge Girl.
1: I should not do a lounge range for the girl that just likes to sit around.
0: Lounge Girl.
1: Watch some TV.
0: Maybe that's what we launch as a brand. Lounge Girl.
1: Not we. You're not involved.
0: Why? It's my idea.
1: I can just steal it. I'm winning the $100 million on Thursday night, so I'll start
0: up
1: my new
0: launch
1: range.
0: Lounge Girl.
1: Yeah.
0: And then you can be the poster girl of it.
1: Yeah.
0: And there's just you lounging around. Oh. You know, you've got a recliner. I know with your recliner, you've got those little places for your drinks.
1: Yeah, I've got a little, I put my wine glass there beside me.
0: Boom, lounge girl. For the girl who knows how to take some downtime.
1: For the girl that doesn't like fitness.
0: So, Kelly Clarkson, she went and, so she said, this was the post on social media.
1: Okay, yep.
0: This is when she got Pretty Woman'd. Just drove all the way to Brooklyn to check out this store. I thought looked really rad. They sold like kids' toys. So yeah, I've had a few things in mind to buy, and this was looked at. I was looked at as if I couldn't afford it, and was told they could find something comparable for me when she was looking at the really expensive thing.
1: Yeah, it was pretty exy.
0: She went, "Wow, dude, you're an idiot, and just lost a huge sale. But should check out Art of Play in Brooklyn if you want to be treated like Julia Roberts' character in Pretty Woman." Now the stores sort of hit back. They said, Clarkson visiting us in Brooklyn and inquiring about Molly, a one-of-the-kind singing and dancing bird automaton, who played an important role in the magic shows we host here. They were trying to say it wasn't for sale. Molly is permanently attached to the wall and isn't for sale. In a pin post shared last month, the Molly bird product Clarkson mentioned was featured as one of the Art of Play's favourite items. Not for sale. However, other social media photos or videos of the item appear to show a price tag on the wall behind it.
1: Okay.
0: So Clarkson's rejected the store's claim that the item was not for sale. In another ex post, she wrote, cool. Sure, it wasn't for sale. That's the narrative Art of Play is going with, the singer wrote, alongside a screenshot of the bird's price tag.
1: Yeah.
0: So confusing.
1: Yeah, and it's got a lot of people talking, a lot of social media, like it's probably ruined. It's a, you know, small business. Like if that something happened to me like that, I would never go to social media to, you know, talk about
0: events.
1: A business. Yeah, because one thing happens, you don't want to ruin a business. I'm not saying I'm famous like Kelly Clarkson, but yeah, I don't think I'd do that. I might have a bitch to my friends about it and go, oh, look what happened here, but
0: yeah,
1: I wouldn't do it on social.
0: It's got to be pretty bad, your experience, to be like death riding a shop on social media. I mean, if I was to go somewhere and didn't like how I was treated, my natural reaction is I just don't shop there.
1: No, like say if you went into David Jones or Meijer and the guy comes up to you and goes, oh, you're looking for the kids section. You go, I want to buy some new clothes, and they guide you to that. Would you go to social? This guy thought us were osh gosh bagosh close.
0: You've known previously that I had to.
1: Can you tell?
0: Get
1: yeah.
0: Kids' clothes.
1: Yeah. Can you?
0: When I was in Shepparton doing radio in Shepparton in Victoria.
1: You need to tell this story so people don't think I'm mean.
0: And they were like, "Oh, okay, we're all going to get you like work shirts," but they weren't. You know, work shirts is just normally unified. Like,
1: yeah, yeah.
0: You
1: yeah.
0: all got the one thing. Yeah. Now this was just like, we'll go to the shop. It was Rivers. You pick out whatever you want. We'll put label what logos
1: okay,
0: on it.
1: Okay.
0: So everyone
1: yep.
0: got to
1: pick wear, their own stuff.
0: Yeah. Had to, you know, feel individual about what they're.
1: Yeah.
0: And I don't know what was going on with Rivers, but I didn't fit into any of the adult clothes. And so there was all these other announcers and staff from this radio station in Shepparton, and they all got their shirts and stuff, and they got logos on it, and it was all adult stuff. And, yeah, I got, like, size 14 or something from the kids section because all the Rivers stuff didn't fit me. Yeah, and I was like, this size
1: did
0: that
1: they,
0: I...
1: Did they feed it to you like I would?
0: Yeah, yeah, yeah.
1: Oh,
0: yeah.
1: Okay, good.
0: Like,
1: good,
0: they
1: good.
0: Were always saying Oshkosh Bagosh.
1: Yeah.
0: Like, oh, no, yours is going to go back to Oshkosh Bagosh. Bundy's Best Sports Club, voted by you, will announce soon on Hits.

0: Good morning. It's breakfast with Maddie and Trace. It is 22 past 7. And after 6.30, it's back. Survive the 5.
1: 8.30.
0: Yeah, what am I talking about?
1: Yeah, 6.30. After 8.30, Survive the 5 is back. Your chance to win a 2-week trial gym membership at World Gym. Also, I'll give you $50 spent on pizza.
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1: Okay, it is time to announce Bundy's Best Sporting Club. Over 30 nominations. There's so many sporting clubs in our region, which is good to see. The top four, there was only 6 votes in it. That's how close it was.
0: Oh boy, that's what it's all about.
1: It is. Let's have a look. Coming at number 4, Brothers All Blacks. Coming in at number 3, Waves Netball. Now, the top 2, there's 1 vote in it. I had to get Brett to do it again. I got him to take it down to a lawyer just to double check.
0: Sort of
1: one
0: sucks
1: vote
0: for the people coming second, doesn't it?
1: I know. One vote. So coming in at number 2, Bagara FC, and the top dog, Bundy's Best Sporting Club, United Park Eagles. Congratulations, guys. You have been voted Bundy's Best Sporting Club, all thanks to Joe Knott Smash Repairs. Now, the next category is very popular. Everyone has their fave. We are on the hunt for Bundy's Best Cafe. A lot of people have their one they go to all the time. A lot of people try different ones, but what is the best? 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Midnight tonight, the entries close. 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

0: 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Let's get some Bundy's latest local news. And then we're surviving the five after 8:30. Well, it's after 8:30 now. 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
4: Good morning, I'm Nathan Filmer with the latest Bundaberg local news from the Crofton Street newsroom. 45 new community homes have been set up on church and charity-owned land in Bundaberg. They're among 1,500 new community homes built across Queensland in the past 2 years, with nearly 5,000 more underway. Locally, there are another 60 more homes in the pipeline. Housing Minister Sam O'Connor says it's well ahead of the state government's promise to build 500 homes in that time.
5: This is part of our broader commitment to deliver 53,500 social and community homes by 2044, part of our million homes by 2044 commitment. We are well ahead on delivering that commitment. We're over 21% of the way, either delivered or underway, towards that commitment.
4: Meanwhile, housing advocate group Everybody's Home is calling for stronger regulations on rent increases, saying locals need better protection. The average weekly rent for a house in Bundaberg has climbed to $589, while the national average sits at a record $675 a week. Spokesperson Maya Zizi says Australia lacks the rent increase limits used in many other countries.
6: Renters are not well protected in Australia, and you can see that because we don't have limits on rent increases compared to other parts of the world. In most parts of the world, your landlord can't just give you an unlimited rent increase. In most parts of the world, we've got systems where rents are generally limited to CPI plus about 2%. And in Australia, that's considered pretty radical.
4: Bundaberg Mayor Helen Blackburn has credited Queensland's Minister for Disaster Recovery, Anne Lay, for the federal government's now scrapped plans to cut disaster recovery funding.
7: In this case, we did it through our state government. So the state minister responsible for disasters is Anne Lay, Minister Lay. And Minister Lay wrote the letter to the Prime Minister and had it signed by all of us. So, that was how we went into the federal government.
4: And it was a special night this week for Across the Waves Football Club as they recognised Tim Roebuck with life membership. The privilege recognises those who leave a lasting mark on the club, with officials saying Tim is well deserving of the honour. His time at the club includes more than 15 years spent coaching, 8 years on the committee and 4 years as president.
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8: Morning, I'm Brooke Seychelle. The Greens could be standing in the way of the government's digital duty of care bill that's due to go before Parliament this week. Senator Sarah Hanson-Young is worried the legislation isn't strong enough. She's told 7:30 we should be able to sue the tech giants if their platforms cause us harm.
9: Australians have every right, they should have every right, to complain and to take action if they have been harmed on social media.
8: Meantime, doctors are warning Australia's hospital system is reaching a tipping point as more older patients turn up to emergency departments with complex health needs. The Australian College of Emergency Medicine says the ageing population will place even more strain on our hospitals unless more beds and aged care services are provided. And a mechanical issue has caused an Emirates plane to return to Adelaide. Pilots turned the Dubai-bound plane around just after 10:30 last night before it reached the WA border. The airline confirming passengers have been rebooked on another flight and provided accommodation.
3: Cash for scrap. Archon Metals Recycling. 16 Steptoe Street, Bundy East. Hits 939. Your sport now.
8: In sport, the second last day of the AFL trade period gets underway this morning, with clubs set to scramble to get deals over the line. Essendon has confirmed its interest in Geelong's Ryan Myers, although his manager Liam Pickering has told AFL Trade Radio he expects him to remain a Cat.
10: There'll be a spot there for Grind, no problems, but it might get to the stage where in the next day or two, Essendon come back and go, right, we really want him and this is what we're prepared to do and let's work on a deal and maybe that happens.
8: That's the latest in news and sport.
3: Maddie and Trace, back in 30 seconds.
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3: 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Hits 939, Bundy weather.
12: Partly cloudy, medium chance of showers for Bundaberg today. There is also a chance of a thunderstorm from late morning. Right now, we are at Moore Park Beach, 25 degrees at the moment. And for Nexus Pools, the best pools in Bundy. Today's UV reading peaks at 10. That is very high. It's always important to slip, slop, slap, seek and slide. 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
13: Coming up in 10 minutes' time, want your advice, Maddie. I'm losing patience with a workmate who keeps stealing my ideas. What shall I do? Okay. Guy's got himself in a bit of a situation with some workmates, and we'll get your thoughts how you would handle that.
12: Yeah. I had a announcer that stole my idea when I was at radio school.
13: Really?
12: When we were working at the Sydney Royal Easter Show, you do show radio when you go to afters. And so, like, for a couple of weeks or whatever, you just do some radio show from the Royal Easter Show. And we just talk about nonsense that's going on there. Yeah, I came up with something creative, and then someone stole the idea off. And even worse, rewarded with a block of chocolate for their...
13: So you missed out on a block of this.
12: Yeah, and I was a student then. A block of chocolate meant a lot to me. I had no money.
13: We'll talk more about it in the next 10, but yeah, perfect person to ask, and it has happened to you. First, we need to survive the five. This is your chance to win a two-week trial gym membership. Also, we'll give you $50 to spend on pizza. If you want to play Survive the Five, call us right now, 4153 0886.

0: 17 to 9. It's Brekkie, Maddie and Trace with your X-Pang has arrived. Bundaberg Motor Group discovered the all-electric range today.
1: Okay, let's get into this. No one wanted to play Survive the Five today, so, you know, I might, Maddie and I'll go get lunch, pizza, $50, and you can have the gym voucher. So get this, there's a guy, he is losing patience with a workmate who keeps nicking his ideas. He said a colleague has developed an irritating habit of taking ideas I've raised and presenting them later as though they were entirely his own.
0: It happens a lot.
1: It does, doesn't it?
0: It happens a lot.
1: He goes, I know everyone has experienced this, yes, but with him it's really bad. Sometimes he repeats them in meetings. Sometimes they reappear in an email to our manager and he never, ever mentions me. I really feel like I'm being taken advantage of. How do I make sure I receive proper credit without starting a childish argument about who said what first? Like, yeah, you don't want to look like you're a little, you know, whinger, but this is a big thing. So how did you handle the situation where it happened to you?
0: I've had it a bunch of times.
1: Oh, well, you're just you're an ideas man.
0: Well, I feel I'm creative.
1: Yes, yes.
0: So
1: yeah, you are. I'll give you that.
0: Ideas I don't find tough.
1: Yeah.
0: And so I've had my ideas repurposed as to other people's in the past. I just take it as flattery.
1: Yeah, okay.
0: It doesn't bother me. I'm like, because I'll get to the chocolate bar sitch.
1: Okay, please.
0: But most of the time when people are stealing your idea, there's no actual reward at the end of it.
1: No, so, but if there
0: if I was missing out on something, then, but if it's that person just trying to look like they're more competent than they are and they're running away with my...
1: And they're getting nothing for it.
0: Yeah, I'm just flattered. I don't care. I feel like they need to do it and, like, do what you need to do to survive. It's cool. But now, I was at radio school when we do show radio. So for, like, 2 weeks, you just broadcast from the Sydney Royal Easter Show. And there's 3 roles to play. And you switch between them. So you get to be on air, or you get to be the producer of the person that's on air, or you get to be a show reporter.
1: Okay, yep.
0: And by the second week, like, everything's been done, like everyone's gone and done the same thing as the reporter you've spoke to, and so I was like, oh, I've got to just do something different. Everything's been done, so I kind of like reverse engineered this concept where I went out and interviewed the animals. So what I did was I went around and I got loads of sound effects from different animals, dogs, cows, and blah, blah, blah. And then I reversed engineered it into an interview that obviously didn't actually exist, right?
1: Yeah, cool.
0: It's like when I was presenting it, it's like, I asked the dogs this.
1: Yeah.
0: And then they went like this.
1: Yeah.
0: And then I went to the cow and they did this. So it's
1: cute.
0: But it was all just made up, right? Yeah, so I did that. I didn't get many props. But the announcer... So there's a person on air, there's a producer, there's
1: and
0: a reporter.
1: Reporter.
0: So the person that was the announcer when I did that reporter bit for their show, when they went and were a reporter,
1: they did it.
0: The exact same concept. And for whatever reason, the teachers missed me doing it.
1: But got him doing it.
0: Sarah did it. And so, yeah, they did a bit of a debrief. And then they're like, all right, we're going to reward some things and like the most creative ideas and blah, blah, blah. And this was a student, so I didn't have money. And then Sarah gets this big old block of chocolate for the great idea with the interview and the animals. And then it was Tommy, a big old lad, he was a twin, Tommy, a big boy from Perth. He was the guy that was friends with Heath Ledger.
1: Oh, okay. Yeah.
0: But I didn't really have to do anything because, like, in that debrief thing, he goes, oh, that was a lot like Matty Ambrose's idea.
1: Oh, so, Tommy, yeah.
0: So he, because other people had heard me do it, so he kind of addressed it. So then I was like, okay, fine, I feel like I've been heard.
1: And the person that Sarah, that she didn't...
0: She took it to the chocolate bar.
1: She didn't say anything to you, she just took it.
0: No, like Tommy's the one that said it in the meeting. He went, oh, that sounded a lot like Matty Ambrose's idea. And I was just like, oh, whatever. Like, it sucks because of the chocolate bar, but outside of that, I didn't really care.
1: People, hey?
0: It is what it is, my friend.
1: Anywho,
0: 13 to 9, it's Brekkie with Maddie and Trace.

0: Good morning. It is 10 to 9. It's Bracky with Maddie and Trey. There is a partly cloudy one there today.
1: It's teasing, isn't it?
0: Yeah.
1: It looks like you look and go, oh.
0: Chucker and Demas.
1: Yeah, tease me. So imagine if it's like this all day and we get nothing. Come on. Come on.
0: It is possible we don't get showers today. The forecast is medium chance of showers. There is a chance of thunderstorm from late morning, but just, oh yeah, I don't think we're getting too much
1: no,
0: today.
1: No, and if you missed it earlier this morning, we were talking, and by the weekend, right, like showers, tops of 23 and 4. So, Maddie, you know, I know you guys are interested. Think in bath.
0: Oh, yeah.
1: It could be bath in October, because he doesn't do cold baths, he only does winter baths. So,
0: it could be on, like, you spy the weather and you go, all right, today 30, tomorrow 31.
1: Yeah, that's not bath.
0: No bath zone. Start dropping down to a top of 25 on Thursday, mostly sunny. Chance of showers in that Friday late shower with the top of 24. Oh. Saturday, possible shower 24. Showers easing Sunday. Tops of 23, if you don't mind.
1: Yeah.
0: I'm spying that sort of Sunday morning, maybe.
1: Okay. You need
0: 9 a.m., 90% chance of showers Sunday morning, 21 temp.
1: Oh, have you make sure you check your bubble sitch. I'd hate you to plan
0: We're sudsed up.
1: You got, yeah, okay.
0: It's the cheap stuff at the moment.
1: It doesn't matter.
0: Yeah, the, you know, the make bath time fun one.
1: Oh, the little kids one.
0: Yeah.
1: We're done.
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0: 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Partly cloudy for Bundy today. Medium chance of showers. Chance of a thunderstorm from late morning, but I doubt we'll get it.
1: Okay, well, you've heard it here, Bundaberg. 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Just by voting, $500 you could win, so make sure you do that. 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Maddie and I will announce the winner after 8 o'clock tomorrow morning.
0: Yep, but that's about it.
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16: Good morning, I'm Nathan Filmer with the latest Bundaberg local news from the Crofton Street newsroom. More homes are being delivered for people doing it tough across the state. The LNP promised to establish 500 community homes on church and charity-owned land in 2 years. Housing Minister Sam O'Connor says they've now delivered more than 1,500.
17: It is an extraordinary achievement. It is triple what we said we would do before the last election. And on top of that, we have 4,800, more than 4,800, in fact, more homes underway on church and charity land across Queensland.
16: In Bundaberg, 45 new homes have been delivered on church and charity-owned land, with 60 in the pipeline. Renters in Bundaberg are paying record prices for a place to live, meanwhile prompting fresh calls to cap rent increases. The average weekly rent for a house in Bundaberg has climbed to $589.

0: Everybody's Home spokesperson Maya Zizi says governments need to limit rent hikes to ease pressure on renters already struggling with the cost of living.
1: People are telling us that that's forcing them to not turn on the heating or the air conditioning when it gets hot or cold. They're telling us that they're having to skip meals, they're having to make choices about whether they can go to the doctor. This is pretty dire for a lot of renters who are on the absolute brink, and the one bill they can't afford to skip is their rent.
0: And the Bundaberg region is welcoming more than 1,000 visitors from across Australia for a campervan and motorhome rally. Underway this week, the eight-day event attracts more than 600 campervans and motorhomes, bringing together RV travellers to celebrate community travel and adventure. The rally features entertainment tours and trade exhibits as community leaders welcome the influx of people and the boost they bring to local businesses. Event organisers say this year's gathering follows a successful rally here in 2017 and since then had always intended to bring it back to Bundy.
2: It's 939 National News now.
3: Morning, I'm Brooke Seychelle. The federal government says it won't be getting involved in the policy around the live streaming of a death row inmate in America. A live stream of the firing squad execution of Nedhal Hassan has been set to take place in December. Environment Minister Murray Watt telling the ABC, while they disagree with the idea, they won't be making any legislative changes.
4: As it relates to the streaming itself, we've seen now that the eSafety Commissioner has said they don't have those powers. I wouldn't want to commit to sort of any legislative change at this point in time.
3: A South Korean cosmetic surgery company has cancelled an upcoming Australian event after an ABC investigation raised questions about its ethics. The Sydney event encouraged prospective patients to meet with Korean doctors who are not registered to practice in Australia. Overseas, US actress Selma Blair has been taken to hospital after allegedly assaulting two flight attendants and trying to open a plane door mid-flight. The Delta Airlines flight was bound for JFK International in New York when it happened. A representative for the Cruel Intention star says she experienced a medical emergency. And Lifeblood has sparked desperate calls for us to roll up our sleeves and donate blood as blood supplies across the country plunge by 60%. More than 16,000 donors are now needed nationwide. Lifeblood's Kath Stone says supply is critically low.
5: The nation's blood supplies have plunged to their lowest level in almost a decade, and we need donors today, tomorrow, and throughout this week to boost supplies.
2: 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It's 939, your sport now.
3: In sport, the end of the AFL trade period is closing in. North Melbourne have upped their offer to get suspended Swan Nick Blakey, while Carlton remains in the hunt for GWS veteran Lachie Whitfield. Essendon has confirmed its interest in Geelong's Grian Myers, while Brisbane's Keaton Coleman has also requested a trade to the hangar. And in tennis, Alex Zverev is guaranteed to finish the year as world number one after Carlos Alcaraz suffered a shock straight sets defeat in the round of 32 at the Shanghai Masters. That's the latest in news and sport.
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8: Possible shower today for Bundy. There's even a possible storm from late morning, which we're at the moment, so we'll see how that goes. Top of 30 degrees today. Possible shower tomorrow with a top of 31. 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